0: You just got to show up.
1: And you could win a bunch of prizes, which is very, very cool. I mean, there are prizes I want to win. I wish that I could find my list of them.
0: I don't even know how we're going to give all these away. We're doing a bunch of the games. Like right when you get there, we'll be playing like Name That Tune. And for when we're doing that, you could meet the band Camino.
1: For sure.
0: Like,
2: which is, really cool.
0: They're not a little band anymore. They're like,
2: it's going to be so awesome. I'm so excited. I can't even speak.
0: Yeah. So come early, get there at 2, win backstage passes to meet the band. Mm-hmm. Then we'll play other games that have other prizes.
1: Right.
0: And let's just blast through.
1: Yep. So you've got Lily Allen at Red Rocks,
2: Foster the People at Red Rocks,
1: Sarah Bareilles at Belco Theater.
0: Just stop right there. That's enough.
1: It is. It is.
2: Oh, there's lots
0: more. But now how much would you pay?
2: Well, there's also Dermot Kennedy at Red Rocks.
1: Okay. Dan and Shay at Ball Arena.
2: Jack Harlow at the Fillmore.
1: This Doja Cat at Ball Arena.
2: Macklemore at Red Rocks.
1: The Jonas Brothers at Ball Arena.
0: Stop. That show just got announced. We already have tickets.
1: Yeah, and another one.
2: Yeah, another one too. Luke Combs at Empower Field at Mile High. But that's not all.
0: Okay, so after we give all those prizes out, then the band Camino comes out. They play.
1: Mm-hmm. Yeah.
0: When they're done, we always do one more game.
2: Mm-hmm.
0: And this one will be for the grand prize, which is...
1: Tickets to go see Bruno Mars down in Colorado Springs. But it's not just for you and a friend. It's a four-pack plus a hotel stay plus a gas card so you can get there.
0: Okay.
2: Yeah.
0: So,
2: West Sarah Credit Union is going to be there giving out gift cards, picking up tabs. Sun Cruiser is going to be there.
0: I keep forgetting Sun Cruiser.
1: I know. I can't wait. They're going to have a deal on their drinks.
0: They have like a iced tea thing, right?
1: It's like a... vodka, iced tea, I think, but there's different flavors.
0: There's a lemonade or something.
1: Yeah.
0: Like, we're going to be drinking those, hanging out with the band Camino, giving away tickets. So if you have plans on Sunday, just admit it to yourself. They suck.
1: Cancel them.
0: Cancel them. Our plans are better. Sunday fun day, View House Ballpark, 2:00. It is time for OPP, Other People's Problems. What's happening?
2: We have Frank today. He is happily engaged, but she's kind of dropped a bombshell on him.
3: Yai, guys.
0: Yai. What's happening?
3: Okay. Like you said, she's awesome. I'm madly in love with her, and you know she's a fantastic person. I can't wait to get married to her. Which, I didn't think I was going to say that again, but I am.
0: Oh.
3: And we're going to get married next year, right?
0: Okay.
3: She's a widow. Which is his own sort of, that's a special circumstance. And she's got a 5-year-old son from the relationship. Her husband passed away while they were married. And since we're engaged, she's like, I want you to legally adopt my son.
1: Okay.
3: And it's a deal breaker. And won't marry me if I don't do it.
1: Do you not like her 5-year-old son?
0: Dude, that's...
1: This feels like, of course.
3: Great kid. And I see that point of view. I guess maybe this is sort of my older version of cold feet, maybe, because I definitely wanted to spend the rest of my life with her. And I am willing to commit to her and her son. But what if something happens and doesn't work out?
0: Then that's your kid.
1: But isn't it kind of already your kid? If you're marrying someone with a 5-year-old, that's your kid.
0: While you're married.
3: If
2: you moved your head pinky just out there.
0: If you're only listening to the radio, I have my mouth covered. Frank.
3: You see how nervous this makes me?
0: Dude.
3: It makes me nervous. It makes me nervous. Like, if we break up, and then what if she gets together with somebody else, and then it's like, I have a son that's another guy's
0: son? Here's the thing. You are very brave for saying any of this on the radio, because he's allowed to feel this way. That doesn't change how much he loves the kid. I love this kid. I'm going to take care of this kid, and if we stay married forever, he's my kid forever.
3: Yes.
1: But why are you marrying someone if you're like, but if it doesn't work out...
0: Why do you do a prenup? If it doesn't work out.
1: Sure. I didn't, though, so don't look at me.
3: I thought I was going to be married to my first wife forever, too, and that didn't work out. I mean, I know the reality of marriage.
1: But it's a kid, and the kid deserves someone who wants to be in his life forever.
0: So that's his mom. I'm sorry.

0: don't cover thing.
1: I don't want to be the devil's advocate on this one because I think I would probably, I don't know if I would, man. I don't know. It's like, you're trying to get me, you're saying, what if she had a bunch of debt? And it's like, hey, I need you to sign off on like half this debt. Like, no, you don't, you'll help her when you combine your finances, but I'm not going to co-sign. Like, that's your thing. You
0: but if
1: did
0: you're
1: that.
0: Looking at marriage as your thing and my thing, then don't get married.
2: I'm curious. This is new. I've never thought of this before. I just want to like break it down. So if they get together and he legally adopts the kid and then they break up, he's still
1: he would owe child support
2: on the hook, for lack of a better term, for that child, even though he's get no.
1: But on
2: he just legally be, like he's had no DNA in the kid, but he's still.
1: But it's just like adoption. It's just adoption.
2: Okay. Yeah.
3: But he might be able to like relinquish, like you have all the parenting rights, or like. You could figure something out later.
1: I don't know if you can, in the middle of a divorce, you can't go like take backs. It's not like Amazon.
0: Yeah. No, I didn't say why would you want take backs?
4: But like if you never introduce the situation to the kid, then he's never hurt by that chance. Like, can you imagine how much that would hurt him if that happened? I mean,
0: he'd be
4: hurt
0: if you were in his life. Say you guys were married for 10 years. He goes from 5 to 15. And then one day you go, well, I'm not with your mom anymore, so see ya.
1: I don't think he's going to say see ya, but does he have to have a legal document? Do you know what? Does he have to have that? Like,
2: And also, can you kind of make the argument that Erica's making about the woman? Like, why is she wanting you to legally? Like, you've told her, but you've told her you're going to take care of it. As long as we're together, I'll take care of your kid. So why is she pushing a legal? Like,
1: because
2: she's
1: the
2: worried.
1: Dad is dead.
0: Yeah.
2: Is that why?
0: Because what if something happened to her, she wants...
2: Oh.
1: That's why she's doing it. Like, in my opinion, I don't know her, but I would say, like, I've dated single moms who had kids, and, like, we weren't talking about marriage, but I don't think they were ever going to go, like, you got to adopt my kid. It's like, they have a father, so you're fine. This kid is currently...
2: I see.
1: ...without a dad, so she's just trying to... Okay, let me just get the phone number in real quick. 303-222-5423. If you're a person who already hates me, and there are plenty of you, you probably think I'm being a jerk about this. Mm-hmm. I'm just trying to say what he's saying. We can't just automatically go, he's a bad guy and this kid's a victim. This kid's still gonna have a dad. The kid doesn't.
0: But why enter a relationship with someone with a child and not be prepared to be a parent, especially
1: he's
0: a child.
1: He's prepared to be a parent.
0: Not fully, though. Only a little bit. Only for a certain amount of time. I don't even know that he's prepared to be a husband.
1: Erica, were you faithful to Dane before you signed a legal agreement?
0: Yes.
1: Oh, so you were prepared. Like, he's going to be a good dad, whether there's a piece of paper filed with the state or not.
0: But I think if Dane had a kid when we met, I absolutely would have adopted if that kid did not have a mom.
1: Frank, do other people think you're, like, I'm trying to defend you as hard as I can.
2: Yeah, I'm wondering about the widowing thing, too. That feels a little, like, the dad's not here to say.
1: I don't want him to be the dad? Or
2: like, yeah, you can be the dad, you know? That feels weird, too. But I know it happens, and it's better, probably better than.
1: Have you guys seen the videos where on their, like, 16th birthday, they go, here's your present, and it's like adoption papers.
3: Yeah,
0: like the kid
1: is trying to do that in 10 years. Like, why has she got a gun to his head, metaphorical gun to his head? Like, right at the like, that seems so unfair.
0: But marriage is legally binding too. So, are you sure you're not just afraid of getting married? Like, I just feel like you don't want to be like legally tied to anything. Then I think you should rethink this marriage.
1: My God, that's...
3: It is, like, what's... Just sign one more piece of paper. That's it. And then you're still doing everything that you're doing already.
1: You're committing... This kid's 5. You're committing to, like, 26 now is kind of the age where they're get off your insurance and stuff. You're 21 years where this marriage could be over in 9 months.
0: Yeah, but we're not all you. You also had one go for, like...
1: 16 years.
0: Okay, I don't know the exact...
2: Erica.
1: Thank you. Frank, horrible problem to be in. You're very brave for coming on the air. Hang on right there. Please.

0: If you want to call in, please just have an open mind to it. I know when I said, I'm trying to think of another analogy where it's like, he's got this failing company and it's like, I'm watching, it's not a, the kid's not a failing company. I get it. But like, whatever it is, it's like, you have to take on this burden that I have legally, no matter what, you have to take it on. You have to take it on.
1: I know,
0: like,
1: but that's what marriage is.
2: Yeah, but if the marriage doesn't work out, she's in the same position she's in currently. He is in a like a worse situation potentially if he's got to owe child support for a kid that he's like, I don't even see your mom anymore. I don't like.
3: Then he shouldn't get married though. If he's worried about divorce, don't get married.
0: Everybody, you gotta be worried. I know.
1: The only redeeming quality here is he said, I didn't think my first marriage would end.
0: Right.
1: And I'm like, you're right. You don't go usually. Except for him right now, go into it expecting divorce.
0: But this is exactly what a prenup is. You don't want it to go bad, but if it does, then you keep your debt. You keep the house in the Hamptons. You get the car.
3: If it goes bad for her and something happens, she wants to make sure that her son has someone to protect him.
0: But if she's the one who makes it bad, she could get him on the hook for college tuition and the whole thing.
2: Yeah.
0: Cheat on this guy 2 months from now. Like, let him be a good dad. Let him be a good dad without a paper.
1: Bad intentions by her.
0: I just.
1: But also, I'm assuming bad intentions by him. So.
0: It's so frustrating that we're just not. He wants to be a dad to this kid. Can we leave it at that?
1: Sure.
0: Why does he have to sign a paper?
1: That's what being a dad is.
0: No, it's not.
3: Do you sign the birth certificate?
0: I don't remember.
1: I think you do. The parents do?
0: I don't remember. Maybe.
3: I honestly don't know.
0: But
2: I don't know either.
3: But it is something that I'm assuming you sign.
0: But all I'm saying is he didn't have this kid. He's willing to take this kid on. Please, will somebody see my side and not just blast me and Frank? Because I want him to be a good dad. And then one day he gets to choose. It's like, you know what? I want to adopt this kid. It's not like, hey, you want this? You got to sign that.
1: I would love if someone could take your side as well, because I am putting it into words that I understand. It's the way you're putting it, the way Frank's putting it, it's not going.
0: Okay.
2: It's only risk to him.
0: Yes!
2: It's only risk to him.
0: Thank you. Yeah. Did that help? 303-222-5423.
4: 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It's theirs. The Slacker Show's OPP.
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0: Denver, 25 northbound Downing Street, brake lights, and 25 northbound, we have a crash. Was Alameda Avenue causing more slowing? 25 northbound is at the limit at North Spear Boulevard. Now, 25 southbound from 6th Avenue, we are slowing as well this afternoon to South Colorado Avenue. Denver 270 westbound from 70, we have a sluggish drive past 6 and 265 to the 25. Once past here, you should be at the limit. 70 from 25, looks like we're starting to clear up there this afternoon. Your drive is starting to clear up a little bit. With your Denver traffic, I'm Fonseca.
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2: Oh, I just love the vibe.
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2: Just turn it up.

0: We're trying to help Frank, and it's just, oh my God. So Frank has found the love of his life, proposed, mm-hmm. they're going to get married. She's got a 5-year-old kid, her ex.
1: I have struggled with that. I believe it is her late husband.
0: Late. There you go. Thank you.
1: Yes.
0: He passed. So She's like, love you. Want to spend the rest of my life with you. Mm-hmm. One condition. You have to adopt my child.
1: Who is 5 years old.
0: It feels really unfair to me. And I know you don't. He's not saying I don't love the child. He's not saying I won't take care of the child.
1: Right.
0: But that child is a condition of our marriage as of right now.
1: Yeah.
0: And not all marriages work.
1: And Frank is saying, well, I'll be his dad as long as we're married, which kind of feels like he's saying, I'll be his dad until I divorce you.
0: Or she divorces him.
1: Sure, sure.
0: Divorce has two sides.
1: It absolutely does.
0: So we're just trying to figure out. I don't think he's a bad.

0: You're allowed to question anytime somebody shoves a contract in front of you.
1: Mm-hmm.
0: I know we're talking about a child, but it's still a adoption. It's a contract.
2: But no matter what you sign or don't sign, you've made a commitment to both mom and the kid.
0: Sure. But if mom all of a sudden is stepping out, doing other things.
2: Stepping out.
0: What if that's like.
2: I know. That would be a really awful situation. It would be. But wouldn't you love the kid and want to be there for the kid no matter what?
0: Kind of. But the kid is also a reminder of what a bad person.
2: Yeah.
0: But when they're your own kids. It,
2: Keep okay. going down that path. Why don't you?
0: Melinda. Melinda?
3: Yes.
0: Whose side are you on? I don't know. Do you have advice for Frank?
3: Yes. So I was wondering, you know, he loves this kid. And if he adopts the kid and he's such a great father to him and they do separate, does he have the chance to keep the child to himself?
0: Like if they had a nasty divorce and she was addicted to drugs or whatever, sure. if he's legally adopted the kid, he could win full custody of a kid that he has no DNA in, which is totally fine and normal.
2: And if you wanted to marry someone's mom, you should be prepared to be their parent.
0: Yes.
2: If needed.
0: But not all the way to that point from... He got time to get to know her and decide he wanted to marry her. And she's like, well, now that you're marrying me, you get this. And it's like, let me make that decision down the road.
2: But if you marry someone, you marry their kids. It's
0: you
2: much
0: do,
2: similar
0: but
2: to,
0: not legally.
2: I know, but
0: it's weird to marry a child.
2: It is weird to marry a child. My sister is a stepmom and her stepson's mom is in his life.
0: Yes.
2: But
0: fine.
2: If something happened, then I don't think
0: she would do it.
2: The something just in this case already happened.
0: She's already adopted the kid?
2: No, in this case, in this with Frank. Oh,
0: yeah. I know, but it's too soon. So,
2: it's not too soon.
0: Okay. I just...
2: Well, unless he doesn't know this woman he's engaged to. Maybe it's a 20-day fiancé.
0: No, but it's just... Josette?
1: 90.
0: Josette?
3: Yeah.
0: You have advice for Frank or Erica or me or... What do you have?
3: I do. I have a couple scenarios. So my husband and I got married, we were together, we dated, and then got married. So he did not adopt my daughter immediately. He let her make her decision when she wanted to be adopted.
0: Perfect.
3: And then he adopted her at 12 years old. He adopted her, it's now 13 years later, and we're still married, and he's happily,
0: that's
3: her dad.
0: That's beautiful.
3: Everything.
0: I love it.
3: Second scenario, my son adopted my stepdaughter when she was 5. They now are no longer together. He's now on the hook, which he considers her his daughter.
2: Because,
3: but that also gives him legal rights to her. So
2: right?
3: He gets visitations. He does pay child support, all that kind of stuff. But prior to that.
0: But if this flipped within a year, you'd feel pretty duped, is what I'm saying.
3: Yeah. Because she's 7. And he's now on the hook for 19 years.
0: On the hook feels icky, but it is a real...
2: It does feel icky.
0: But it's a real thing, Erica. God.
1: Yes, you get visitation or rights or whatever, but he's paying child support.
0: Correct.
3: Exactly. You're on the hook for their life, basically. So, two different scenarios there. That's all I'm saying. I love
0: what you and your husband did, because then your kid had ownership in it. This 5-year-old in 5 years will be 10, and then he can go, you know what? My dad died. I want you to be my dad now.
2: It feels like we're making kids and parent relationships very conditional. And it's like, you're making a choice. You're making a choice. In the same way you choose.
0: It's kind of conditional because she has all the power.
2: But
0: she could screw him over, screw her kid over.
1: Mm-hmm. He's only taking on, and
0: there's
1: she's only
0: downside.
1: Giving up.
2: But if he doesn't think she's a good enough person to not do that to him, then I don't know why he's marrying
0: her. Somebody thinking it's forever, and then no one. What was the phrase? Somebody said it the other day when we were talking about divorces. Like, you know who you're marrying, you have no idea who you're divorcing. It's like you're like, wait, who is this person?
4: Yeah.
0: Do you have help for Frank?
4: All right, help for Frank. I have. I'm an adopted, or my kids are adopted. I adopted them from with their mom.
0: Okay.
4: They asked. You know, they asked me to be their dad after a few years.
0: Yes.
2: I don't love that you're getting a lot of traction here.
1: But couldn't you still, to be devil's advocate, be like, well, now that she put the kids up to it, she's making the kids ask, because then it's sweet, and then she'll still dupe me? I mean, if you really believe who you're marrying sucks.
2: Yeah. Yeah.
0: Nolan, how old were the kids when they asked?
4: Oh, shoot. Let me math. Like 8, 9?
2: Okay. You're disgusting.
0: Dude, it's just 5 is too young for the kid. And I'm sorry. Yeah, I hadn't thought of this before, but like the kid had a dad. And if he's old enough to know that that dad died, and you go, this is your new dad, sign this paper, he's your dad.
2: Okay. I get that would be problematic. But dad's not coming back.
0: You're pronouncing slacker, you're right, incorrectly.
2: I can't even believe.
0: Do you want to take another?

0: TX asked me an interesting question the other day.
1: What?
0: How much longer are we going to do confessions?
1: Forever.
0: Are you sure?
1: I love them.
0: You love them because you feel better about your life afterward? Like, you, all the sins you've done are nowhere near as bad as these people?
1: Here's you.
0: Like,
1: I'm not a sinner. I like them.

0: because they're entertaining and it's not my life. Yeah.
1: It's okay. Just, it's a kind of a lot to sift through and like try to, there's just a weight been, on some of these.
2: Like, I thought it was great when it was just like as simple as like, I got us a deal on a car by flirting.
0: And then it was like, I killed grandma.
2: Yes.
1: That one was, yeah.
2: That's,
0: she didn't kill grandma.
2: She basically led to the demise of her own grandmother. Anyway, if you have something that you're carrying around, it's a burden. Mm-hmm. We have found through the weeks and weeks and months of this, that the people who call on Candy's Confessions feel better mm-hmm. by being able to tell at least one person or every person.
0: Right.
2: Okay. So we call anybody who calls Candy. If you want it, we give you VD.
1: Voice disguiser.
2: And this person is taking us up on both of those things. So Candy.
3: Yay.
2: You are disguised. What's your confession?
3: So, it's not a big deal to me, but it's a big deal with my husband.
0: Your cousin?
3: Yeah.
0: Okay.
2: Husband, I think she said.
0: Husband?
2: Yeah.
3: Yeah.
2: Okay.
3: And so we basically have, so we have an agreement to be in an open, we opened our relationship.
0: Oh,
3: is basically what I'm trying to say.
0: Definitely husband. Not cousin.
2: Stop!
0: Sorry.
2: Okay. So you're in an open relationship. Sorry. Keep going.
3: Well, that's what we agreed on. And me and all things were going okay for a couple months. And he did eventually, you know, change his mind about it. Didn't really like the idea. But the thing that is weighing on me is I'm still kind of doing the open relationship without him knowing.
2: Okay.
0: So
2: let's just walk. I know it's called something else, but we're not judging. Because it's Candy's Confessions.
0: But if I'm stating a fact.
2: Okay, you can state a fact.
0: That would be cheating.
2: And I want you to understand, I'm not, everyone to understand, I'm not defending her. But it's like, they're in a relationship, we're going to be faithful.
0: Right.
2: They're in a relationship, this faithful thing's not working out, let's try the open thing. They start that, they're doing that, and then he's like, never mind. So.
0: Right.
2: Which contract are we honoring right now?
0: Yeah.
2: She's, you know what I mean? Like,
1: yeah.
2: The latest thing, like he said, we should stop. When he said we should stop, did you agree to that? You did.
3: I didn't outright say, like, oh, yeah, for sure, I'll do it. It was more of like, I tried to make it clear that I wasn't super, because I thought that the open relationship was actually helping, because we did in the past have issues. So that's kind of why I'm like, I think I wanted to keep going with it, because, you know, I.
1: Do you know if your husband, I'm envisioning myself in this situation, if we did agree to this, and I'd probably think highly of myself and then quickly realize, oh, no one else is interested in me. Let's not do this. Do you know if your husband actually
0: acted on it at all?
1: Did he have any other relationships during that time?
3: Yeah, and we would talk about them. Obviously, we didn't, you know, go into detail, but he did see at least like two other people while we were open. And then out of the blue one day, he's like, I don't like this anymore. I don't want to do it. But I was already talking to other people too. And I didn't want to end it with them. And I thought that things were fine.
2: You don't have to answer this, but are you just hooking up with strangers, or do you have
0: relationships?
2: Like, do you have a person? Is there one particular person or a couple people that are the reason you can't quit?
3: That's a hard one for me, because at the end of the day, I love my husband. He's my everything, which is why I was even willing to do the open relationship thing. It's just now we can't see eye to eye, and I don't want this to be the end of our, you know, our marriage.
0: I know, but I feel like you have two options, and it's divorce or be fully with him. And it's hard for me to even talk to people about this because I don't get the open

0: relationship thing. I could never do it. Like, I just know myself and I'd be like,
1: so jealous.
0: No. And like, so where jealous. Are you? And when are you coming home? And like, no.
1: What does she do that I'm not doing?
0: Right. Like, so it's hard for me to have like a centered conversation with you, but I just think that if he's not interested anymore, you either have to be divorced or be with him.
1: But
0: I know, but it wasn't the agreement.
1: Right. But now it's Candy, is it just physical with this other person?
2: Yes.
1: And you I know I'm just asking. I'm not defending. I'm just saying.
0: No, ask. And,
1: but like then you by doing that it like, then you're like more clear-headed with your husband. Listen, just don't judge me, everyone. But I'm, like you feel that the open relationship actually made your relationship better and that's why you don't want to quit.
2: Yeah, and I think the fact that it just came out of nowhere where you were like, no, we're not doing it anymore. Like that kind of just threw me for a loop.
0: So your point is it's either divorce because she's cheating or divorce because their relationship's not going
1: to
0: work out.
1: She's still doing the thing to save her marriage.
0: And he just
1: he's driving the bus. It's like, let's sleep with other people. Nope, let's not. And it's like...
0: Right, and then what if in a couple months he's like, actually, and it's like, that's not fair. But...
1: But nobody's defending... Oh, God.
0: Okay. If you are in an open relationship, I would love a text on how it makes it better. 303-222-5423 because I can't wrap my head around it.
1: I know
0: it.
1: People who are.
0: And
1: I think it's just because they just...
0: There's
1: they
0: less
1: just
0: pressure
1: can't
0: on them?
1: Yeah, okay. They just can't commit to like from the relation standpoint.
0: Right.
1: But it's like, yeah. Candy, seriously, thank you for the confession. Good luck. I will say this. You're going to have to quit because you're going to slip up and then you're like, even if you don't slip up, the guilt is going to
0: destroy you.
1: Yeah. But good luck.
0: We did pretty good on not judging.
1: What a whore.
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0: I have a story that will be one of Erica's new greatest fears.
1: No.
2: I have a story. Surprisingly, reporting crime, not always the best decision.
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2: My story's out of Florida. There was a police station down there in Florida. Somebody came to report a crime. What they had been cleaning out their house, and they found an old box that contained what looked like an old grenade. So they said, well, we better get rid of this. Let's just drive it on down to the police station.
0: No, I think that's not what... What?
2: Yeah, officers had to shut down the entire station because it was a live grenade. They think it was from the Korean War.
0: Somebody just had it in the house?
4: Yeah. How did they get back with it?
2: I don't know. That's a good point. And then this person put it in their car. I don't know if they buckled it in maybe or something, but they drove it down to the police station, walked in, and
0: oh my God.
2: Here,
4: call
2: you
4: someone
2: deal with it.
4: To your home.
0: Yeah, so yeah, bring the bomb squad there.

0: No, you don't want your house to blow up. Yeah, you're right. Take it there.
1: Take it there.
0: Yeah.
1: It was closed. The station was reportedly closed for about an hour and a half. Officers were able to, they determined it was a live grenade, and they were able to get rid of it safely, which I think means they had some fun afterward.
2: Well, what do you think? Well, like, grenades blow up a lot of stuff.
0: Yeah. Yeah. Especially your car when you're driving to the police station.
2: Right.
0: Yeah.
1: You can't just drop a bomb on somebody like that.
0: We were having such a good time, man.
2: It didn't even totally make sense. No one dropped it. Oh, dropped it off.
1: Yeah. All right. Well, you dropped the bomb.
0: All right. I'm no longer listening to you.
1: I was explaining. No.
2: Every joke is better when you explain it.
0: My story, not from Florida. It's from Kentucky.
1: Oh.
0: You don't say.
1: Louisville.
2: Get them horses up.
0: So a family decided to have themselves some KFC.
1: Oh.
2: Heck yeah.
1: Is it just FC there?
0: That's actually pretty good.
2: Yeah, that is.
0: I don't hate that.
2: Yeah.
0: I don't hate that at all. In fact, I'm kind of proud of you on that one.
1: Okay,
0: it would just be FC.
2: Right.
0: But that's also, unfortunately, football clubs. So that would be their soccer team. So they had themselves some FC. It was kind of a warm day, so they had their front door open to air out the house.
2: What was happening with that KFC?
0: Well, I mean, also just bring in cool air from outside. They left the KFC on the counter, ran upstairs for a little bit to maybe get ready for bed. They got a phone call from the sister who lives up the block and said, "Hey guys, be on the lookout. There's a bear in the neighborhood."
2: No.
0: The bear, smelling the fresh KFC and spotting an open door, made his way into the house and had himself some KFC.
2: So I can never have KFC again or leave my door open.
0: Correct. Both those things. Yeah. The bear said it was paw looking good.
2: At 31.
0: Because he had enough fingers.
2: How many spices?
1: 11.
0: 11. 11 herbs and spices.
1: 11 herbs. And
2: yeah, it was way more. Okay.
0: Yeah. No, it's just 11. Yeah. So I'm done. Are you guys done?
2: Yeah.
0: Yeah. Yeah. So those were all the stupid people we could find for today.
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1: Let's go.
2: Welcome to the show. My name is Lee Harris. We're going to have a great show tonight because we're talking French airport sex clubs. We need way more rain. Why is football on Fridays now? And a situation involving naming your kitchen appliances. Also, Brandy Colfax of Florida. And there's a little Sunday Funday action going down this weekend, I got to tell you about. Details are coming up next right here on Lee Harris at Night on Alice.

0: Before you go, there's something I want you to have.
1: Oh, it's beautiful. But wait a minute, isn't this...
0: Yeah, yes it is.
1: But I thought the old lady dropped it into the ocean in the air.
0: Well, baby,

0: BJ and Jamie.
1: I've never heard of the ick, okay?
2: You've never heard of the ick?
1: No, the ick is one of those terms that I guess it's slowly creeping around town, but it's just not made it to my side of town yet.
2: So when somebody gives you the ick, like for example, on Below Deck, the guy, he said, they said like something like, did you guys make out? And he's like, oh yeah, we smoochy smoochied. Well, that gave her the ick.
1: The ick.
2: Yeah, because he said it like smoochy smoochy, like baby talk, and she was like, ick. Yeah.
1: Oh, that's what it means. Well, in my neighborhood, it's still the heebie-jeebies.
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1: This story's kind of crazy. Air France has had to close its Paris lounge's sauna after passengers reportedly turned it into a sex club. Who could have seen that coming? No pun intended. I'm honestly just impressed Air France's lounges actually had a sauna in them. Like, we don't have that. Is that what you really want to do before a 14-hour transatlantic flight? Get a solid sweat in? France is wild. I'm Lee Harris here on Alice.

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1: 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Or maybe just a few. 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
1: I'm Lee Harris. This is Go Sports. It's Less Stats and More Friday preseason games. Our next preseason game against the Packers here at home is this Friday. Then the last one in Minnesota, also here at home, will again be a Friday, next Friday. These Friday night games feel a little strange. This is the first year they've done it like this. And I guess the reason is to, quote unquote here, to mimic a regular season recovery cadence, according to Coach Payton. I'm not even sure what that means. But I'm going to assume that a guy with nearly four decades coaching experience

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0: BJ and Jamie.
1: I pulled out a t-shirt this morning. This is the honest truth. I can't tell because it's kind of dark in the room and right. I don't want to wake anybody up, right? So I go down to take a shower. And all of a sudden, I grab my shirt, slip it on. It says, Disney Dad.
2: Yeah.
1: You should have seen me. I ripped that shirt off. I will not wear this to work.
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1: I'm Lee Harris. Let's do a red flag or relax right now. I just want you to text me. Is this situation I'm about to tell you about a red flag, or should you just relax? Here it is. You move in with a new roommate, and they've given every kitchen appliance a name and personality. The refrigerator is called Frank, the toaster is Brenda, and the microwave is Mr. Stevens. When you stop the microwave with 3 seconds left, your roommate makes you apologize to Mr. Stevens for interrupting him while he was working. So what is it? A red flag? Or relax. 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
1: I'm Lee Harris. 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

ask you about your new roommate naming all the kitchen appliances and making you apologize when you interrupt the microwave, Mr. Stevens. 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
1: We have had a lot of rain in the last like 4 or 5 days or so. Lots of flooding. The airport was even shut down. It's washed out some roads.

0: but has it done anything to impact our massive drought that we're facing? According to the experts, not at all. Nada. Nothing. That's how bad our drought has been. Even this much rain isn't enough. We need this sort of torrential rainfall for like a month straight every single day. Then we'll start fixing it. That's crazy. I'm Lee Harris here on Alice.
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0: Sure is. It's time for Colfax or Florida. I'm going to read you a real headline I went and found, and you're going to tell me where it happened. Colfax or Florida. Here it is. Man arrested after trying to pay his restaurant bill with a coupon he drew on a napkin. Colfax or Florida. Text me now, 303-222-5423.
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played Colfax of Florida, and I asked you to text me, is this headline from Colfax of Florida? This is the headline. Man arrested after trying to pay his restaurant bill with a coupon he drew on a napkin. That one was Colfax. Police say when the manager rejected it, he demanded to speak with the company's coupon department. Because they all have one of those. Look, on Colfax, drawing your own coupon is just extreme budgeting. In Florida,

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4: 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I'm Susie Welch. 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
1: I'm Lee Harris. This is Go Sports. It's Less Stats and More Friday preseason games. Our next preseason game against the Packers here at home is this Friday. Then the last one in Minnesota, also here at home, will again be a Friday, next Friday. These Friday night games feel a little strange. This is the first year they've done it like this. And I guess the reason is to, quote unquote here, to mimic a regular season recovery cadence, according to Coach Payton. I'm not even sure what that means. But I'm going to assume that a guy with nearly four decades coaching experience and a Super Bowl ring probably knows more than I do. So, Friday Night Lights it is. Go Broncos.

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1: Macklemore is coming to Red Rocks. He's going to be there October 22nd. That should be a pretty good show. I love fall shows up at Red Rocks. Like when the weather's cooling down, you got to wear a hoodie to the show. But there's a briskness to the air. It's nice. I enjoy it. You can win those tickets with the Slacker Show tomorrow, starting at 3 here on Alice.
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1: I'm Lee Harris, and it's time for a new Denver dating disaster. Proof that dating in Denver is pretty rough. Here's why. This one is from Jordan. I met a woman for dinner, and as soon as we sat down, she quietly told the server it was her birthday. The staff brought out a free dessert and sang to her, so I obviously joined in. Then she admitted her birthday was actually in March. She just likes maximizing restaurant perks. A little weird. After dinner, she suggested another place nearby where she told them it was her birthday again and scored a free cocktail. At the third stop, she wanted me to pretend I was proposing so we might get champagne. I said three fake celebrations were enough for one first date. She called me cheap while eating cheesecake she obtained through fraud. Jordan. Yikes. You know, one fake birthday is questionable. That's a little bit of a red flag right there. Three fake birthdays and an imaginary engagement? Like, somewhere in Denver, an entire restaurant staff is still clapping for a 34-year-old who apparently ages once every 45 minutes. Denver, do better.

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That is it for me tonight. I am Lee Harris, but before I go, I've got one last final word for you. Today was World Never Give Up Day, a reminder that progress doesn't always arrive in giant dramatic moments. Sometimes it's simply getting up, trying again, and taking one more step while quitting would be easier. Whatever you're working toward, don't underestimate the strength it takes to keep going, or how close tomorrow's breakthrough might be. But let's be real, today was also National Bad Poetry Day. Why are we celebrating this? So if your inspirational journey needs a soundtrack, apparently it goes, "Don't give up, don't feel blue, keep on trying because fajitas." Look, not every effort produces greatness, but today says we're supposed to keep trying. Unfortunately, that includes the poetry. I'm Lee Harris. This is Lee Harris at Night on Alice 105.9. Good night, Denver.

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1: Hey, good morning. We're scanning that 70 corridor. It looks pretty good between Denver and Aurora. There's a lot of road work still active on the westbound side from Colorado to Brighton. Three left lanes. Another project zone in the Wheat Ridge area around Wadsworth in both directions. And we saw some eastbound work into Aurora from 270 to Peoria. The right lane shut down till about 6 a.m. I'm Michael Magali with Denver Traffic.

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0: 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Alice Traffic from the Westera Credit Union Traffic Center. Become a member of a bank that's still Colorado local.
2: Hey, we're getting some updates from Denver Police about this motorcycle down. This is tying up traffic on northbound Colorado near 46th. That's just off of

70. There's big work wrapping up on westbound 70 from Colorado to Brighton. Up to three lanes have been shut down in that work zone. And on the eastbound side, too, from Sheridan to Pecos, left lane road work is just about finished up as well. Downtown Denver looks fine. Both sides of I-25 in the clear. I'm Michael McGauley with Denver Traffic.

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0: I know. Don't complain. Please don't complain. We're running just a little bit late today with the program. Everybody's late for some reason. In fact, Jamie should come bursting through the door like the Kool-Aid man any moment now. That's just the way it is. It's a Wednesday, hump day. I guess we got our guard down today. I don't know what's going on, Carson. I'm running late. You're running late. She's running late. We're all running late today. For some reason, your microphone's not on. I don't know. Maybe the board's not in the right configuration in here. I can't even talk to you right now. We've got all kinds of problems today. What the heck is going on? I was going to talk to Carson. He said little Debbie fell out of bed last night. And she's okay, though, right? All right, you know what? We're going to have to take a break because the microphones aren't working. I don't know what's going on here. All right, BJ Jamie Morning Show live from the KALC studios right here in Denver, Colorado. Atlas 105.9 on the Odyssey app. You can get us for free. We got a lot of the program today. We'll get to it in just a little while. That whole thing up at Penn State, that is wild with that fraternity. And that whole drug bust. And geez, on a college campus, they're running a drug ring up there. What the heck is that all about? Flock cameras? There's another cop that's abused them. Looking at his ex on the Flock system. Everybody's got a little bit of a take on that. More details, too, with that Hayden. I can never remember how to pronounce her name. Penetiere. T-A-T-T-T-R. I don't know. More details came out that her boyfriend's brother is the one that found her. And we'll get to that and play you some of that audio. Right now, I got to fix some of this equipment around here. I'm the only one with the microphone that works this morning. So we'll get to that and a lot more coming up here on the program. You stand by. We'll be right back.
1: Go ahead. Join the conversation.
2: I'm just trying to be a friend.
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0: really
1: bummed.
0: Does mine work?
1: You're good. You're good.
0: Does it sound okay?
1: Yeah, I think you're okay. Think you're okay. We have some technical issues this morning. Hello. Let me try Carson's again.
0: Okay.
1: He's in a bad mood now.
0: Well, because his microphone doesn't work. Yeah. Why is he even here?
1: You come in to do a radio show and your microphone doesn't work. Now, that's a bit of a handicap. Well, it really is.
0: And it's a sign. Somebody told
2: him. Yay.
1: What happened?
0: He turned it on.
2: Your guess is as good as mine.
0: He turned it on. He finally found out where the on button is.
2: I unplugged it, plugged it back in.
1: Nothing's changed in here.
0: That's so weird.
1: That's wild.
0: Can I tell you what I posted 6 hours ago?
1: What'd you post? 6 hours ago?
0: 6 hours ago.
1: You were up after midnight?
0: Yeah, let me tell you what I posted.
1: What the heck?
0: It says, fantastic, ... A midnight thunderstorm. My alarm goes off in just a few hours. I'm definitely not going to be funny tomorrow.
1: Oh, boy.
2: Wow.
1: You had a thunderstorm at midnight?
0: Yeah, a big one. A big one.
1: No kidding.
0: And here's the thing. I have wood shutters in my bedroom, right?
1: Yeah.
0: and the light, when the lightning comes, it would go right through, into my soul. Because right through the slats of the shutters,
1: right.
0: It'd go through there and so then I'd have to wait for the thunder. Oh!
1: Yeah. I got to tell you, in my bedroom, I have the same situation because I have the slats still.
0: Yeah.
1: And I can't stand that part of the morning when the sun comes up.
0: Oh, I know.
1: If I'm at home on the weekend, it's just so irritating. And why I don't get blackout curtains, I don't know.
0: I was thinking that last night.
1: It's
0: funny you say that. I know. Because then all I'd hear is the thunder and I wouldn't have to wait in anticipation.
1: Yeah.
0: You know?
1: And you guys get a lot of thunderstorms up at the tunnel.
0: Compared to down here. They're deadly.
1: You know, I think that maybe some areas down here got a little thunderstorms too, but up there at the tunnel where you live, you get a lot of stuff going on.
0: In fact, this morning it was raining again. I went through every season this morning. I went through a little bit of a peek of the sun through the clouds, then a torrential downpour, and then lightning. And then there was this poor girl and she's jogging, and I'm thinking, should I take her home? Because, I mean, I'm sure she didn't want to be jogging in the rain and lightning this morning.
1: Yeah.
0: You know, I'm like, do you need a ride?
2: Let me take you home.
0: Because she was doing more of a sprint.
1: I would have never thought that you had windows inside that condo up there at the tunnel.
0: Well, I was driving my car.
1: Because you see it from the outside.
0: Oh, that one.
1: No, the slats in the window.
0: Yeah, I know.
1: Yeah, I didn't know you had windows in
0: there. Yeah, on the other side.
1: Yeah.
0: Let's see. I know. So the house goes on both sides of the tower.
1: Oh, gotcha.
0: So I'm on Truman and Eisenhower.
1: I've only seen your front door.
0: Oh, so you haven't seen my Truman side?
1: No.
0: Is that the right side?
1: Yeah, I've not seen the Truman side. I only saw the Eisenhower side.
0: Yeah, the Truman side opens up to that side of Vail.
1: If you don't know what we're talking about, Jamie, when you drive through the tunnel up at the mountain, going across the summit,
0: that's my door.
1: Yeah, but there's a door inside that tunnel. Have you ever noticed that? That's a condo.
0: That's
1: where Jamie lives.
0: Right? Somebody says we have major lightning and thunder right now in Elbert County with rain. Somebody else says there's a big lightning storm right now just south of DTC.
1: That's us.
0: Yeah. Well, south would be that way. You're looking the wrong way.
1: It looks sunny to me.
0: Well,

0: You're looking north.
1: Yeah, you're looking north.
2: Oh, sorry. We don't have a window to the south.
0: I know.
2: Oh, sorry. Sorry about that.
0: Yeah, you look that way.
2: All right.
0: Oh, my God. What happened to you this morning? You are grumpy.
2: Oh, man. I had just a terrible time getting here. I didn't sleep very well, first of all.
0: Okay.
2: And I got up this morning and left the house, and I forgot my little knapsack over here, okay?
0: Your backpack.
2: My backpack. And I needed it. It had my headphones and everything in it, so I had to go back and get it. I wasn't far from the house, though.
0: Okay.
2: I get down to where you get on C-470, and all the ramps are closed.
0: Ugh.
2: And the detour signs are up, and you have to go all the way back up to King Carroll, all the way back. It took me 45 minutes on what normally is a 20-minute drive.
0: Oh, that would make me grumpy.
2: It was a pain in the butt.
0: Yeah, and then we had a malfunction with microphones. Man!
2: Yeah, it's one of those days, man.
0: Let's see here. Jamie, you're such a chicken poop. You know what? I'm not. I just, the lightning keeps people up, okay? Kaboom, baby. Somebody said 12:45, they had a kaboom too.
2: Kaboom. I don't know if we did or not.
1: We didn't have anything, which I'm surprised.
2: I had rain on the car this morning.
0: We got
2: some showers. I know that.
0: It was a boomer because it shook my house. And that's when you know, and I'm on pylons or whatever.
2: I got something I'm going to play for you here.
0: Okay.
2: All right, speaking of
0: skin
2: bitchy.
0: Flute? Nothing.
2: Do what?
0: Nothing.
2: I was trying to find the audio.
0: No, nothing. What? Just keep walking.
2: What
0: do you have?
2: Bitchy News Anchor is what it's called.
0: Yeah, you know, that's an old clip.
2: Is it really?
0: Yeah, I know TMZ just posted it.
2: Yeah, they did.
0: Yeah, it's an old clip because it's from a lawsuit. She sued that company, or, you know, the news company that she worked for, and that was part of their example A. That's why it came up. Now it's why it's come up.
2: Oh, so this was used in court.
0: Correct.
2: Oh, I hadn't seen it.
0: Yeah.
2: Yeah, I saw that TMZ put it up yesterday.
0: Yeah, they sure did.
2: So

0: I am. I'm in Amy's script. It, the second thing didn't make sense, so I was just trying to fix that part. And
1: it's not even marked off. Like, we haven't, we're still working.
0: I know, but I didn't have time because we have to do this, so I was still reading it. See, I mean, I can't wait for you to go through them all, and then I go through them, because then I'm already getting ready by then. But this time we had to do the PSAs, so. Finish what?
2: Oh, here we go.
0: Okay, because Sean just came in here and said something about marking off. Go ahead. I don't think you are. You're walking out really angry. Jeez, oh, Pete. Can I feel, please finish what I'm going to say? What the fuck?
2: Gee.
0: Grow up. I'm so done with her antics, telling on me every 5 seconds. I'm done.
2: Those news people on TV, they're not the people you think they are.
3: Here's what's funny about the clip. They go, okay, let me get this straight. This girl says, geez, oh, Pete's, right? She wants to make sure that she says, you know, she doesn't want to go too far, like, geez, oh, Pete's. But then she says the F-bomb and the B-bomb.
4: Yeah.
3: But she's kind enough to say, geez, oh, Pete's.
2: Wow.
3: It's true. Oh, my God.
2: Yeah, you know, I've felt like that before. In fact, I feel like that right now.
3: Yeah, I know.
2: Okay, so no big deal,
3: oh,
2: right?
3: Oh, my God.
2: Everybody blows their cool every now and then, right?
3: Yeah, so I guess she was in a lawsuit because it was like a toxic male environment or something.
2: Let me get this straight. So she was suing the TV station.
3: Correct.
2: And she was a toxic environment,
3: yeah.
2: Correct?
3: Yeah, and so
2: and
3: they're like...
2: So they pulled this out to show that she's just as toxic as anybody is,
3: yeah,
2: right?
3: Yeah, but I feel for her because it sounds like that girl was kind of the producer.
2: Yeah.
3: Wasn't really on her side.
2: No.
3: Because all she said is, I want to do this again. And then that girl's like, bah, bah, bah, bah, bah, bah, bah.
2: Yeah. And I feel like the anchor is kind of in control of that.
3: Yeah. So.
2: You know what I mean?
3: Yeah.
2: And I think with any, you know, when you work in an environment where you see somebody every single day, which most people do, you're going to have run-ins here and there.
3: Well, not only that, but she has like probably 40 seconds to air. And so she needs to block that out and get it done.
2: I'm going to say something right now to the audience that. I've said this to Jamie several times and to other people too, but Jamie and I have worked together for what, 14 years?
3: Forever.
2: We've never had a blow-up argument.
3: Where somebody's just like left or
2: leave
3: anything
2: the room,
3: like, yeah.
2: You know, I'm not talking, or go to the boss behind their back and say, hey, I'm not working with that person anymore. Jamie and I have never, ever.
3: Ever.
2: Ever.
3: Isn't that weird,
2: we
3: you guys?
2: We leave this studio every single day together, most cases, together, walk to the car together. We come in basically together, and we've never had an argument.
3: And isn't that weird with two stubborn people?
2: And we disagree. We'll disagree about things, but
3: sure.
2: Once it's over, it's over.
3: We don't care.
2: Not worth the energy anymore.
3: I know. But
2: and
3: yeah, you're the
2: it.
3: Only one because I've gone behind everybody else's back.
2: I've never.
3: I mean, not here, but I'm just
2: saying.
3: No.
2: But I'll tell you, that, and you know, I'm pretty laid back. I'm easy. I think I'm pretty easy to work with because most of the time you just ignore me. You know what I mean? And just like,
3: well,
2: that's BJ.
3: I verbally.
2: That's how he is.
3: Here's how I deal with you in my head.
2: Yeah.
3: As I do a verbal, I mean verbal. I do a virtual pat in my head.
2: And you know what? That's well deserved.
3: Yeah. I think we both do like, yeah, okay.
2: It's Jamie. Okay. It's BJ. That's just the way they are. But everybody that I've worked with on the air prior to now, I've had run-ins with.
3: Yeah.
2: Everybody.
3: Right? I mean, I don't know what it is.
2: Yeah, I worked with MJ down in Tampa, and he and I had run-ins all the time.
3: Did you really?
2: Oh, we almost got in a fight one day.
3: Oh, my God.
2: I hit him up against the wall by the neck.
3: What?
2: Yeah, little turd.
3: Wow.
2: Yeah,
3: well,
2: now I'm mad at him again.
3: Now you're fired up. I had a boss once, his name was Greg Cassidy, and he came in and he threw a trash can at our whole show. With the trash in it. I was like,
4: what is that?
3: And then Ryan Seacrest, when he did afternoons, there was a girl named Amy Sugarman, who, by the way, Amy Sugarman now does a podcast with that Jenny Garth or whatever her name is, the 90210 girl. I was like, where'd you come from? But anyway, Ryan was so allegedly abusive to her. Oh my God, he was so awful to her. Made her cry almost every day. It was awful.
2: That's terrible.
3: It was so terrible. I felt bad for her.
2: When Howie was here, remember Howie?
3: Oh my God, he was mean to me.
2: When Howie was here, Howie got into it with the boss. His name was Dylan at the time, all right?
3: Yeah.
2: He got into it with the boss here in the studio and threatened him and asked him to step outside to fight. Tried to get him to take him outside
4: in the parking lot.
2: In the

0: parking lot.
1: Oh, my God. Wow.
2: That guy was so good.
0: Let's go. Come on, let's go.
2: Yeah, he threatened me, too, but he's dumb because I saved it. And I was like, hey, you guys, I played it for our new bosses. And I was like, this guy is, like, threatening me that he's going to kill me at work. I don't feel comfortable coming in.
0: No, I don't blame you. I don't blame you. You know, this woman here on this tape, though, she's not all that bad. It's not that bad. I mean, you have those moments,
2: well,
0: right?
2: Well, she said Jesus O Pete.
0: She tried.
2: I mean, who says Jesus? That tells me she's a lovely girl. I mean, for sure there was an F-bomb and a bitch in there. But the Jesus O Pete tells me she has a good heart.
0: That's a sweet say. It sure is. All right, we'll be right back.
3: BJ and Jamie.
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5: Become a member of a bank that's still Colorado local.
1: And we're getting some updates from Denver Police about this motorcycle down. This is tying up traffic on northbound Colorado near 46th. That's just off of 70. There's big work wrapping up on westbound 70 from Colorado to Brighton. Up to three lanes have been shut down in that work zone. And on the eastbound side, too, from Sheridan to Pecos, left lane road work is just about finished up as well. Downtown Denver looks fine. Both sides of I-25 in the clear. I'm Michael McGauley with Denver Traffic.

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0: And there's so many people now talking.
1: A lot of rumors.
0: Like, I saw one guy who did her last movie said she wasn't right. Things weren't right. Now a neighbor saying there was always commotion at that apartment that she lived at. I don't know. The whole thing.
1: Here's one for you.
0: Yeah.
1: This is from the Daily Mail this morning.
0: Okay.
1: This is her headline, okay? Hayden Panettiere, secret romance with boyfriend Brian Hickerson's brother. Now we reveal the untold details of a rumored love triangle.
0: So she allegedly was secretly hooking up with that mean boyfriend's brother?
1: Brother.
0: Huh.
1: And he's the one that found her. Huh. The brother.
0: Yeah, because the other guy was supposedly sleeping, right?
1: Yeah. In the middle of the day. I wonder what he was on.
0: Yeah. The whole thing is just tragic, isn't it? And then people are saying that because her memoir, in some of it, she had talked about, you know, the abuse that she had in Hollywood, and that some people were trying to take her out. I don't know. She pretty much admitted that she had, you know, demons going on. So,
1: yeah, she did.
0: Yeah, so I don't know if that's the right theory. Although, speaking of conspiracies. Now, I know that we have, like, everybody has talked about this Princess Diana thing forever, and I know it's like there's conspiracy, but the thing I think they're playing Thursday, it looks really good. It's going to be on Fox. I'm not sure about Thursday. I'll find out for you guys, but it's going to be on Fox, and it's all the forensic of the car accident that Princess Diana was involved in that killed her.
1: Yeah.
0: And they have all this new forensic stuff, and one of the lines in the promo, and I'll find the promo, is... I think she was murdered.
1: Jeez.
0: Oh, jeez.
2: And they continue. TMZ is even they recreated the entire crash scene
0: through AI.
2: Yeah.
0: It's crazy.
1: Are they not going to add the fact that the guy that was driving the car was drunker than a skunk?
0: Well, they said like the car was switched at the very last minute when they picked her up at the Ritz-Carlton. The car that she was supposed to get into was switched
1: with a drunk driver.
0: And brakes that didn't work.
1: Oh.
0: Yeah. Snipped.
1: Snipped.
0: The old cut the brake line routine.
1: Yeah. I've been snipped. I know the feeling.
0: Yeah.
1: Yeah.
0: Yeah. Yeah. All right, well, anyway, let's move on, shall we?
1: Is it Thursday, you say?
2: It's Thursday.
1: Tomorrow.
0: Thursday.
1: That's tomorrow, right?
0: Will you grab the trailer if you get a chance? Yeah, Thursday.
1: Yeah.
0: On Fox, yeah. It says, recreates the fatal 1997 crash and investigates various conspiracy theories and perspectives surrounding the event.
1: We're coming up on the anniversary, by the way. It happened on Labor Day weekend, remember?
0: Was that the wedding or was that...
1: The car accident.
0: The car accident.
1: Yeah, I remember exactly where I was when I heard about it. Yeah.
0: I remember where I was when she died. And I was at my wedding.
1: That's what I mean.
0: That's like her funeral or whatever. Shoot. Because everybody stayed up too late and was watching her funeral. It was the whole thing.
1: Yeah.
0: And my mom's like, don't stay up and watch that. You need to get to sleep because you're getting married.
1: Okay. All right.
0: No, I remember because I told you this. I remember where I was when the car accident happened because my husband-to-be, my fiance, and I, we were in a bar downtown Denver. And I go, what does grave condition mean? Because he's a doctor. And he goes, Jamie, think about it. Like I was an idiot. And he said, grave. Like she's going to go to the grave. He's like, she's basically gonna die.
1: Yeah.
0: Like that is not a nice name for grave condition.
1: No, but it fits.
0: Oh my God.
1: It fits. Grave condition.
0: It does, but it doesn't seem...
1: Off to the grave you go.
0: It just doesn't seem very uplifting. You know what I mean?
1: When I heard the news, it was shocking.
0: It was awful.
1: It was shocking that Princess Diana had died.
0: I know.
1: And again, we're coming up on the anniversary. And next year, you'll even hear more about it because next year is going to be what? The 30th year? Yeah. 30-year anniversary.
0: Crazy. It's just sad. She was killed, you know. She's murdered.
1: That's what they're saying now.
0: Murder.
1: Murder.
0: Let's see here. Good for Madonna. Did you guys see this? Madonna is leading this year's MTV Video Music Awards nominations. Madonna. She's like 90.
1: I don't get it, okay?
0: That's great. What?
1: I don't get it because, you know what? When I listen around to different radio stations or whatever and the music they're playing, I don't hear any of the Madonna music from that new album. Never.
0: Well, she has.
1: And she's leading everything right now. Number one album.
0: Yeah, good for beating Taylor.

0: Swift.
1: Yeah.
0: And by the way, it says this is after 40 years of putting the VMAs on the map. Madonna scored 11 nominations, including Video of the Year. Let's see here. Confessions to the Film. Artist of the Year. And it says that her most memorable moments at the 1984 VMAs was when she was wearing a wedding dress, rolling around, singing Like a Virgin, and that people will never forget that. So that was 1984.
1: That's crazy.
0: Talk about some stamina in this business.
2: Yeah.
0: Holy crap.
3: She's 68.
0: Man, she reinvented herself, didn't she?
2: Yeah.
0: Woo! And then, you know, Taylor's right behind her. Yeah, it's fine. How are Taylor and Travi?
3: I think they're doing pretty good.
0: Are they?
3: I think so. You know, they're doing that long distance relationship right now.
0: Right, yeah.
3: And, but all the scoop that I'm getting, you know, people over in Littleton, when we talk about it, we pretty much think that they're on course to work. I think this is going to work.
0: Oh, you believe in this one?
3: I think the love is real.
1: Yeah.
0: Because, you know, you didn't believe in Blake Shelton and what's her name?
3: No, I didn't.
1: Gwen
3: Stefani.
0: You.
3: Yeah, I didn't believe in that one. I didn't believe in Kanye and Kim either. Remember?
0: Well, nobody believed in that one.
3: I didn't believe in that one.
0: Nobody. I was just mad about the Blake and Gwenny because I felt like. And look, they're still going strong.
3: They're still going strong. Still going strong.
0: Yeah.
3: But when me and my buddies, my fat friends, and we sit down and have a cigar, you know, over at Littleton, we talk to Taylor and Travis all the time.
0: And you guys are all.
3: And so we all are on board. Yeah, we pretty much high five. Yeah, I think they're going to make it.
0: Wow.
3: It's a big concern of ours.
0: So I guess now they're going to try to, you know, have a baby.
3: Yeah.
0: So.
3: That's coming.
0: That is. He's going to be tall. That baby.
3: Really? Yeah.
0: Yeah, Travis seems tall.
3: Travis, what is he, like 6'4", 6'3"?
1: Something like that.
0: That's tall. Yeah. He's going to be a tall baby. She's tall, too. It's going to be a tall baby.
3: Tall baby.
0: One of those really long ones.
3: Yeah.
0: You're like, because, see, the long babies are real ugly when they're like, I don't know, 3 months old. Because you're like, damn, that's a long baby.
3: Yeah.
0: Because they're not cute and fat. They're just really long.
3: Their feet stick out of the stroller. You know what I'm talking about?
1: See those underneath feet? The blanket.
3: Yeah. You see those feet stick out? You know that's a long baby.
0: He's 6'5". Well, you see how tall she is? I'm going to say she's 5'8". I don't know. So it's 6'5", 5'8", you're going to have a tall, ugly baby. But it'll get cute later.
3: Yeah.
0: Yeah.
3: They always do.
0: I was a tall baby. You should see the pictures. Dude, I am hideous. Because I'm like kind of way, way too pale and my legs are longer than my sternum, right? And so like, it's just like you said, legs and arms.
3: Yeah, it's all legs and stick out.
0: Like if you saw me, it's like, oh, I look like an alien. It's not adorable.
3: I saw an ugly baby the other day.
0: Yeah?
3: Yeah. We were at the grocery store. This lady had a baby. Man, that kid was ugly.
0: Yeah, that's what people said about me too.
3: He might have been 4 months old.
0: Yeah.
3: Wasn't a looker though.
0: But my sister, she was a beautiful baby.
3: Was she?
0: Oh my God, yeah, adorable. But me, no. Long and ugly.
3: My brother was a bad looking baby, too. Yeah.
0: 5'10 is what Taylor is.
3: She's 5'10?
0: She's 5'10. Tall, ugly baby. All right, I'm done. There you go, tablet trash.
3: Well, we got all that wrapped up, didn't we? We'll be right back.
4: BJ and Jamie.
5: On Alice.
4: Alice Traffic from the Westera Credit Union Traffic Center. 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
6: Good morning. Really bad crash on 76 this morning. All lanes are blocked eastbound 76 right at 88. This is several cars involved here. They are letting traffic pass on the shoulder, but it's really heavily backed up from 74th. You might want to use 2 instead. Meanwhile, westbound 76 is slow from just before 85 to the scene there at 88 where you can see everything that's going on. We also have a crash on Colorado. This is North Colorado, just to the north of I-70. All lanes are blocked there, but it's not directly affecting 70. It's just Colorado itself. South 25, just a little slow from 58th to Spear. I'm Claire Beverly with Denver Traffic.
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9: 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Only 14% of cancers in the U.S. are caught through routine screenings. Prenuvo's whole body MRI may help close that gap. screening for over 5

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1: and Jamie
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2: Yeah.
3: These guys always creep me out.
2: I feel like they have a trailer full of beards.
3: I know.
2: Just paste on beards, and when one of them dies, they just slap a beard
3: on
2: somebody
3: guy.
2: Else.
3: Yeah, I don't
2: put
3: know
2: on
3: why, because I was little, and I know, you know how I'm scared of...
2: Oh, hang on. Yeah.
3: You know how I was scared of Scooby-Doo? There's just weird things that you go through life and you're scared of. So I was scared of Scooby-Doo, and I was scared of ZZ Top.
2: I saw him once in concert. Yeah. I'm not a big fan. I don't know that much about ZZ Top.
3: A lot of people love them.
2: Oh, they're like, big in Texas, especially.
3: Yeah, I mean, people love them. But I don't, like, to me, when I watched them, I just smelled what was in their beer.
2: No. Or what they ate.
3: Yeah.
2: Yeah. Yeah. Yeah. The drummer died.
3: Oh,
2: okay,
3: he
2: that's sad news. Oh,
3: that is sad.
2: Frank Beard. Oh, his last name's Beard.
3: Shut up.
2: Just like, yeah, Frank Beard. It says ZZ Top drummer, Frank Beard. God. Has died at the age of 77. Now, one of the other guys died a few years
3: ago. One of the guys with the beard.
2: Yeah.
3: Because I don't think Frank
2: remember. Frank didn't have a beard.
3: Only two people had a beard. They were
2: the two front guys.
3: Yeah.
2: The two front guys. And then the one guy died, and they slapped a beard on somebody else and put him out there, I think. And now they're still back together. They had a show that was, I think, either next week or the week after in Colorado Springs. And that was announced that it was canceled yesterday.
3: You know who I feel bad for? Is you know how much I love Youngblood? Like, he's my favorite artist. I know. It's weird, right? And MILF. Well, that was pretty self-loving. But anyway, I love me the Youngblood. I, like, love him. I think he just brought rock back, and he just is everything, right? He broke his freaking leg at Sturgis.
2: What happened to him? Did he fall off the stage or something?
3: No, he was on his motorcycle at Sturgis.
2: Oh, I didn't know. I had no idea. I saw the cast.
3: He broke.

0: it.
1: The cast literally went from his crotch to his ankle.
0: Well, they changed it up now.
1: Oh, they did?
0: Yeah, they shortened it.
1: The picture I saw, it's like, how the hell do you move in that?
0: I know.
1: It's like, how many bones did you break, pal?
0: That was all wrapped up, and now they gave him, I mean, he's still in the cast. It's not a walking boot, but he's in the cast. And he has the whole European tour to still do. And if you've ever seen Youngblood, he jumps around. Like, his whole shtick is like running over there.
1: I don't know if he's going to now.
0: Well, now he's going to have to, like,
1: wheelchair.
2: Someone's going to wheel him across the stage.
1: Yeah.
0: He has a cane, right? And he was like, trying to practice. He's like, over here.
2: Shuffling.
0: Yeah, it was pretty funny. Poor guy.
1: That Sturgis is dangerous.
0: European tour with a cast on. Oh, my God. That's bad.
1: Like I said, the cast I saw, you couldn't even move. Yeah. I mean, he looked like somebody that's in traction.
0: Yep.
1: You know, it was weird.
0: They did shorten it up. So.
1: All right. There's a story out there. Now, we've yet to touch on it, but this Penn State drug bust is crazy. Is this a wild story or what? Well, a fraternity.
0: I think it's a weird thing that we brought up. I said, remember my boyfriend, Builder Bob, who went to USC, right? And I said he was in a fraternity, and still, as a grown man, he was probably, I don't know, when I dated him, he was probably like 35. And as a grown man, he couldn't tell me anything because there was all this secret stuff with their fraternity, and all these guys were like, he's not allowed to say anything, blah, blah, blah. They kept this, so he probably went when he was like 18, 19. He's kept these secrets until 35.
1: Yeah, it's got to do with their initiations.
0: Yeah.
1: They don't talk about it, and they're not going to because it's so outrageous and probably deadly in a way.
0: Probably illegal because they said if we tell you, you'll never date him again. Right. I was like, what?
1: And schools have been busted because they have had rats that have spilled the beans, okay? Right. So there are schools that are busted, but a lot of these fraternities, they don't talk.
0: Nope, they don't talk at all.
1: Now, you've got a fraternity at Penn State. They're dealing drugs. Cocaine.
0: Yeah.
1: Out the front door. Then one of the dads got arrested yesterday of one of those guys that got arrested inside the frat house.
0: Because he knew or something?
1: The dad, get this, and supposedly, and you got to figure that these families have a lot of money, okay?
0: Yeah.
1: The dad looks like he's rich. He does. The suit he's wearing, everything. I saw a picture of him yesterday. No, there was a safe. Now, I don't know if the safe was at his house or at the college. I don't really know. But it had money and drugs in the safe.
2: It was in his house.
1: And the dad.
0: The dad's house?
2: Yeah.
1: And the dad got it and got rid of it. And he got arrested for it because he tried to cover for his son.
2: Tampering with evidence.
0: Well, wouldn't we all?
1: I think I would.
0: Yeah, I was like,
1: if I knew it was in my house.
0: If I just find out all of a sudden my kid's been stuffing drugs in our safe and like, I'm dumping that stuff out.
1: He knew it was there though. That's weird. Well, you know, the dad, he knew it was there and it was in his house prior to the bust. So he obviously was kind of in on it, I guess.
0: I feel bad for, you know her, but I won't say her name, but you and I have a friend and her son went to law school at CU, right up the road.
1: Yeah.
0: And he got busted for dealing.
1: No kidding.
0: Yeah.
1: At the college.
0: Yeah, he can't go back to college.
1: He was giving it to the students.
0: Yeah. He's selling it
1: to
0: him.
1: That's a nice racket to run.
0: He wasn't giving it to him. Yeah. And he's a law student.
1: You got
0: to
1: figure, you got a lot of customers up there. Right?
0: I don't know.
1: If you're a dealer, you've got customers like everywhere.
0: But I mean, he's from California. And so he got accepted to CU to go to law school there. And then, because I said, hey, dummy Jamie, what happened to your son? I know last time I heard he was going to law school. Well, nope.
2: Wow.
1: Here's how loose this fraternity was, okay, about their drugs and how open they were. I heard a story yesterday, and this was on one of the TV stations, of a guy that was an undercover guy, okay, but he looked college student, all right? He went to the house, had never been in there before, went in there asking for drugs, was back out with a bag of drugs within 45 seconds.
0: The frat house?
1: Yeah. Nobody there knew who he was. They had no idea. He just walked in and said, hey, man, I'd like to buy some so-and-so. And they sold it to him, and he left. And he was undercover.
0: Yeah.
1: That's how open they were about this.
0: This is like a bad comedy.
1: That's just wild, though, that they're dealing out the front door.
0: What's the movie about the frat house?
1: Animal House?
0: Yeah, it's like Animal House.
1: It is.
0: That's what it reminds me of.
1: It's wild.
0: Yeah, that is crazy.
1: What a story. Yeah. These guys are in a world of trouble.
0: I mean, they started out quick, didn't they?
1: Yeah, they're entrepreneurs.
0: Well, I mean, we're barely in college right now. I mean, that is right out of the gate.
1: Oh, my God. They've probably been doing this for a while.
2: Yeah.
1: Didn't they have, like, part of the initiation was that the newbies that were coming in, they had to bag up the stuff for them and so they could sell it?
2: They had to cut the drugs and everything.
1: Yeah.
0: That must have been terrifying for these freshmen.
1: That was their initiation.
0: Oh, my God.
2: Wow. You sit here for hours and cut these drugs, cut
1: this
2: cocaine.
1: Oh, my gosh. What a ring they were running out there.
0: No kidding.
1: All right, BJ, Jamie Morning Show. We'll be right back.
3: You text it. 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
4: Got a crash in Ken Carroll. This is westbound C-470 just past Kipling. Had a couple of lanes blocked. Looks like they just got everybody out of the way. Traffic is slow, though, as you're coming away from Wadsworth. No delays beyond that as you're making your way into Morrison. Your drive on 25 southbound slows down right around the 270 connector. Stays busy to Colfax and then into the tech center. You're slow from about Broadway to Colorado. North 25 still looks pretty quiet out of Castle Rock, Lone Tree, and into the tech center. Earlier crash on 76 is gone. Eastbound, all lanes are open. Westbound is slow from 85 over to 6th, and then again from 25 to 70 in Arvada. I'm Claire Beverly with Denver Traffic.
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0: before. Jamie knows this for sure. I love weather. So I'll come in the mornings and I'll pull up a radar and I'll look somewhere in the U.S. where it's raining. Okay.
1: Yeah.
0: And then I'll go find the Earth cam for that particular city so that I can watch it rain.
1: Which is it's really what he weird. Does during a Taylor Swift yeah. song. I'm yeah. not kidding.
0: That's what I do. I sit here with a monitor watching it rain in certain cities throughout America. It doesn't matter where it's at, right?
1: I don't know why.
0: All right. So this morning, doing what I normally do. Then out of the blue, all right,
1: well,
0: now you.
1: So what I do when we listen yeah. to, you know, whatever we're listening to, whatever song we play, what I do is, like, get some of my tasks done because I have all the show ready, right? So some of the side tasks, I'm like, okay, well, we have a little bit of time. So my son and I are, for our vacation, we're meeting in St. Louis, right? And the last time we were in St. and then we're going back home to see his cousins and, you know, everybody.
0: Yeah.
1: And so last time we went to St. Louis, the arch was sold out. The St. Louis arch was sold out. And so I was like, oh, I'm going to book these two tickets to go up in the arch. I go, he won't like it, but I'm going to book it anyway. It's $19 a piece to go up in the arch. And then BJ goes, come over here. And I go, wait, what? He goes, come over here. I'm like, what is wrong with you? I'm just telling you. But and so I get up and I walk around to his side of the board, right? And there's the arch.
0: I'm watching the arch.
1: What?
0: I have
1: that
0: the,
1: weird?
0: It's even called Arch Cam.
1: It is called wow. the Arch. What are the arch chances cam. Of that?
0: Yeah. Of all the things that I could be watching this
1: yeah,
0: morning.
1: And all the things I could have said.
0: Yep. Exactly. That she would mention just out of the blue, while that darn song's playing, just out of the blue, that she's taking Ralphie up at the arch at St. Louis because he's never been.
1: Is
0: and I'm sitting
1: weird?
0: Here looking at the arch.
1: Is that a that's perdiddle? Trippy. Or now, what is that called?
0: I don't know what that's called. Called a, anybody know what that's called?
1: It's called perdiddle? No.
0: A perdiddle?
1: A dingleberry?
0: I don't think it's a dingleberry. Perdiddle might be close, but I don't know.
1: I don't
0: but we've
1: either.
0: Often said on this show that we'll talk about something.
1: It's weird.
0: And then that particular topic will make a news headline like within 24 hours.
1: Well, like Penn State.
0: Yeah, that's an example right there. Earlier, this is before the bust up at Penn State with this cocaine ring that this frat house was running. We had a whole conversation about sororities and fraternities.
1: Yep.
0: Pure on the air. Yep. And that was what, late last week, I
1: and
0: think it was?
1: And how shady they are.
0: Yeah. And you know how hidden, they have a lot of secrets.
1: Yep.
0: They don't talk about the initiation because they're doing things that are probably illegal, blah, blah. We had this whole conversation on the air. And then 24 hours later, boom.
1: I'm buying
0: the Penn
1: tickets.
0: State story breaks.
1: But I'm buying tickets that aren't. You could have been watching
0: any city in America,
1: and yeah. I could have been doing any other part of like planning out stuff. You know, like because I'm also going to go to Hawaii.
0: That's
1: and
0: weird
1: so,
0: stuff.
1: So I could have been talking about Hawaii. I don't know. It's just
0: it's weird.
1: It's so it's just is it's, a
0: it's almost creepy
1: or a dingleberry.
2: I'd go with dingleberry.
0: It's not a dingleberry, guys.
1: It's something like that. It's some cute word.
0: Here, I'll show you a dingleberry.
2: Oh, my God.
0: Okay, let me show. No, come here. Come here.
1: So,
0: no, let me show
1: so,
0: you.
1: Like, the joke was already done.
0: Let me show you.
1: Stop.
0: And then that way we know it's a padiddle
1: instead.
0: Oh, my God. Okay,
1: you're
0: this
1: so
0: way.
1: Dumb.
0: Here, I'll show you.
1: You're so
0: come
1: dumb.
0: Over here.

0: that weird, though?
1: That is, I don't even know.
0: All right, somebody explain to us how this happens, yeah. Okay?
1: Sorry about that song.
0: All right, so I'm sitting here, and I've said this

0: ahead. Join the conversation.
1: I'm just trying to be a friend.
2: Facebook.com/BJ and Jamie fans.
3: BJ and Jamie fans.
0: Alice 1059. Grab a hold of something. It's going to be a wild ride through Jamie's stream of consciousness.
2: Jamie's tabloid trash on Alice 1059.
4: I don't know. I wish there were more shadows in the world.
5: Why?
4: Because that Eagle's shadow, they have written him up a dating profile, and he sounds perfect.
5: He does?
4: He does.
5: Do you have the profile?
4: I do. Ready?
5: Yeah.
4: Let's see here. Here's what his dating profile reads. This is Shadow the Eagle, who is now a widow, right?
5: Okay, yes.
4: And by the way, that Katie, they're just calling her Katie, she's been flying around the nest, and she's like showing a little leg. And a little breast.
5: No kidding.
4: Yeah.
5: She's moved in.
4: Well, she's not exactly. They are playing that game right now, you know, where it's fun. They're just like going to the movies.
5: Yeah.
4: Doing stuff like that. Right.
5: Go get a Slurpee.
4: Exactly.
5: Yeah.
4: It's not serious yet. But here's how it reads, okay? Recently widowed, handsome, middle-aged man, excellent fisherman, and nest builder, and superb father.
5: Wow.
4: That's
5: perfect.
4: That's a catch right there.
5: Right. Yeah.
4: Wildlife observers say don't start planning an eagle wedding yet. Katie did spend some time with Shadow, but it doesn't necessarily mean she'll become his new mate. She's thinking about it.
5: Oh.
4: Yeah.
5: Wow. Yeah, she's playing hard to get, isn't she?
4: She sure is.
5: No kidding.
4: She sure is.
5: Well, you know, if I'm him, I mean, you've already built the nest. You've got the home.
4: Yeah, right.
5: And, you know, you've got all the followers right now when it comes to Insta.
4: Yeah.
5: And all that. So, I mean, you're way ahead of the game. You don't have to just put up with any eagle.
4: And if you think about it, he has the Cherry Creek of homes.
5: He does.
4: Because it overlooks the lake, right?
5: Oh,
4: Big Bear
5: beautiful.
4: Lake. It's gorgeous.
5: It's a mansion.
4: Yeah, so.
5: Hmm.
4: I don't know.
5: Yeah, she better not play too hard because he'll kick her out of the nest and move on to another bird.
4: Exactly. By the way, speaking of kicking out the nest and all that stuff, did you guys see how much money Slash had to pay in his divorce?
5: No.
4: Slash from Guns N' Roses?
5: No.
4: Holy hell. He paid, you guys, he had to pay up front from his divorce $6 million and then $100,000 a month.
5: Ooh,
4: and he's still paying it. Yeah. And by the way, they got divorced. Let me see this. They got divorced back in like 2020. Yeah.
5: I wonder what his income is then.
4: I don't know. They must get great residuals, right?
5: Yeah.
4: He must be on some
5: And he plays on a lot of different music.
4: He does.
5: He doesn't just do Guns N' Roses.
4: Oh, they divorced in 2018.
5: Oh, really? Wow. Yeah, that guy does a lot of studio work, too. So he's on albums you don't even know about.
4: That is true. Guns N' Roses guitarist Slash says that somebody made a very expensive mistake. What he's saying is he's overpaid $1.5 million.
5: Mm.
4: He said his business manager made a mistake, and they re-added up all that

0: stuff, and it's $1.5 million paid out over the top. So he said, look, I don't want her to have to pay $1.5 million back to me because I know she doesn't have it.
1: No kidding.
0: And he's a nice guy. But what he said is, but I would like for the future $100,000 a month to be put towards that $1.5 million.
1: Man, I feel your pain, brother.
0: You didn't pay $100,000 a month.
1: No, but I paid enough. I'm just saying paying. Just paying in general, Jamie.
0: Can you imagine?
1: No, you're not.
0: And $6 million up front.
1: I like that dude.
0: Yeah, he seems like
1: he seems like a really cool guy, man. I follow him on X, and all his posts, he's very positive.
0: And he doesn't seem like he gets in trouble.
1: No.
0: You know?
1: No, he doesn't. And so talented.
0: Yeah, that's for sure. Yeah. The couple divorced in 2018 when Slash agreed to pay, it's $6.6 million up front. Wow. In addition to the ongoing $100,000 a month support.
1: Man.
0: Hey, I married wrong. You know, you and I did the same. Well, you had to pay. But I just signed off. Like, I don't want anything from you. I did the quit claim deed on that house and everything because I was like, well, that's, you know.
1: I wish there were more women like you. Boy. Dollars story for you,
0: okay.
1: Too.
0: Okay. All right, okay.
1: Tom Holland. Okay. He's on fire right now,
0: man. He is on
1: fire.
0: That
1: guy, that Odyssey movie, now Spider-Man, yep. All that. All right, here's the deal. He got paid forget about the Odyssey. He got paid $20 million to come back and do Spider-Man. But he got a point. They call it a point. That's part of the proceeds that the movie makes. They just wrote him a bonus check yesterday for $100 million.
0: See, why does Zendaya get like...
1: Isn't that wild? Well, I'm sure she got a big check too.
0: Well, not as that
1: she's
0: big.
1: She's in the movies,
0: she
1: right?
0: She's in the movie, yeah. Yeah,
1: well, and that doesn't even count what he's going to get for Odyssey.
0: Man, he's on fire.
1: He is. Well, you've got the two biggest movies right now.
0: Yeah.
1: And you're the star of both.
0: That is crazy. Well, good for him. You know what? He works hard, eats right.
1: Yeah, Tommy. Man, Tommy's on fire.
0: Somebody just texted, why did I just imagine two eagles going to the movies and having Slurpees?
1: Because that's what they do. It's date night in the nest.
0: Duh.
2: Woo, come on.
1: I mean, it's come on. It's common sense.
0: Right? Oh, my God. You guys, I feel bad for Ella Langley. They're picking on her.
1: Why?
0: All the people in Nashville, they said that basically that she knew somebody at the label. Who cares? I love her. She knew somebody at the label and that they handpicked her and brought her up through the business and that nobody should, like hit it as fast as she did, that she didn't do her time on the road, like little bar venues and all that stuff, that she just all of a sudden rose to fame because she knew somebody that knew somebody's brother, sister,
1: or
0: uncle.
1: They're jealous.
0: They're so exactly. jealous.
1: They're jealous, man.
0: Yeah, they are, right?
1: Who cares?
0: I know.
2: That's absurd.
0: And like people are like talking about, I don't know. I guess she's going through it because they're all like just picking at her. It says that this moment comes as Langley's Choosin' Texas spends its 18th week at number one on the Billboard Hot 100, giving her one of the longest running number one hits in U.S. chart history. They also said that they handpicked Miranda Lambert to help her write that song, which they knew that everybody, because Miranda's so tied in with the business, that would automatically get airplay because Miranda helped write it.
1: Well, good for them.
2: Haters gonna hate.
1: It's a solid.
0: Oh my God, Taylor.
2: Haters gonna hate.
0: Hate. Did you hear him quote Taylor?
1: I did.
0: Whoa.
1: I did. Right up the tip of his tongue.
0: Just had it.
1: Yeah.
0: Wow.
1: I don't know why they would be upset about this. I mean, who gives a crap if she? I mean, look at let's see, who was it? Kelly Clarkson. Okay. She didn't do the bar scene or anything. She went on American Idol, and she was a star the next day.
0: She did a horrible movie after that.
1: Yeah, she did.
0: Oh. Yeah. By the way, she talked about that. She said she didn't know when she won American Idol that she'd be forced to do a movie, and she still cringes at that movie With Love or something, Kelly. Remember, it was with that other...
1: I don't remember it, no.
0: Ugh.
1: No.
0: Yeah, it was with the other guy that was on Idol. I forgot his name, with the curly
1: Clay
0: hair.
1: Clay Aiken?
0: No.
1: No.
0: He wasn't on it. No.
1: I don't know.
0: It was the guy with the curly hair.
1: I don't remember.
0: Anyway, and she said to this day she will not let her children watch it because it's so awful.
1: That's just terrible.
0: Oh, from Justin to Kelly?
2: Yeah.
0: What was his name?
2: Justin Guan?
0: Huh? What did he say? Go on?
2: Yeah. Justin Guan?
0: Did he say go on? Go on?
1: No, you don't tell us what to do.
2: Justin
1: Jamie will go on whenever she's ready to go on.
0: On and on and on.
1: If she wants to go on, she'll go on. If she doesn't, she'll stop.
0: Hey, speaking of homosexuals, wait, what? I wasn't. Did you get your Jonas Brother tickets?
2: No. And they don't go on sale till
1: I wouldn't have answered that because she didn't say Carson. She didn't say. You should have just waited, been silent. You should have never said a word. Dude,
0: all right, well, anyway, I'm
1: that's
0: done.
1: That's when you just clam up, okay? Because she didn't say, hey, Carson.
0: Don't
1: she just
0: tell
1: said,
0: him.
1: She goes, speaking of homophobe or a homo.
0: Sexuals.
1: And then you answer. That's not good.
2: Listen, come on. It's
1: you shouldn't have answered, is all
2: Joe
1: I'm saying.
2: Bros, man.
1: Dude, you got to know the timing of it all.
0: It's the Joe Bros.
1: She pulled
0: it's
1: you so right good. In.
0: It's the Joe Bros.
2: You got to respect the talent.
0: Joe Bros. You know what I did notice, though, on the Joe Bros when they announced that they're coming here to Colorado?
1: Yeah.
0: Is that Rusty was not on the freaking flyer.
1: Never is. Never
0: what is up with that? Why do they forget Rusty?
1: I don't get it. You got all those other brothers, and then you got Rusty.
0: Yeah.
1: And Rusty gets left out of everything. And Rusty's talented.
0: Oh, my God. I forgot to tell you.
1: What?
0: On Jeopardy. Because, you know, I watch it every day.
1: Yeah.
0: Because I'm weird. But I watch Jeopardy every day because it makes me feel smart. Anyway, so the guy goes, what is the one Jonas Brother that is they're calling the forgotten Jonas Brother? And the guy, what is Rusty?
1: Yeah.
0: Nailed it. $800.
1: You're kidding.
0: Wow. $800. It wasn't a daily double. I was hoping for it. $800.
1: That's a good question, though, because a lot of people don't know it.
0: Yeah.
1: They don't know the answer
0: to
1: that,
0: know
1: right?
0: It. Yeah.
1: All right.
0: Anyway, I'm done. There you go. Yeah.
3: BJ and Jamie. On Alice.

0: to school today. Go get him, man. Go get him. Make it a good year.
1: Oh, that's good. That's motivational.
0: Make it a good year.
2: Now, how is the frog doing?
0: Frog?
2: Yeah.
0: Well, I asked him yesterday. It was his second day at school. First full day for third grade. And he loved it. Just loved it.

0: Yeah.
1: Now, did you ask him yesterday like I suggested? Because, you know, at third grade, that's when we start liking the girls and stuff like that. Did you ask him if there's any hot girls in third grade?
0: No, I didn't bring that up. I forgot. I'll do that later on today if you want.
1: Remember,
0: and then I'll give you a report.
1: It's about the wording.
0: Yeah.
1: Yeah. Like, did you see any girls that you like? Not, remember, don't say like, have you seen any hot girls?
0: Don't say it like that.
1: Yeah, don't say it like that. Okay. Remember, yeah. It's the, right. Have you
0: seen any girls you that like? You kind of like
1: there
0: in
1: you
0: your
1: go.
0: Class?
1: Yeah, because otherwise it's like, ugh.
0: All right. Let me write that down. That's for later on this evening. Okay. I'll get the scoop on that. I'm sure there's a Charlotte or some girl like that.
1: Because in second grade was my first kiss. Not third, but second grade.
0: Really?
1: Yeah. It was Mike Hudson. And it was, you know, those big culvert things or whatever?
0: Yeah.
1: A culvert under the road. Yeah.
0: Second grade?
1: We were in the ditch, and then we walked into that thing, and we sat on the side in the little stream. So it was like a stream. And so, and the stream came by our little feet, right? That's when I could fit in one of those, because I was second grade, and we smooched.
2: Romantic.
1: And then I think third grade was tongue.
0: Oh, my. I wasn't until the sixth grade.
1: That you kissed a first girl?
0: Yeah.
1: Really?
0: Sixth grade. Oh. Sherry Thomas.
1: Oh, see, Mike Hudson.
0: Sherry Thomas. Yeah. And it was on a school bus.
1: Oh, it was on a school bus? Mm-hmm. Were you guys in the back?
0: No.
1: Oh.
0: Nah, we were kind of middle.
1: Whoa.
0: Middle, but it was dark.
1: Yeah, like into voyeurism, I guess.
0: Yeah, I don't know what was going on.
1: What was your first?
0: Sixth grade.
2: It was actually middle school.
1: Which was what,
2: Michelle Starr, I think it was, I don't, what is middle school now? It's like.
1: The questions get harder.
0: What grade were you in?
1: You don't have to talk to him like he's deaf.
2: I don't know what grade middle school is.
0: What grade were you in when you got the kiss, though?
1: He doesn't know because he just wants to go with the overall middle school.
2: Middle school. First year of middle school. So
1: I'm sorry I asked.
2: Seventh grade?
0: You don't know what grade it was?
2: Grade?
0: I know it was sixth grade for me. I know that.
1: Second
2: I just remember it was
1: middle school. You just brought this whole thing to...
0: It's funny, though. It's funny you don't remember, though.
2: Middle school.
0: Yeah, I know.
1: Yeah, middle school.
0: Yeah, middle school. It could have been anywhere from the 7th to the 9th, I guess, right? Anywhere in that.
1: I don't even remember where middle school is.
2: It was only 7th and 8th
1: grade. We didn't have middle school. Man. We just had grade school and high school. We didn't even have middle school.
0: All right.
1: We'll find out.
0: We'll find out later on. We'll look into this.
1: Do some research. Get back to us tomorrow.
2: I had to say, it was 7th grade.
1: Okay, 7th grade. Yeah. Wow, you guys were late bloomers.
0: Yeah, we were.
1: Because I'm literally thinking 3rd grade was tongue.
0: Yeah.
1: Yeah.
0: No, I think 3rd grade's early. I do.
1: Well, probably.
0: Yeah.
1: But it's me.
0: Now, in the 2nd grade, I remember I got my pants pulled down by a girl.
1: Oh, you were pantsed?
0: Yeah, I was pantsed by a girl.
2: Oh, man.
0: She ripped them all the way down, too.
1: Oh,
0: my underwear and everything.
1: Yeah. Underwear?
0: Uh-huh.
1: Did she get suspended?
0: She got in trouble.
1: Yeah, she did.
0: Her name was Sherry Presley.
1: Well, Sherry's...
0: Sherry. Oh, Slick Sherry. Yeah, she
1: her name was Slick Sherry?
0: Slick
1: in
0: Sherry.
1: In 2nd grade?
0: Yeah, Slick Sherry. She chased me down.
1: Wow.
0: She liked to pick on me for some reason.
1: That's because she liked you. That's what boys do when they're in 2nd, 3rd grade.
0: Girls.
1: I mean, yeah. girls do. Yeah,
0: a boy did do it.
1: No, sorry. So, well.
0: It's crazy.
1: Listen, times crazy. Have changed. That's why I'm open-minded right now.
0: Right. No, Sherry, she chased me down in the gymnasium and caught me. She was quick.
1: Yeah.
0: Slick Sherry was very fast and caught me, and then she yanked my pants down in front of everybody. There I stood.
1: Oh, that's humiliating.
0: It was
2: traumatizing.
1: Awful. So sad. By the way, I guess everybody thinks that I kissed my cousin.
0: Yeah.
1: It's Mike Hudson.
0: Oh, not my cousin. Mike Hudson.
1: Mike
0: Cousin.
1: Hudson.
0: Hudson.
1: No, Hudson.
0: Your cousin.
1: No, Mike Hudson.
0: Gotcha. We have to take a break.
1: God.
0: I want to play this for you.
1: What?
0: You know, this is out of Detroit, Michigan. This is news anchors, and they get all tickled over the word beaver.
1: Oh, my God. I saw this. Is this? She has no clue. She's so sweet and innocent, and she just keeps going, and it is great. This is great audio.
0: This reminds me of our show.
1: Yes, for sure.
0: When I saw this, I thought, they're goofy.
1: Yeah.
0: I like it.
1: But she really doesn't know, though.
0: She doesn't?
1: Yeah.
0: She doesn't have a clue. Right? But the word beaver.
1: Oh, man.
0: It's a great word, man.
1: It is.
0: Great word. Great word. All right. They're on the set. This is live TV, Detroit, Michigan.
3: They're ice fishing because everything is frozen.
4: Mm-hmm.
3: And you're looking for fat in the beaver.
4: Yeah.
3: The beaver is the beaver is the most sought after.
4: It is.
3: Ryan, do you think you could eat beaver?
5: Oh, geez.
3: It's fat and then it's meat.
4: They made them all sick, though. They all got sick after it.
3: Well, you can't eat diseased animals.
4: Oh, God.
3: What about a moose?
0: She's just has like, no
1: why?
0: Clue.
1: Why are they?
0: Why
1: I mean, it's like these are like children. I work with children.
0: And she's like, you can't eat a diseased animal. I mean, she's so serious about it. She's chuckling along, but she doesn't know why she's laughing.
2: It doesn't dawn on her.
0: And she certainly has no idea why they're dying. Okay?
1: Yeah, right.
0: They're dying.
1: You can't eat diseased beaver. God,
0: unbelievable. So funny. Well, this is live TV
1: in
0: Detroit.
1: That is great audio. I don't care who you are.
0: All right, BJ, Jamie Morning Show, quick break. We'll be right back.
3: They're ice fishing because everything is frozen.
4: Mm-hmm.
3: And you're looking for fat in the beaver.
4: Yeah.
3: The beaver is the beaver is the most sought after.
4: It is.
3: Ryan, do you think you could eat beaver? It's fat and then it's meat.
4: They made them all sick, though. They all got sick after it.
3: Well, you can't eat diseased animals.
4: Oh, God.
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8: Drive on South 25 starts to slow now coming out of Thornton from about 84th on your way to downtown. It stays pretty heavy over to Colfax. A little bit of a break through the middle there, and then it's going to be slow again from Broadway over to Colorado. North 25 actually still looks pretty good here out of Castle Pines into Lone Tree and getting into the Tech Center. No big delays there. South 225 is getting a little slow now from Iliff over to the 25 connector. Looks like a pretty good drive out of Aurora here. Westbound 70 getting a little bit busy from Tower on and off over to 270. Your Cobblestone Car Wash cleanest route. Colfax actually looks pretty good. I'm Claire Beverly, Denver Traffic.
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0: Oh, the memories.
1: Oh, my God. Oh. You guys, BJ's killing me in the studio.
0: Look, we're talking about all the kiddos going back to school. Yeah. I think pretty much all the districts are in now, right?
1: I feel like they are, yeah.
0: It's pretty close.
1: Yeah, so I think all the high schools and the grade schools. Yeah, I think you're right.
0: Jeffco went back today, and I think that's pretty much the last one.
1: Yeah.
0: So the kiddos are back to school. And then, we're reminiscing about our school days.
1: And because Frog is in third grade, and a lot of changes are going to happen, and I know he's in the car, and that's all I'm going to say.
0: That's a big deal.
1: It is a big
0: deal.
1: The
0: third grade, man.
1: Yeah, third grade. All right, so... I have a dear friend. I love her to the moon and beyond. Her name is Bridget. I love her. She was listening this morning.
0: All right. First, now, you mentioned that your first kiss.
1: Yeah.
0: Second grade.
1: All right.
0: Yeah. And I said my first kiss was in the sixth grade. It was a little bit later on. Okay. Then I also threw in there, but in the second grade, I remember when Slick Sherry Presley.
1: Slick Sherry.

0: she ran me down in the gymnasium and yanked my pants to my ankles.
1: And you didn't want to go back to school. You're so embarrassed.
0: Oh, I was so embarrassed by Jamie.
1: Yeah.
0: Oh, I never, ever forgave Sherry for that.
1: Well, yeah, that's traumatic.
0: My underwear, too. I'm buck naked.
1: And it was a girl.
0: In the second grade. A redhead.
1: Oh, well, there you go.
0: Yeah, fiery.
1: All right, so here's what Bridget just wrote me. And BJ, I read it out loud to BJ off the air, and he just goes, oh, my God. Anyway, she says, hey, you guys, hey, Jamie, the show is hilarious. Isn't it funny the things we remember and did in third grade? I actually pulled my pants down right in front of Mark Sanders and told him I really liked him.
0: His
1: friend then told the principal, and I got in big trouble.
0: Whoa! She yanked her drawers down in front of who, Mark?
1: Mark Saunders.
2: Yeah. Oh, she de-pants herself.
0: Check it out,
1: she
0: girl.
1: She did de-pants herself. And not only that, but BJ says to me, well, that's one way of breaking the ice.
0: Yeah.
1: You don't even have to have conversation.
0: No, you don't have to say, hey, Mark, I like you. All you got to do is drop drawers. And he goes, whoa, second grade, that would blow you away.
1: And then BJ goes, oh, tell her, is that her kind of show and tell?
0: Show and tell is big in the second grade, you know.
1: T-A-I-L.
0: T-A-I-L. Right. Show and tell.
1: Oh, my God.
0: Yeah.
1: Bridget, I mean, what little girl does that?
2: That's
1: in the third?
2: Hilarious.
1: You guys gave me crap because I was like, you know, in third, like second grade moved into like tongue in third grade. She's pulling down her whole pants right in front of Mark Saunders. Yeah, Mark Saunders right there. And saying that she likes him.
0: I bet Mark was stunned.
2: Oh, my gosh.
0: I mean, if you're in the second grade, you're not even sure what you're looking at.
2: Yeah.
0: You don't even know.
2: Like,
0: you're,
2: whoa.
0: You're like, what the hell?
1: What is that?
0: Well, what happened to you? Yeah.
2: You don't look like me.
0: No. No. We got a problem
1: yeah,
0: here.
1: Yeah, I'm sure you're right. I'm sure he's thinking, no, like, where is her wiener?
0: Yeah, what's going on here, girl?
2: 100%.
0: Yeah, yeah. I need to talk to somebody about this.
1: He has an innie.
0: This is not good. Second grade.
1: Oh, my God, Bridget.
0: Oh, my goodness. You got to love it.
2: Aggressive.
0: BJ Jamie Morning Show.

0: don't know about you, but I think a lot of people are reminiscing about school days, the early days, don't you?
1: Oh, my God.
0: After the conversations this morning and the texts that we're getting.
1: Poor Bridget, one of her friends just texted her and said, oh, my God, you pantsed yourself in the third grade.
0: Oh, man.
2: That's hilarious.
1: That's so funny. All right, anyway, moving on. Oh, God.
3: Crazy.
1: I want to bring up real fast, you guys, I'm really worried about this. Not worried. I really want to see this Princess Diana thing.
0: Yeah.
1: I mean,
0: I'm starting to grow to it. I didn't think I'd be interested in it. I really didn't. But you guys keep talking about it and all the things you were uncovering now, and maybe it was a conspiracy, maybe it was murder.
1: Well, I don't know. It comes out because Princess Diana's brother, Charles Spencer, is writing a book about his sister on her 30th anniversary next year. And he said all the untruths finally need to be told. And I'm spilling the beans on everything I know. He's like, because it's been 30 years.
0: All right, here's the trailer.
1: Okay.
0: I've not heard this.
1: It'll freak you out.
0: You say it's very, I guess it's very interesting.
1: It is.
0: What they're saying.
1: Yeah.
0: Okay, here we go.
4: Fox Thursday, the shocking death of Princess Diana has unanswered questions.
5: There's a level one trauma center 3.7 miles away, and it takes you an hour and 45 minutes to get her there?
4: Now, experience the car crash from perspectives never before possible.
6: He loses all control.
4: But was this all an accident?
6: She fully believed that there was going to be an attempt on her life.
4: Or something more.
5: I think Princess Diana was murdered.
4: Celebrity crime scene, Princess Diana, Thursday at 8, 7 Central on Fox.
1: Because we kind of talked about, like, we're burnt out on it and all that stuff. But, you guys, this is an AI perspective, too. They redo everything. And I didn't know that the Trauma One Center was only 3 miles away, but it took them 2 hours to get her there.
0: I feel like, now, this is my own opinion, okay?
1: Okay.
0: I feel like that if there was a conspiracy, murder, everything that they're kind of alluding to in this thing, I think her son, Harry, would have already raised that flag because he is so against the monarch that he would have come out and really, really pushed that his mother was murdered.
1: I know,
0: and he doesn't say a word. He's never said a word. And he obviously is not a part of this.
1: He's not going
0: to
1: now because they don't have any money.
0: But I'm just saying, I'm just saying, that's the part that I can't wrap my head around.
1: I don't think he would have. That's his, I think
0: if it were my mom, I would have come out and said, hey, look, there's something rotten in Denmark here.
1: Well, guess what? Then he'll be next.
2: Yeah. That's exactly right. They turn their eyes on you.
1: Yeah.
0: Do that sound again. Ooh, I know what that means.
1: Yeah.
0: I watch a lot of crime shows.
1: Diana, I told you this the other day. Diana pissed off the queen. She was the only person in the monarchy to ever say, there were three of us in the relationship.
0: They got her killed? Just saying that?
1: Yeah, just saying that because nobody wanted anybody to know that Charles was having this affair.
0: But we all knew.
1: But we didn't have it confirmed until those fatal words.
0: Yeah, but I mean, I saw a picture, and I always said, who's the ugly chick? You know, I've always said that.
1: We didn't really know until she confirmed it. I mean, you know, there were like rumors or whatever. But when she sat down with that guy, that press guy or whatever, and she said, there were three of us in the relationship.
0: Ooh, that's scary.
1: Listen,
0: you do that sound,
1: the whole AI thing and the fact that you quivered.
0: goosebumps.
1: Oh, goosebumps.
0: You know,
1: okay, because
0: a little quivery.
1: It doesn't feel very manly to say
2: no,
1: quiver
2: at all.
1: Yeah, jump on this with me, Carson.
2: Like your lips quivering. Yeah.
1: Come on, Carson. We got it this time.
0: Don't.
2: Hey, should you be buying Jonas Brothers tickets?
1: No, yeah.
0: Don't you need delivery to go through Jonas Brothers?
1: Listen, you little quiver.
0: Listen. I can quiver if I want.
1: You know what? That's your new rap name, Little Quiver.
0: Little Quiver. Hey, that's a good name,
1: it
0: actually.
1: It is, right?
0: Little Quiver.
2: Someone should look that up.
1: It's Little Quiver.
0: Right, so, where is this airing?
1: What? Tomorrow night on Fox.
0: On Fox.
1: Yeah.
0: Fox TV?
1: Yeah. Yep. Right?
0: No kidding.
2: It's in the promo, yeah.
1: Yeah.
0: On Fox.
1: Yeah.
0: All right.
1: So, I don't know. Right. And then the switch up of the cars. And then listen to the Trauma One unit and how long it took them. A three-mile ways, right? 2 hours to get there. Explain that one to me.
4: Fox Thursday, the shocking death of Princess Diana has unanswered questions.
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6: He loses all control.
4: But was this all an accident?
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4: Or something more.
5: I think Princess Diana was murdered.
4: Savory crime scenes, Princess Diana. Thursday, 7 Central on Fox.
1: Oh my God, see?
0: On Fox.
1: I'm going to totally watch this tomorrow night.
0: I think I'll watch too. Wait. No. Tomorrow night football's on. Sorry.
1: Oh God.
2: It's preseason.
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2: This has to do with you and a friend of yours.
3: Wait, what is this thing? Hold on.
2: Yeah.
3: Oh, Family Feud.
2: Family Feud going on.
3: I'm having a Family Feud?
2: No, it's nothing to do with you, actually, but it's a good friend of yours. This is sketchy.
3: Da-da-da! All I can see is that Steve guy's big teeth.
2: Steve Harvey?
3: Yeah.
2: Your buddy, Jeannie... Bus.
3: Yeah.
2: Did you see the breaking news?
3: No, I did not.
2: Well, I don't know if it's breaking news, but so, it's news.
3: Yeah.
2: The kids, the other children, said, we don't need her vote to sell the Lakers. We don't need it. Look at the contract. Jeannie, you're out.
3: Wow.
2: Yeah.
3: Wow.
2: The family, they're calling it the Family Feud of the L.A. Lakers. The Bus family. All the other kids, Jim, Johnny, Janie, Joey, Jesse. They've all said, hey, we're selling. We're selling.
3: You know why I think that is?
2: What?
3: Because she still has a title with the Lakers.
2: Yeah.
3: And none of those other kids have titles, and it'll take away her title.
2: You know what?
3: And
2: you're probably right.
3: I think that if I'm a sibling, right? My sister is the Bulls, because we're from Illinois. And my sister has a title at the Bulls, but I go to the game and nobody even knows my name or anything about me. They don't put the camera on me.
2: You're right.
3: I'm probably like,

0: oh dear, and said a couple of things that was so disparaging, much. And yeah. she got mad at me, and Jeannie yeah. said, hey, that BJ's a twerp, and
1: the last time I talked to her, she just got a new puppy.
0: Yeah.
1: And then you said some stuff, and then I wrote her, and I was like, yeah. hey, what did you end up naming the puppy? And she goes to me.
0: There were some mystery women that, you know.
1: Okay, wait. Hey. Anyway, let's go back to the family.
0: Daddy was a player.
1: But you know what's crazy
0: that
1: about?
0: Daddy was more of a player than Kobe Bryant.
1: Well, you know what? And good for him. He enjoyed it. He's like my dad.
0: Your dad was a player?
1: Oh, my God.
0: Was your dad a player?
1: After my mom died, they were married.
0: Oh, that's right.
1: They were married 42 years. My dad went through women. Like, it was like he was that Lyle Nile guy, David.
0: Yes, he was the Viagra king of Southern Illinois.
1: He sure was.
0: He was rolling,
1: My sister and I were like, oh my God, we wanted to die, right?
0: Yeah, he did turn into a hoe, didn't
1: he? Oh, he did. It was so disgusting. Yeah. My sister and I were like, oh my God. So then my sister finds these needles in the trash can, right, at my dad's house. And she's like, oh my God, there's needles in dad's trash can. I'm like, what's going on? Well, my dad had a horrific car accident, just horrific. And in fact, my husband at the time, who was an orthopedic surgeon, right, said, your dad should not even be walking. He's like, the way he broke and smashed so many vertebrae. He's like, I can't believe he can still walk, right? So just put that into the story. And so my sister's like, I don't know why there's needles in there. I don't know what's going on. We're freaking out. So my sister, because it's Southern Illinois, you can get by with things. There's no patient, you know, confidentiality in Southern Illinois. She calls his doctor and she's like, well, I hate to tell you this, but when your father had the car accident, he could no longer get erections.
0: Oh my goodness. So I knew that word was coming.
1: So he had to put a needle into his wiener and to pop a wheelie. And my sister calls me and she's like, oh my God, guess what the needles are for?
0: There you go.
1: And then one day, remember when this happened? Because we had my dad on the air about this. Yeah. So then one day he's like, girls, I'm going to get surgery. And we're like, Dad, what are you going to get surgery for? And he's like, I'm getting a third testicle.
0: Yeah.
1: Remember, it was the pump.
0: Oh, yeah. He was going to pump that sucker.
1: He had this pump. I guess I didn't, you know, I never saw it. Obviously, it's my dad. But he had this supposedly... He told us this third testicle, he could go and just light her up.
0: There used to be sneakers like that. You remember
1: yeah,
0: that?
1: Yeah, they did. Yeah,
0: there
1: you're right.
0: There used to be the sneakers. Pumps, you could buy those Nike sneaker pumps.
1: And my dad bought one of those. And put
0: only
1: in
0: he
1: his
0: got
1: wiener.
0: One for his pants.
1: Yeah.
0: Yeah.
1: Yeah.
0: Yeah.
1: And they remember what he
0: That'd
1: said.
0: That'd be cool to have, though.
1: We're like, Dad, you gotta like calm down. Like, you're getting a reputation. It's pretty gross.
0: Yeah, but if you could pump up whatever you want. Pump down whenever you want. Man, you're talking about freedom in life.
1: He's like, daughters, you got to realize I've been with your mother total of 52 years.
0: Yeah.
1: He's like, I've never been with another woman, you know, because he was faithful and they were married 42 years, but 10 before that. And he's like, I've never been with another woman. And so I got to get it out of my cyst. Oh, my God.
0: Yeah.
1: And he's like, and they take out their teeth at this age.
0: Yeah.
1: Yeah.
0: And that crazy Connie came along.
1: Yeah, the cookie lady.
0: Yeah, Cookie Connie.
1: Yeah,
0: yeah, she brought her cookies over and look out.
1: Right.
0: But she made him.
1: He made him more stable.
0: Man, oh man.
1: Remember, she made him more stable.
0: That's
1: like,
0: right.
1: He didn't cheat on her.
0: He settled down when Connie brought her cookies over.
1: Yeah, because he loved her.
0: He liked her cookies. He sure.
1: Okay. Well, anyway, that.
0: Pump. Yeah.
1: Anyway,
0: he was the cookie monster.
1: I could be

0: So tonight we're going to celebrate our anniversary, Katie.
1: What?
0: My wife and I were going to celebrate our anniversary.
1: Are you
0: going to
1: go like the melting pot? I love the melting pot. Shanahan's?
0: Close.
1: Oh, Hillstone?
0: Close.
1: Hillstone's my favorite restaurant in this entire
0: it's a great restaurant.
1: Part of Colorado.
0: Nope. Mm-hmm. Nope.

0: You haven't named it yet, but...
1: Okay, wait, Shanahan's...
0: Think about it.
1: Melting Pot, Hillstone.
0: In fact, it's in the news right now.
1: It's in the news.
0: Mm-hmm. We are going to Endless Shrimp at Red Lobster.
1: Oh, that's right. She loves Red Lobster.
0: She
1: does love the Red Lobster.
0: The Endless Shrimp that ruined them is back.
1: Wow.
0: They announced it yesterday.
1: Oh, my.
0: Started on Monday.
1: Could not get a better present for her.
0: Uh-uh.
1: Yeah.
0: No.
1: Endless Shrimp.
0: Yeah.
1: Now, is it fried shrimp or is it like shrimp cocktail?
0: It mix and match.
1: Oh, you can have
0: You can do whatever you want to do.
1: All right.
0: It's endless.
1: I didn't know. All right.
0: You can get you some coconut shrimp.
1: Okay.
0: You can get the regular shrimp, little butter on it, garlic butter.
1: Because I only like shrimp cocktail.
0: You don't like that?
1: That's the only one I like.
0: I don't like
1: deep fried shrimp.
0: You don't like deep fried. No. You can mix and match. You can get it in scampi.
1: Oh, yeah.
0: Scampi action.
1: Yeah, okay.
0: You can get all that, yeah.
1: The only endless. Thing I will tell you about the Red Lobster, and this is just my opinion, it's a little smelly. Yep.
0: Every time I go to Red Lobster, I get crabs.
1: Okay, is it time to go home? Don't. No. See, again, you're like, I'm so funny.
2: He's cracking himself up.
1: He's bright red right now. Yeah, okay.
0: And, you get it?
1: Yeah, I got it. No, but listen, do you walk in and ever think, in and think it's a little smelly?
0: Yeah.
1: Right?
0: Yeah.
1: Because,
0: a little fishy.
1: Because my second favorite restaurant is the one over here. What's the one right over here? Oh, my God.
0: Tony B's?
1: Yes.
0: Tony.
1: Yeah.
0: Is that right?
1: Eddie B's. Yeah. Oh. Who's Tony?
2: Who's Tony B's?
1: Tony V's is in Marina Del Rey.
0: He was a mafia guy.
1: No, there's a Tony V's in Marina Del Rey.
0: Is there a Tony V's?
1: Yeah, yeah, yeah. And I know Tony. Yeah. He's a good guy. But anyway, that's not
0: no,
1: it.
0: No, this is Eddie. That's his brother.
1: Eddie.
0: Eddie. Which Eddie
1: is,
0: V.
1: Huh? Which is weird because Tony is right on the bay, right? Right on the Marina Del Rey. And he serves steaks. And yet Eddie V's, they got the seafood. So that's weird. Yeah. They should really switch.
0: You know, every time I go to Red Lobsters, I get crabs.
1: Wait, you do?
3: Come on. Put your ex to good use.
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0: Why don't you guys play American Girls by Harry? We do sometimes.
1: We do.
0: Yeah. Well, listen, don't get me started here.
1: We have a lot of Harry.
0: I love Harry. I love me the Harry. Who doesn't love the Harry? Everybody loves Harry.
1: We love the Harry.
0: I'm so glad this isn't coming to us. Amazon Air has just announced that it is adding a buttload of cities to its drone drop-off. And so far, you guys, we're good. So far in Denver, we're good. It just said it added, I don't know how many cities, like 30 more cities.
1: I don't know how this is going to work.
0: Well, they have a FAA clearance, okay? And it's only 5 pounds or less. And it'll basically get to you in 30 minutes or less. And it's a drone that drops this crap in your yard, maybe. I don't know. It says a lot of people will use it for prescription drugs. You know,
1: everybody's worried about these flock cameras and everything. These drones, I mean, they've got cameras on them too. And they're going to be flying over your house at all times. You've got just Amazon right now. But think about it. Walmart, all the Costco, all these places, eventually, they're going to want to get on the bandwagon and use this stuff too. You're going to have
0: I have to hear that, I will lose my mind.
1: Me too.
0: Oh my God, they're so loud. They're so crazy. Yeah, so, but right now we're good. But it says like people use them for medications in 30 minutes. And instead of going and standing in that line and waiting for, you know, I don't know how they're going to.
1: I don't get it.
0: I don't know how they're going to put together like, you know, your drug in 30 minutes and get it to you. Because if they call in something for me at Walgreens, right? Yeah. I have to wait a few hours. What, are they just going to have an instant pharmacy?
1: Yeah, I don't know. That's, I don't know how they're going to pull that off. Now, do you have a list of the cities that they're actually doing it in? Because I was just curious about that. You know, Denver not being one.
0: I'm not that prepared. Sorry about that. Huh. I just thought like we
1: a little too much, huh?
0: Well, I just didn't know if we had to go through them if we're not involved.
1: Yeah, I got you on that, but I was just wondering if, you know, if I go back home to like Nashville.
0: Yeah, sure. Yep, Nashville made the list. Yep.
1: Mm-hmm. Well, you don't know that.
0: No, Nashville.
1: You just pulled that out of your butt right now.
0: Rhode Island.
1: What? Rhode Island is not a state.
2: Like Chicago, Atlanta, Cleveland.
0: The whole entire state.
2: Syracuse.
0: Syracuse. I love Syracuse.
2: Boise.
0: Chicago, Atlanta, Cleveland, Syracuse, Boise, all of them.
1: All right.
0: What?
1: My question's answered.
0: Okay.
1: Oh, boy.
0: Hey, you guys, I want to tell you that there's going to be a show on tomorrow night, and I want you to watch it because I think it might be good, and I think all of us are going to have questions. BJ, of course, is going to watch football.
1: I'm going to watch football.
0: I heard. Anyway, but it's going to be really good, and I've been saying all along, I think she was murdered. Here it is.
3: Fox Thursday, the shocking death of Princess Diana has unanswered questions.
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3: But was this all an accident?
5: She fully believed that there was going to be an attempt on her life.
3: Or something more.
4: I think Princess Diana was murdered.
3: Celebrity Crime Scene, Princess Diana, Thursday, 8, 7 Central on Fox.
1: You think she was murdered?
0: Well, I mean, she told her friends that there's a hit on her because she pissed off the queen.
1: The guy driving the car was as drunk as a skunk.
0: Do we have his actual... Well, don't you think that's a setup? Mm-hmm.
1: For him to get liquored up?
0: No, that maybe it wasn't true.
1: But it was true.
0: But we don't know that. We didn't see it. We don't know anything.
1: We do know. No, they did a blood alcohol test on the guy.
2: Have you seen the results personally?
0: But did they? Yeah. All right, step off, buddy boy.
1: I'm going to watch football.
0: Somebody said this. My friends in Nebraska post videos all the time about their Amazon drones dropping packages. They live on a hill. And every time they order one, they drop the package and it rolls all the way down the hill into the lake.
1: Oh, no. Okay, that's a lie. That is a lie. You know it. I know it. That's a lie.
0: My niece
1: didn't roll down the hill into a lake.
0: My niece lives on a lake, Lake of Egypt, in fact, and she is on the steepest hill and it goes right into a lake. So there. Yeah, I stuck my tongue out at you on the radio. So what?
1: Look, a great story. I appreciate it, but we're not buying it.
0: Okay? Somebody says those drones freak me out. My God, because I think of war. Okay, so it's

0: crazy that you say that, because I've seen some stuff that, because my son is, you know, does some stuff, and those drones that come up to the guys in like Ukraine or whatever and just take them out is awful.
1: It is.
0: It is. And she's right. Like, you have to like second guess that drone. Does it have, you know, amoxicillin, or does it have a gun?
1: Well, I don't have the fear of that because it's being used in war, but I don't think Amazon's going to have one with poison in it or anything like that.
0: But I'm just saying.
1: Look, this "do you know" crap is really getting on my nerves. All right,
0: Waco.
1: It's not
0: going to
1: be. It's not going to attack you.
0: Shoot!
1: Don't start that shoot again. Okay.
0: Have you guys ever
1: shoot?
0: You know what I worry about?
1: What?
0: Get caught in my hair.
1: Oh, what getting caught in your hair?
0: A drone.
1: It's not going to get that close to you.
0: You don't know? Do you know?
1: Shoot. You need to stop I don't know, but I don't think it's going to, and it's not going to have poison darts on it.
0: They drop them off, rolls in the water.
1: They do not. And that's a lie in Nebraska.
0: I'm just saying.
1: I'm not even sure Nebraska has a lake.
0: They have in Papillon. Yep, in that Omaha area, in the Papillon.
1: Okay, you're really getting on my nerves. There's no Papillon, Nebraska.
0: Yes, there is.
1: Papillon?
0: Wait, let's bet $100.
1: Papillon?
0: P-A-P-I-L-L-I-O-N. $100.
1: No, I'm not betting.
0: Come on, hands is out.
1: No, you're too confident.
0: Did you look it up? Is it Papillon?
2: Pawnee? No, I'm not seeing a Papillon, but there's Lake McConaughey. Yes. They have
1: I'll bet you. I'm in. For $100.
0: There's a Papillon.
2: Lake Papillon.
0: Not Lake Papillon, just a Papillon. I wasn't looking up Lake Papillon. Did I say lake? No, I just said Papillon.
1: Didn't say lake.
0: Oh, my God. I'm going home. It's 9 o'clock. Taking a mental health day today. All right. Madonna's leading this year's MTV Music Awards. Did you see this? It's the Video Music Awards. She's beat out Taylor Swift in the number of nominations she has. Madonna.
1: Nobody plays her music. It's a brand new album. It's number one. I mean, it's doing great. Don't get me wrong. It's just that I've not heard her songs. We played a couple here, remember?
0: Yeah.
1: We played a couple on our show just for giggles.
0: Dance.
1: Yeah.
0: It's like kind of sounded like that, right?
1: It was dance. Yeah.
0: Something like that.
1: But you don't hear, but she's leading everything.
0: Yeah, it's crazy.
1: Good for her.
0: And that's 40 years after she became iconic from the VMAs. She helped put the VMAs on the map, pretty much. And people remember that in 1984, she performed Like a Virgin in a wedding dress and rolled around on stage. Crazy. I mean, good for her is right.
1: Good for her. 68 years old and number one.
0: I mean, who would have thunk that, right? Good for her.
1: Well, you know, she did that whole performance thing with the FIFA. FIFA.
0: Oh, yeah.
1: The World Soccer.
0: Yeah, but
1: World
0: remember,
1: Cup.
0: We think she did it off field. And
1: didn't
0: like,
1: matter.
0: Okay,
1: she did it.
0: Well, just saying. All right, I'm done. There you go. Tabloid trash.
1: That was a weak ending. It's like you quit. It's like you threw it in the towel. It's like, screw it.
0: I am done. Oh, my God.
3: 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And Jamie.
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0: 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So what's the deal with Waymo? When are they going to start?
1: So they don't have a start date. They said before the end of this year, right? So December. And here's the thing. I don't know, you guys, about the whole snow and stuff. First of all, the cold zaps them, right? Zaps your battery pretty fast.
0: Right.
1: And then secondly, I mean, I know they're Jaguars. Well, I guess they're all-wheel drive, maybe. I don't know.
0: If I'm that company.
1: And how can you read the lines if it's snowed over?
0: Who owns them?
1: Alphabet.
0: Alphabet.
1: Yeah.
0: All right. If I'm Waymo Alphabet, I think I'd start in the summer so that I could figure out the roads.
1: Well,
0: figure
1: they've
0: out
1: been
0: all
1: testing.
0: The mapping.
1: They are mapping. They've been testing. That's why they're not available. You've seen them downtown. They're mapping everything and doing all the testing. But let's take, for example, the hail situation.
0: Yeah.
1: I mean, we just had, flooded out hail. I don't know what it's going to do if it all of a sudden starts hailing.
0: Hell yeah.
1: Okay, you have got to go home. I know you didn't get sleep last night, but my God.
0: I've just said hail, yeah.
1: Yeah.
0: Hail, anyway. Yes, it would be a problem. That's all I said.
1: I don't know if you've seen the videos in San Francisco where they clog up the streets because they get confused. Have you seen those?
0: Hell yeah.
1: Okay, really, listen, they think I'm annoying. Meet that guy, right there. You guys, by the way, and I don't want to disparage my Tesla at all because I love that car. Yesterday, we were a little off on the old
0: what do you
1: Tesla.
0: Mean? Really?
1: Oh, yeah. It was a little scary. Well, first of all, it pulled out. I was on self-drive, right? And it pulled out in front of a car that was going faster than it calculated. And the guy had to slam on his brakes.
0: Well, that's not good.
1: That is not good, number one.
0: Did you call Elon?
1: No, I honked my horn so I could get you honk it and it recorded what just happened.
0: Oh, it does?
1: Yeah.
0: That's fancy.
1: And then you can send it to them. That happened. And then it ran two yellow lights and didn't even care. And one guy
0: Is it not supposed to run yellow? Because I run yellow all the time.
1: Not when there's a guy turning in front of you.
0: Oh, man. Oh, yeah, that's scary.
1: And he just looked at me, and I had my hands up because I froze. I didn't know what to do. This tells me that
0: don't
1: I'm not.
0: Don't you just grab the wheel?
1: Of course I could have, but I didn't.
0: Okay.
1: No, I panicked.
0: Can't you hit the brake?
1: Yes, but I didn't do any of it. I was scared.
0: So you froze in the moment?
1: I froze, and the guy looked at my eyes, and I looked at...
0: Oh, you're
1: going to
0: get killed out there.
1: Oh, don't say that.
0: You are.
1: He looked at my eyes, I looked at his eyes, and I threw my hands up I'm sorry, see, I'm not driving.
0: Oh, no, that's the worst thing you can do.
1: Yeah.
0: See, you've gotten so used to that car driving itself that when it came time to react,
1: you lost
0: all sense of reaction. That's what happened.
1: So then I was bragging to my friends. It gets worse. So I was bragging to my friends. I love my car. Oh, my God, it drives me. I'm so great. And so all three of us get in our cars. We were at Perry's. We had some pizza. Yep. And not the other Perry's because I've done that, and that's the wrong one. I was dressed differently. Anyway, so we all get in our cars, and I'm like, I'm waving. My car takes me all the way around Perry's, all the way around it, right? I don't know why. I'm like, hey, Grock, take me home. And it goes they're already on another road. I'm way, then it takes me the other way around behind Home Depot, and it just gets stuck back there.
0: Maybe your car had a couple of cocktails, too.
1: I think it did. Yeah. I didn't have any cocktails.
0: I'm just saying.
1: I didn't have cocktails. I'm just saying my car just acted up.
0: Why does it do that then?
1: I think a solar storm or something. Something happened. It had an off day yesterday.
0: That's an off
2: That's
0: day.
2: Scary.
1: Yeah, it was scary.
0: Yeah, it's off not day. Good when your car has an off day, though.
1: I don't mind that it got lost and went behind Home Depot. I like the Home Depot. I know.
0: The alleys are pretty cool.
1: But it was embarrassing and humiliating that they were like, look, you're driving behind Home Depot.
0: Yeah, because your friends are, bragged about it.
1: I did.
0: You know, this thing is just a genius.
1: I get a
0: computer
1: text,
0: on wheels.
1: Where the hell are you going? And I was like, I needed to pick up something from Home Depot.
0: Yeah, you got
1: to
0: pretend. You got to pretend you're getting a load of lumber, don't you?
1: I know.
0: You do? I got some paint. They're mixing some paint for me. Why are you stuck in that alley facing a fence?
1: And then she goes, it's going backward and forward. I'm like, I know it's turning around.
0: Yes, it knows what it's doing, you dummy. My car's not stupid.
1: Yeah, it made me second guess it yesterday. It did. Especially the turn in front of two
0: cars. Maybe you bought a dumb one.
1: No, it's been pretty good.
0: Well, I mean, I would say those cars have, you know, they got computers in them. They probably all don't have the same IQ.
1: Well, see,
0: you might have gotten one that's a little, you know.
1: Well, some people are saying that's why Waymo is better than FSD, than full self-drive in a Tesla, because Waymo has LiDAR. That's what that round thing is at the top.
0: Yeah. You know. I gotcha.
1: Whereas Elon went cheap, and he's like, we can do it all just with cameras.
0: No kidding.
1: Yeah.
0: Oh.
1: So he only does it with cameras because that LiDAR is kind of costly.
0: Yeah.
1: So, and I just read this poll. I just read this poll. What is wrong? And it said that 40% of people in Colorado are terrified of Waymo and won't get in one.
0: No kidding?
1: Yeah.
0: Yeah, I don't think I want in to get in one.
1: It's cool, though.
2: Yeah, I don't know
0: if I want to, though.
1: But you, once you get in there, you'll be like, this is pretty cool.
0: After listening to your stories.
1: Well, that's...
0: I don't know if I want to be a part
1: LiDAR.
0: Of that.
1: I don't have LiDAR.
0: But I've seen all those traffic jams. I've seen Waymos get stuck. I've seen Waymos go through red lights, run over a dog, all kinds of crap.
1: I've never seen them go through a red light. That one you made up. A Waymo?
0: No. I don't know if it was red, but... They've had their problems.
1: My favorite one is the one that's... All right, so not a wrecker. What do you guys? A tow truck, right? And so he has his thing tipped, right? The back end tipped, so a car can be pulled up, and the Waymo just drives
2: right up on it.
0: Oh, cool!
1: That's so cool, wasn't it?
0: Yeah. All right, BJ, Jamie Morning Show. Quick break. We'll be right back.
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0: Where'd you get the recorder from?
1: Because my friend, remember I was saying, why do kids get recorders in school?
0: Oh, yeah, yeah.
1: Neil Bratz sent it to me.
0: Because I don't know a professional recorder.
1: Yeah, well,
0: player, do you?
1: Nobody ever goes on to life and goes, oh, you know what I'm going to do? I'm going to play the recorder in the band.
0: Right.
1: Yeah, so.
0: Yeah, it's not part of the band.
1: It's not. I'm getting there.
0: Yeah, it's close. I mean, I know what you're doing.
1: I'm trying Mary Had a Little Lamb.
0: Yeah, I can tell.
1: It doesn't come with instructions, so I have to just tear it out.
0: Oh, yeah, so you? It's, oh, that's all by ear?
1: Oh, yeah.
0: Oh, you're like the Stevie Wonder of the recorder.
1: No, what was that one guy that played the clarinet? Remember?
0: Kenny G.
1: Yeah,
0: Kenny
1: that's G. who I am. Yeah. Jamie G.
0: Jamie G on the recorder. More practice, but we're getting there.
1: I'm gonna have this down by tomorrow.
0: Yeah,
1: I'm gonna tell you. Yeah, Neil, I love Neil. He's
0: Man, I think every parent hates that recorder.
1: Oh my God.
0: Oh, you get him in the house,
1: listen,
0: and you. Oh boy.

0: uppity and like, oh, the recorder's for the poor kids.
1: Yeah, right. You pay for school.
2: Yeah, you're right.
0: Yeah, yeah. You guys pray and stuff.
2: Yeah. Plus, yeah. They suggested we go out and buy a grand piano.
0: Yeah, yeah, baby grand.
2: Yeah, baby grand. Yeah. Instead of a recorder.
0: Yes, exactly.
2: For our kids. Yeah, I got you. I got you.
0: So that's
2: that's good.
0: I know.
2: All right, you can practice that maybe tomorrow. Every time you play it, you're getting a little bit better.
0: Listen, tomorrow,
2: little bit better.
0: Tomorrow, that's what I'm thinking. Solid.
2: Tomorrow, JBG.
0: JBG in the house.
2: On right here, on the recorder.
0: Oh, God.

0: Holy cow.
1: That's right. That's right.
0: That's within like 5 minutes.
1: I told you I'd get it.
0: Can you do that again? Can you do that one more time? Because just, what, 5, 10 minutes ago, you could barely hit a note or two.
1: I know.
0: And now, look at you. You're like mastering the recorder.
1: Hold that.
0: All right, listen.
1: Hold that, honey. Hold that. Got it. All right.
0: All right. Clear your throat. There you go. Jamie.
1: I know. Oh.
0: You can't say I know while it's playing. Then people know that it's recorded or it's playing off your phone. You can't say I know. You're not to answer me. It's playing. Okay. For you people that heard this in the 9 o'clock hour, we'll try it again earlier tomorrow morning. And Jamie won't speak while it's playing.
1: God, did I ask you? Okay. All right. All right. Sorry about that.
0: That was very good.
1: Thank you.
0: That was very good. Very good. Very good.

0: Finally, a Wednesday is over.
1: Yes.
0: Man.
1: That felt really long.
0: It did feel long. It felt like we were sleep deprived and we just struggled.
1: Well, it's not my fault. There was a thunderstorm last night. It was very loud.
0: I think both of us had an off day.
1: Yeah, I agree.
0: So we'll promise better for tomorrow, though.
1: Tomorrow's like Little Friday, so it'll be fantastic.
0: Yeah.
1: Yeah. We got lots
0: of humor.
1: Yeah. Yeah. Well, knee slappers.
2: Knee slappers.
1: Yeah.
2: Right.
1: Yeah.
2: Right,
1: tomorrow.
2: Right.
1: Tomorrow.
0: All right, everybody, enjoy your day today. I think a slight chance of rain. You got rain last night.
1: No, well, Alexa said that we're going to have thunderstorms all day.
0: Today?
1: That's what she told me.
0: What the hell?
1: What?
0: It's not storming now.
1: No, that's what she told me. She said expect several thunderstorms throughout the day.
0: Man, that girl lies. She's a big liar. She is. All right, we got to go. Okay. You guys have a great day today. Enjoy your Wednesday, and we will see you back here tomorrow. Promise. All right, see you then. Bye.
1: Love you, people.

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It's Alice 105.9. What's going on? It is Heather Collins. How are we doing on this Wednesday? Wednesdays are always my favorite. And I'll say this, and I'll say it every Wednesday. It's because we're halfway through the week, and I can just feel the weekend just creeping up on us. By the way, we got a lot to talk about. Sunday's going to be super fun with the Slacker Show. More details coming up in 15 minutes.

Justin Timberlake posted some pictures of his summer on his Instagram. And one of the pictures is him golfing. And I've come to the conclusion that that's all Justin Timberlake wants to do is golf. He's constantly throwing golf tournaments. He's always golfing. And crack

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Kim Panteria's mom is speaking out of the death of her daughter. 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You put your daughter in the industry when she was like a year old. 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

0: Hey, it's Jen Hatmaker. Here's what I've learned in midlife. Joy isn't the reward you earn after all the work is done. Joy is the work. That's what this new series on For the Love is all about. The sacred, yes. 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

0: 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It's Alice 105.9, and Taylor and Sabrina are definitely nominated a lot. 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
1: They say the holy water's watered down, and this town's lost its faith. Our colors will fade eventually, so if our time is running out, day after day, we'll make the mundane a masterpiece. Oh my, my, oh my, my love, I take one look at you, you're taking me out.

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Okay, so I finally looked at the box for the Olivia Rodrigo Lego set I bought. 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You need to go buy this collab. It is so cute. It's Alice 105.9. Go get them at Target before they're gone.

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16: Here's today's forecast from the Steel Bros Heating and Cooling Weather Center. A bit less cloudy today. It's going to be warm, a high of 91, mostly sunny, but still a chance for some rain later this evening. 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

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Your next chance to win is coming up in the 3 o'clock hour. 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

So Travis Kelce is wearing his wedding ring even on the football field. 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I mean, that's what you're supposed to do when you get married. But still, for me, I think it's so cute because it's Taylor's husband. It's Alice 105.

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So today after 3 o'clock with the Slacker Show, we have on Other People's Proms. She's given up on dating, but she's not giving up on being a mother. And her family's trying to tell her, no, no, no, don't go be a single mom. 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

So while on stage accepting an award, Anne Hathaway was asked, is it a boy or girl? Because she's pregnant right now. And her response was, you'll find out in 5 seconds, because she's so pregnant she thinks she's going to pop at any minute. It's Alice 105.9. She's so funny.

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3: 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Thomas Jefferson tried them. 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

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Taylor, Sabrina Carpenter, you know, all the favorites are nominated. Who do you think will win? I guess we'll have to wait and see. 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

Dallas 105.9. What's going on? It is Heather Collins. Thank you so much for hanging out with me on this Wednesday. I cannot wait for Sunday Fun Day with the Slacker Show. You better be coming. 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
1: 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So don't knock things until you try it. 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

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I can't even count them all. And they're doing a grand prize giveaway for tickets to Bruno Mars. So, details, alice1059.com. We'll see you Sunday. 4-0.

It's Alice 105.9. What's going on? It is Heather Collins. Thank you so much for hanging out with me on this Wednesday. I was just talking to someone about Jason Mraz the other day, and I was like, man, when Jason Mraz came out with The Remedy, I remember watching that video on VH1 thinking, what a weirdo. There was like a chicken in the video who's wearing like a backwards cap, who's saying weird words. Look at him now. Well,

0: BJ and Jamie.
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2: 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And he's like, oh yeah, we smoochied. Well, that gave her the ick.
1: The ick.
2: Yeah, because he said it like smoochy, like baby talking. Yeah. She was like, ick. Yeah.
1: Oh, that's what it means. 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
3: 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Trade embargoes? Thomas Jefferson tried them. 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
2: 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Thomas Jefferson tried them. 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

Ariana Grande with Hate That I Made You Love Me. I wonder if it's about that guy she was dating from the Wizard of Oz movies. Ethan? Because that whole thing blew up in his face. It's Alice 105.9. If you don't know the story, go Google it. It's true.

My name is Heather Collins. I will talk to you tomorrow. Have yourself a fantastic Wednesday. The Slacker Show is up next with your tickets to Macklemore. See ya. 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
3: Okay, we need to talk about what you lost that miraculously came back to you. Like, and it's got to be something you actually wanted back.
4: Sure. Okay. Or something that's haunting you.
3: What?
4: Like, what if there's like something haunting you and you're like, I thought I got rid of it forever, and then
3: we've never done that angle. I thought it was gone forever.
5: Yeah. Oh, and you like you tried to get rid of it. Interesting. Yeah.
3: Oh, I got some things I'd like to throw on that list. I just saw this story. This dude, I don't even know what kind of car it was. 71 Chevelle. If you're into classic cars, my daughter is so into classic cars. It's bizarre.
4: She is?
3: Oh my God. She does not want. She's driving her brother's Mazda at this point, and she's like, I want a 67 Impala. I'm like, your mom will not let you have a car without airbags. She wants a 67 black Impala, period. And this Chevelle looks exactly like it. It's a black muscle car.
5: You know, I used to drive a 2000 Impala.
3: Yeah, they don't even seem like similar cars in any way, shape, or form. This car is beautiful, and it was stolen from this dude 33 years ago.
5: Oh, no.
3: It was his pride and joy. Beautiful, midnight black, just roar, roar. For some reason, California Highway Patrol pulled the car over, whatever. They did a check of the VIN number, and it goes, stolen.
4: Oh,
3: 33 years ago.
5: What
4: the heck?
3: So I don't know that they arrested the guy that was currently driving the car, because it's like, well, I bought it. But it's like, isn't your car. Like,
4: oh my gosh, what did they do?
3: 33 years. They called the guy and they took him his car back. He thought he lost his high school childhood awesome kick-ass Chevelle.
4: Wow.
3: And it was brought back to him.
4: That's awesome.
5: Wow.
3: Come on, everybody.
5: Wow, what a surprise. You've made peace with it. You're like,
4: You
3: know, might have even bought another Chevelle.
5: Yeah.
3: Might have done. I'm going to say this for your benefit, T-Hack.
5: Okay, thank you.

0: we can take calls about losing a ring mm-hmm. and getting it back, but we don't want all calls about losing rings.
1: Right.
0: Because mm-hmm. that seems to be the number one thing that happens.
2: Yes.
0: Like we will, every time we do this, somebody working in the sewage system or in manholes Dude. Like, oh yeah, I picked up a class ring and I looked at it and says Johnny on it. So I look for Johnny, class of 72, coming out of Berthoud, and there's Johnny. And then there's Johnny like, oh my God, I lost my class ring. It's like, great.
2: Mm-hmm.
0: But we need some stories about other stuff. There mm-hmm. have been so many stories recently about like dogs.
1: Dude, this one, there was a dog missing for more than a month in Southern California.
0: Okay.
1: And they found her alive trapped deep inside a storm drain.
0: Shut up. So she'd like.
1: But like she was hungry, underweight, covered in dirt. But in a storm drain, did she eat for those 30 days or more than 30 days?
0: The bugs and things that were.
1: Oh
0: like,
1: my gosh. Yeah, it makes and all me the rings. So sad. But when she spotted her owner, she was wagging her tail and howling with joy. No, I would be sobbing.
0: That's so great.
1: It is so great.
0: And so does she have to pass all the rings?
1: I don't think she They didn't like say anything about rings the rings.
3: But same with that family. They've probably made peace.
1: Right,
3: and had
1: more than 30
0: you
1: days.
0: You still want it back, though.
2: Yeah.
1: Yeah. Yeah, it's your dog. It's your baby.
0: So if you've lost something, not a ring, but it can be a
2: it
0: ring.
2: It can be, but let's.
0: But if it's a dog or a book sure. or it's just something you just thought you'd
1: or like
0: never get back.
1: Or a really good story about a ring.
0: A really, really good mm-hmm. one. We want to hear what you thought was gone forever.
2: Best call is getting a pair of tickets to see Macklemore.
0: I'm not ready.
2: His live at Red Rocks show. That's happening at Red Rocks.
0: Yeah, okay. Ceiling can't hold us. I used to think it was can't hold up.
1: No, the ceiling can't hold up.
0: But it can't hold up.
1: Why can't the ceiling hold up?
2: The show is happening Thursday, October 22nd, courtesy of AEG Presents.
0: 303-222-5423. You may text or call. I got a story from a New York City woman. She took off a platinum ring that had been in her family since the Soviet Union times.
1: Okay.
0: It's a century old family heirloom. And she accidentally tossed it in the garbage.
1: Dude.
0: And the garbage had been picked up.
2: Oh, no.
0: So the husband, instead of going, what kind of... He drove to the Brooklyn Waste Transfer Station and dug through 20,000 pounds.
1: What?
0: 100 foot long pile of rotting garbage. Until he found it. I will tell you this.
2: What?
0: You would eventually, like you would know when you get, like when you start to get close, like I know my neighbors and stuff. So it's like, okay, we're in a lot of Dion's boxes. So I'm in my neighborhood.
1: I
0: Do you
1: guess.
0: Know what I mean?
1: Okay.
0: Like, you start to go, okay. I know.
1: There's and no then, way you know if you're close though.
0: You do, like you just keep going. Maybe you tear open a bag and like inside there's mail and it's like, okay, this address.
1: Oh my gosh, that
0: that's nowhere
1: me out
0: near
1: so
0: my house.
1: Much.
0: 20,000 pounds of smelly, nasty, whatever.
2: I feel like even just going through the truck, if you knew it was on the truck, you would still.
0: But I think they'd
2: like,
0: already
2: not
0: dumped
2: be
0: the
2: able
0: truck.
2: To, but that's what I mean. You wouldn't even be able to find it.
0: Oh, you can
2: if
0: find
2: you
0: it
2: because it,
0: you know it's in your garbage bags. You know which garbage bags you use, right? Mine are white with the mm-hmm. little stuff and the smell.
1: Yeah, they're all like that.
0: They're
1: though.
0: Not all like that.
2: They're not custom. Yeah,
1: right. They don't say still, like Slacker
0: But then
1: house.
0: I'm ripping it open. And I'm like, there's a lot of Pop-Tart wrappers in here.
2: Oh, okay.
0: This is me. They're not normal Pop-Tart. They're
1: I
0: from
1: know,
0: Tartan Soul.
1: But you have to go heavy. Through 20,000 pounds before you find your bag.
0: He found it.
1: That's a good husband.
2: Or do you think he's doing the fishing tail thing where it's like he found it a little sooner than 20,000 pounds, honey? You
0: no,
2: know?
0: I think even if it's 100 pounds of garbage, okay, you're not getting fair. In 100 pounds of garbage. He did 20,000 pounds of garbage, and he found the ring.
2: I am 100 pounds
0: And now
2: pounds
0: it's
2: of
0: getting
2: garbage.
0: Passed down to another kid in this family.
1: Oh.
0: Right.
2: Very cool.
0: If you lost something and it came back to you, we call this, I thought it was gone forever. Best call going to see Macklemore, 303-222-5423.
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0: that your grandma's coat?
1: We're talking about things that you lost that came back to you. You thought they were gone forever.
2: I just remembered one.
1: Okay.
2: I went downstairs one day and my dog was nowhere to be found. And I thought he was gone forever.
1: It can't be from you being stupid.
2: He escaped to the basement and he was just fine. But look, for like 25 seconds, I thought he was gone forever.
1: I have one, but it hasn't happened yet.
2: What?
1: So a long time ago, I had this guitar. It's called the Steinberger. It looks like an oar.
2: Okay.
1: Like whatever. Really expensive guitar. It cost me a lot of money, but I didn't realize it'd become a collector's item or whatever.
2: Okay.
1: I would bring it to Alice events. And one of our at the end of the event, our promotions people would just pack it with all their other stuff.
2: Oh, no.
1: Well, they got too hammered and left the station vehicle in front of the bar. Somebody broke into the thing and stole that guitar. So, if you guys could find my white Steinberger guitar, then I will tell the whole story the next time we do. Come on, that's almost as good as finding the dog you lost in your own house.
2: For about a minute.
1: Antonio?
3: Yeah.
1: Thought it was gone forever. What was it?
3: My favorite car, my first car was a 97 Honda Civic, right?
2: Okay.
3: So in 2018, I found a 93 Honda Accord with only 93,000 miles on it.
2: Whoa.
3: And my niece.

0: named her Beatrice because she said she was old, but that name sounds like it's faithful. So that was her name. Hey. And then a year later, she was stolen, right? And then about a month and a half later, they found it, right? It was full of needles and all kinds of purses and that everything, right? So I got it back, cleaned her up.
1: Okay.
0: And then a year later, to the same exact week, she got stolen again, except
1: Beatrice.
0: I was home. I was home, and I ran out the door because I know how she sounds when she starts. I'm looking at the keys, and I take off, and I'm going to catch her because she don't get up like she used to. Then there's a lady jumping in the back seat, gets dragged, and I'm like, holy, you know, I almost cussed, but they were both stealing my car, and he got the person driving abandoned ship when he saw me running, and then I stopped because she screamed and fell on the ground. And
1: you got Beatrice back twice.
0: Yeah.
2: Then
0: this time, though, they were spray painting. They took all the VIN numbers on. They were primary. They planned on keeping Beatrice, but she's faithful. She came home again.
2: Beatrice always comes back.
1: You are rapidly becoming one of our favorite callers. I want you to know that you have an open invitation to call whenever, whenever you want. Thank you for the call. Beatrice is... I didn't ask. Do you think he still got her?
3: Oh, she's lying.
1: Thought it was gone forever. What's your story?
4: My husband and I were moving from Littleton, Colorado to Littleton to Elizabeth. And we were driving down Santa Fe or down Sheridan Boulevard.
1: Oh, boy.
4: We had my husband's truck full of stuff. And somehow, by the time we got home, we realized my purse was missing. And we think back to what we were doing, and we saw stuff behind us flying in the air, and we had no idea what was flying out in the as you're driving down the street. And then we see somebody go out in the middle of the street and start picking up stuff. 2 weeks later, mystery mail comes in the mail, and almost everything from my purse was included unsigned checks, money, pictures that I can never replace.
1: People pulled over in the middle of the road and grabbed your stuff and mailed it to you.
4: This gentleman did, yes.
1: Wow. One guy just...
4: I will never know who it is, but to this day, I thank him because I got everything back that was important to me.
2: Okay. What street were you driving down again?
1: No, don't do this.
4: Sheridan.
1: Don't do this. Thank you, Jana. Why would you... Tori?
5: Hey there.
2: Hey there.
1: Thought it was gone forever. What happened?
5: Yeah. Okay, so here's what happened. My aunt babysat Elvis Presley's girlfriend, June Juanito, Biloxi, Mississippi. They're very good friends with this family. Well, as she grew up, she was around 20 years old. She met Elvis Presley at Keesler Air Force Base. He was performing. He wasn't real famous yet. And she met Elvis, and they went on a little mini date that night. He said, can you show me around town? So they went over, and they did these paintings by this artist, Harry...
2: Styles?
5: I forgot his name. Anyway, they did the painting, and this is the short version of it. Elvis wanted to marry her, and as he started getting mega famous, and Elvis basically gave her the painting as a gift, and he started... dating her, and this other guy came along, and then they started fighting over June, these two guys, and pretty soon June didn't like that Elvis was never around. He was always on the road, so she broke up with him, and the guy that married her was in the house, and my uncle was over there remodeling their house. He said, what do you want me to do with this painting of Elvis? He said, stick it in the drywall. I don't want to see that guy ever again. Put him in the drywall. My uncle, this is a very famous story. My uncle put him, like the painting, it wasn't framed. It was just a piece of
1: canvas,
5: sketch art paper, put it in there. And he told me this story in like 1976, my uncle did. And then all those years went by. I thought the painting was trapped in there. It was in there for like 50 years. Jim comes back. She doesn't know that painting was in there. Comes back. They remodel it. She's divorced the other guy. She gets the painting back. She gets the painting, and she's so excited.
1: It was still in the wall?
5: She's so excited. It came out of the wall perfect, and my uncle, like, preserved it with that drywall. So she then, her family, she's getting old. She's 88 today. She lives in Biloxi, Mississippi. She then has an estate sale, and the auctioneer took that picture of Elvis. It doesn't really look like him a lot, but you can go look at this online. And he auctioned off the painting of Elvis accidentally. He didn't know. He just knew it
1: How
5: was
1: much
5: a
1: did
5: famous
1: it go for?
5: Artist from Biloxi. It's lost in Biloxi again.
1: Okay.
2: Wait,
5: it was recovered after 50 years in the wall.
1: But now it's lost again.
5: And then

0: Our only real hope
1: is to decide.
0: Is to decide.
1: This is news.
0: This is news.
1: Or no.
0: Or no. Gunk. Gunk.
2: News or no? Is it a good news day? Everyone, the whole newsroom is a buzz right now, just kind of staring down at their...
3: It is a buzz. Good evening.
2: Good evening.
3: Welcome to the program.
2: Thank you.
3: Trying to keep things a lot lighter today than they have been the last
2: two. Thank you. Oh my God, what a famine death. Although, is anybody going to talk about Frank Beard?
4: Well...
2: I'll just throw it out there.
4: Okay. Well, no.
2: Frank Beard, the only member of ZZ Top who didn't have one, is dead.
4: Yeah.
3: Who didn't have a beard.
2: Yeah. Correct. Everybody had a beard. And ZZ Top apparently is still on tour, which I'm going like, there's only three guys, only one's alive. But it's just top.
4: He was 77, and that was my story.
2: Okay, I'm sorry. We're trying to keep it positive. I'm taking the hit.
3: I also
2: on
3: began
2: the negative.
3: This, and then you just...
2: No, I'm sorry, because you said you were going to keep it more positive, okay. So I was taking the hit.
3: Okay.
2: You guys were such downers yesterday, so I was trying to take the hit for you. You're welcome.
3: Can you start it over, please? Good evening.
2: Good evening.
3: Welcome to the program.
2: Thank you. Did you know that Frank Beard died?
3: I'm gonna punch you. Okay, if you could imagine any like current male pop star-ish who could have been Kristoff in Frozen, who do you think it would have been?
2: It could have been Kristoff?
3: Mm-hmm. Who is played by Jonathan Groff.
4: Kristoff's the blonde one, right?
3: Yeah.
4: Like the guy, right?
3: Yeah.
4: Not the other prince.
2: Because I was like pop star Harry Styles, but I would definitely not put Harry Styles as Kristoff.
4: I would say,
3: but you're on the right path.
4: I was going to say Shawn Mendes.
3: Oh, wow. No. I think he was way too young, actually, when
4: the
3: original came out. Turns out...
2: You don't even know. You don't have it. Is it Frank Beard? It's Frank Beard from ZZ Top. He passed away. Did you know that? Erica, could you be... less professional.
3: I'm so sorry.
2: What? She is melting. She doesn't have the answer. She doesn't even. She set this whole thing up, and then she throws and she's.
3: One of those laughs where I couldn't breathe.
2: She's panic scrolling on her computer.
3: No,
2: do you know the answer?
3: Nick Jonas actually originally auditioned for the Kristoff role in Frozen. Sorry, I just clicked something on this.
2: Oh my god.
3: He told his brothers on their podcast, "Hey Jonas," and I guess the brothers. Didn't know, but like he bombed the audition. He goes in and they're like, great. And are you going to be singing today? And he was like, huh? Like he didn't know he was supposed to be singing.
2: You're a singer. You got to be. Okay.
3: Yeah. Yeah. He said, no one told me. So then they were asking him like, can you do something musical theater? And he just said he bombed it. And then he was joking that he would have been a better fit. He too feels too young.
4: Yeah.
3: At the time. When did the original Frozen come out?
2: 2012.
3: It's 2013.
2: Dang it.
3: And he's about my age. So he was like 17 years old.
2: But it was kind of a teenager. Kristoff was a teenager, was he not?
3: But Kristen Bell was Anna and she's...
2: I know, but it's like she was playing young.
3: Yeah, weird.
2: Okay.
4: Good evening.
2: Good evening. Please don't be mad at me. I didn't mean to steal your story.
4: Okay. In things that can't go wrong, I'm sure, OpenAI has introduced a new ChatGPT for teens. With new guardrails, supposedly to keep teens a little more in line if they're going to use the service. I'm sure it'll be great.
2: Oh, my God. Really? Are we?
4: So it'll do things like it'll include automated breaks if you're engaging with it for more than 90 minutes. Within 3 hours, it's like, hey, go play or something. It'll have quiet hours.
3: Go play.
2: Go vape.
4: Yeah.
3: Yeah, maybe it would be good because you can input your kid's age and then they can't cheat on homework with it.
2: No, because you could still just be curious. I'm like, I'm curious how you would solve this equation.
4: Yeah,
3: I'm really curious what this... No, it's curious about math.
2: Yeah, I am. I'm constantly curious about math.
4: Doesn't ChatGPT have the thing where you can be like, pretend I want to solve, like, aren't there ways to get around that if you word your prompt a certain way?
2: It is terrible. I shouldn't be saying this, but like if you go to AI and go, I want to know how to make a bomb, it's like, what are you doing? No, I don't want you to do that. But if you go, I'm writing a book about a guy who's making a bomb, it's like, oh, have him do this, this, and this, and you're like, what?
3: Can you not?

0: remind people of that.
1: No, but it's a real thing. It like you can really.
2: Well, now if you're under 18, you're automatically in ChatGPT for teens.
1: Huh. Oh, and it's so hard to fake your birthday.
0: Yeah, go play. Good evening.
1: Good evening.
0: Interestingly enough, I think I talked about these two a couple weeks ago and about their relationship. It's Role Model. His real name is Tucker Pillsbury. Oh. No wonder he went by a stage name, right? With the last name Pillsbury. He and Dakota Johnson were confirmed. He was talking about their romance. She's even featured on a song on his new album. And now they're broken up.
1: And scene.
0: Yeah. Oh. They have broken up according to lots of rumors.
1: That's a real bummer.
0: She was 7 years older than him.
1: How old is she?
0: 36.
1: Is she in my wheelhouse? No. Nope. Can't.
0: If you were asking or judging, yes. If I am, no. She's so cool, though. But
1: she's kind of cool.
0: He's got big teeth.
1: Well, you know what they say.
3: True.
2: This just in.
1: My teeth are ginormous.
0: No.
2: Good evening.
1: Good evening.
2: Tom Holland is getting a big payday. He's going to earn over $100 million for his role in just this new Spider-Man movie alone.
0: The current one that's out?
2: Yeah, Spider-Man Brand New Day.
1: Oh, because he's got a piece of the action?
2: So his base salary jumped from $10 million to $20 million. So he's guaranteed the $20 million just for being in the movie. But he's got back-end bonuses, and they're at $2 billion of box office so far.
1: Oh, my God.
2: So he's going to, sitting on about $100 million, at least at this point.
1: And they're married now, right? He and
0: Zendaya. She's also in it. So even if she's just getting a mild paycheck for it.
1: Say the number again.
2: 100 million. 100 million. And Tom Holland, not that big of teeth.
0: Not that big a teeth.
1: Is he in my wheelhouse?
0: Okay. Stop.
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0: Let's start with delays on northbound I-25. Kind of sluggish from Arapahoe, getting past a crash that had three left lanes blocked just after Yale Avenue. Once you get through that, you're going to be slow and go from Broadway past 70. Southbound I-25, you're seeing brake lights just after 76, past Mile High. Going to be slow and go from Santa Fe to the 225 interchange. And when you do make it there, they got a ramp restriction in force with a crash clearing as you go northbound on the 225. There was a crash problem in Aurora, northbound 225, just after Colfax. That's still as you stacked up from 6th Avenue. The good news is the incident has cleared, so things are starting to recover. And heads up on eastbound 36 coming out of Broomfield. Got a crash before Wadsworth that's blocking the left HOV lane. So stay to the right. I'm John Yazel with Denver Traffic.
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0: speech therapists. Like everybody kind of has a hand in helping when you're old, and they just got to make sure. Like there's just so many doctors come by, nurses come by, like they check vitals all the time. The PT people come in and everybody's just like, you're constantly being asked questions. And then the nutritionists come in. Are you ready for breakfast? Are you ready for lunch?
1: What and she's like living at a rehab center right now.
0: Yes.
1: Yeah.
2: Okay. It sounds like kind of after you give birth and you're there in the hospital for a little bit and it's just kind of, we're checking this. Oh, stream, we're doing like, this. And you're just, okay.
0: Did you get
2: a
0: full night's sleep? It's like, no, you were in here 47 times.
1: Yes. Yeah.
0: But here's now I'm going to internalize it as I do. Like I feel terrible for my mom being in here. It's a terror. Like, ugh.
1: Yeah.
0: It's so hard. Cause then she's just confused already. And she's got some cognitive stuff or whatever, but then she's like, can we just go?
1: Yeah.
0: Can we go home? And you're like,
1: and you want to be able to be like, oh, let's go, but you can't.
0: I don't know if I've ever told you this story. I don't know if I've said it on the air, but like when it was my son's birthday when he was like 9, and the 2 days before his birthday was like on a Sunday or something.
1: Okay.
0: But we had his party like on Friday or on Saturday. And we went to Boondocks. He ate so much junk food and just like, oh, was a crazy person. Then all day Sunday, he just laid around and was like, oh, his stomach is awful. The whole day. And then finally at like 10 o'clock at night, he's still not moving around. And he's like, ugh. And he points low right on his stomach. And I'm like, oh my God. That's your appendix, bro. Mm-hmm. Why didn't you point to that the whole time? Rush him to Children's. They're like, we got to take it out. And he is just holding my arm going, please, Dad, do not let them cut me.
1: Aww.
0: Like, don't let them do the surgery. Please just take me home, please. And he's begging. And you're like, I haven't had that emotion since then. Like,
2: oh my
0: God. I'm looking at him going, I'm doing the right thing by letting him do this.
1: Right.
0: But this is horrifying. And I had to go through that again with my mom. I have to go through it every time I go see her. She's like, please, what are you doing?
1: Like, can we just
0: why
1: go
0: are you leaving
1: home?
0: Here?
1: Yeah.
2: Oh, what are you brutal. Doing?
0: Yes.
2: Oh.
0: Please, just can we go? I've finished my food. Can we go?
1: Hmm.
0: Here's why I'm talking about this. My mom, when any doctor comes in and asks her anything, she will not answer their questions.
1: Mm-hmm.
0: She makes a joke. Does that sound like anyone you know?
1: No. No, I can't put a finger on it.
0: They are asking her serious questions about
2: what better
0: what
2: time
0: her care
2: for a joke.
1: Right.
2: Right.
0: These are doctors and
1: you
0: nurses.
1: You two are the same. I'm realizing it now.
0: And I am sitting here freaking out going, I can't grow old because they will, like, these people, they are lovely. They are great. They are done with her. They're like, okay, but for real now.
1: What's hurting?
0: What, like, today, physical therapist, we're going to practice now standing up and sitting. And she goes, I don't need any practice. And I'm like, Mom?
2: Pretty good, actually.
0: No, it's not.
1: He's the problem.
0: Dude. We talked off the air one day about what's The Sims?
1: Yeah.
0: And it was like, Aaron was going, did you ever get the Grim Reaper and then you could sleep with him or whatever?
1: Yeah.
0: And then we had an event at Brothers.
1: Mm-hmm.
0: I jetted out of here, went to the manager of Brothers, Austin, and I was like, they're going to come to you and they're going to ask about the Grim Reaper. And you say, I remember him and I absolutely slept with him. And then you guys asked and he was like, oh yeah, I slept with the Grim Reaper. And everyone's like, oh my God, it's real.
1: Right.
0: And it's like, that was me. Right. I effed with all of you.
2: Yeah.
0: My whole life is based on making sure everyone feels just a little uncomfortable with the way I'm approaching it.
1: Can I?
0: Bro! When I get old, no one will treat me. These people are done with my mother.
1: Like, we're going to have to go visit him.
0: That's what she said earlier when I tried to bring this up. She's like,
1: I have thought about you.
0: Don't do this.
1: No, it was pre you disclosing some health stuff going on.
0: Yeah.
1: But I was thinking about there is a day when you're not going to want to work with us anymore, right? And you're going to be done.
0: Yeah.
1: And I was like, wow, I really hope we like stay close with Slacker. But then I was like, oh gosh, what if his kids aren't around?

0: I'm just a lonely.
1: And we've got the three of us will have to. And yeah. I don't think he's going to be allowed to go to doctor's appointments with you.
0: No, he can't. Who's going to be there for me?
1: It's going to have to be me.
2: I'm putting a gown on if we're going.
1: Oh, my gosh.
0: Maybe we can together. And
1: no!
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0: It is other people's problems. We shorten that with OPP. What's happening, Hack?
1: We have Monica today, and we get to decide if she's going to become a mother or not.
2: Oh my gosh.
1: What? This is a lot of responsibility.
0: It's a radio show.
2: Yeah, I don't know that we should be trusted with that, but.
0: What? Okay. Monica?
3: Yay, y'all.
0: Yay. Hi. What? Okay. Tell us what's going on and how you ended up here.
3: So, obviously, I've always wanted to be a mom, but I've had terrible luck with men. Mm-hmm. So, I've kind of just thrown in the towel and given up on dating.
0: Oh, don't do that. Don't do that.
2: Oh, well.
0: Okay. Okay.
3: I'm only getting older and I still want to be kind of a young mom. So I'm thinking about getting pregnant via in vitro.
0: So, but still your eggs, you'll just go get some swimmers and.
2: Oh, do the like donor bank thing.
3: Yeah, exactly. And I've had a couple people in my life kind of tell me that, you know, a bad idea to voluntarily become a single mom. And I get it.

0: because that's like what I'm doing. But being a mom is.
1: I'm very scared to even dip my toe in this water.
2: Why don't you dip your toe?
1: Well, because I think, I will say this. Can I dip my toe this way? I think single mothers are probably some of the strongest human beings because more often than not, they're forced into that by some guy who takes zero or close to zero responsibility.
3: For sure.
1: And you guys, I don't know what it is about men. Men can turn just go, I don't care. But women are like, that's my child.
3: Right.
1: Like there's a maternal thing that kicks in and you just, you're like, mama bear out.
3: I think probably when you've carried a baby to life.
1: Sure.
3: It's a lot harder to be like, you know what? Not for me.
1: But here's my whole point. Now that I've buttered you up.
3: Okay.
1: No, it's still the same thing. I just don't understand why you would.
3: Choose.
1: Correct. It's like intentionally, when I skied, here's the greatest analogy.
3: Oh boy. Okay.
1: When I skied, all these guys would be like, I just did double diamond black, all moguls. And I'm like, why? Why would you choose a run with all the bumps in it? You know what I love about skiing? Going fast. I'll take a hill that's like vertical down. Mm. It's still a black. You just don't choose the road with all the bumps.
3: Well, would
1: she's
3: you,
1: choosing the hold most on, bumpy road.
3: Hold on.
1: Yeah.
3: Or she's choosing to ski at all.
1: Yeah, okay.
3: The option is ski and maybe do it with the bumps.
1: Okay.
3: Or literally never see snow again.
1: I see what you're saying. Because there is, if she doesn't.
4: Great work, you two. That actually was a good analogy. On both ends. This is good.
1: I love that we both got a star. Do we each get one star?
4: Yeah. On point, both.
3: Yeah, okay.
1: Okay, sorry, Monica. This is a very serious life decision. So your friends are sort of anti. They think you should go about it the other way, like cart, horse,
3: well, what
1: whatever.
3: Is the other way? If there are no prospects, you say you are getting older. I don't know how old you are. Like, what's the other option? Not doing it.
1: Yeah.
3: Yeah.
1: Okay. So what are you, like, are your questions, should you do this? Should you not do it? Or do you have other questions about how to do it? What are we getting at here?
0: Well, I want to know if anyone else has, you know, chosen to become a single mom and if it worked out for them. Like, is this a huge mistake or will it work out? Like, what should I do?
1: Because then all of a sudden you find a guy and but
3: great. And the right guy would be like,
1: yeah, you have
3: a kid. I'm going to enter your life. And
1: I see that.
3: I will tell you, I highly considered doing this. This was the plan before I met Dane.
1: Are you being serious right now?
3: I am being so serious. Like,
1: no, you're not. You've always loved love.
3: I have always loved love, but I was going on bad date, situationship after cheating, after it was just awful. And I was like, maybe I'm just not meant to be with someone, which was horrible. I didn't like that. But I was like, but I am definitely meant to be a mom. So I was looking into freezing my eggs so that I could do.
1: Seriously?
4: Whoa.
3: Yeah. I mean, like in the weeks leading up to when I met Dane.
1: Not out of bitterness towards dating, but just out of a love of motherhood.
3: Yeah. But I was like, I'm prepared to just do this solo. Like was having conversations with my family about what it would look like, where I'd have to move to be near family so I could have help. Because how the heck was I on a radio salary? Being a mom alone was not going to work.
4: Wow. But you wanted to ski.
3: I wanted to ski at all.
4: That
1: okay, let me get the phone number in.
4: That was so good.
3: No, you're right.
1: 303-222-5423. If you've tried this or if you just think it's a terrible idea or you think, no, I mean, we'll just take it all. Or if you're just a manifester and go, girl, because just like you, once you started thinking about it, look what happened.
3: That's true.
1: Here comes a boy.
3: Mm. It's like I opened up my mind to other... I know, but we shouldn't say that that's going to happen because we don't know that it's going to happen.
1: I know.
3: But I opened up my mind to all the possibilities and then I did meet.
1: Okay, so Monica, then we're going to get you advice on that front. Are you thinking about, have you done what Erica did? Are you going to freeze or are you going to go to a sperm bank for the swimmers? Are you going to do, like, choose somebody? Do you have a friend or a... Like...
3: Yeah, like a...
1: You can do a donor. Like
3: you
1: Melissa Etheridge used whatever Crosby from Crosby Still. It's just a thing that I remember in my head. Melissa Etheridge and her partner.
3: I think you're aging yourself.
1: No, but I just remember it was one of those things where you don't have to go to a swimmer bank. You can go.
3: Right. And then you can do where they just kind of. they yeah, catch you, you on your ovulation.
1: With that
3: and
1: person.
3: They,
1: she didn't have relations. She's
3: right.
1: A lesbian. Right. She wanted nothing to do with him.
4: David Crosby.
1: There you go. There,
4: okay. Huh. I didn't know that. You can. Cool.
1: Okay. So what are you thinking when it comes to that? Or have you not gotten that far?
0: I actually do have a few people in mind to donate the sperm. And one of them is actually on the show.
3: I'm sorry. You do not want Slacker's children.
1: Yes, you do.
3: Well, your kids are great.
1: Hold
0: actually,
1: on.
0: I was thinking about T-Hack.
1: You would take his.
4: What?
1: You would take his over mine?
3: In a
1: what? What are you talking about? My son goes to Creighton. My daughter's going to graduate high school with an associate's degree.
3: I know, but then
1: his
3: they'd be
1: kids
3: half you.
1: Are like, they'll eat. You set mango goop in front of them. They'll just keep eating it like they're just little. They're, what?
3: Wait, I'm sorry. Also, no, okay. Is this your way of like requesting?
0: Okay. I mean, I'm just throwing it out into the universe. But he's got two super cute kids that are young, and I mean.
3: And they could have
1: no, no, okay. Can we, just.
4: I'm flattered. How does.
3: But no.
4: How does that work? Yeah. Are they,
3: do you want to collect
1: you
3: in
1: would
3: an
1: go
3: office?
1: To a facility.
3: By the way, you can collect at home if you can get it somewhere in 45 minutes. Don't worry.
1: We learned that on the show. If somebody can put it under their armpit.
3: Oh, gosh. We did learn. Okay.
1: Monica, okay. Can we just take that awkwardness out? The other people you have in mind are people that you know.
0: Yes.
1: Okay.
3: But how do you go about? Well,
1: yeah, no,
3: other than on the radio, asking someone like, "Hey, by the way, could I have your sperm? I'd like to have a half you baby."
1: Are they also married?
0: I mean, one of them are, but we've known each other a super long time.
3: I don't care. My husband is not donating.
1: Why not?
3: Because that's meant for us to have our children.
1: Don't be selfish.
3: I know, and they totally regenerate on, like, women's eggs, but no, no.
1: We just got, I've got probably a bag of it right here.
3: You're disgusting.
1: Okay.
3: I respect her taste.
4: Thank you.
0: Okay,
1: wow, Monica, you've given us a lot to think about.
4: Is this something I could get money for?
1: No,
4: is
1: we're not.
3: Probably not from her.
1: Okay.
3: But you probably could donate.
1: Monica, in all seriousness, this is a real thing.
4: Yeah.
1: So let's just recap the questions. One, should you?
3: Yes.
1: Or not. Okay, sure. Two, how do you go about it? Like, how do you ask a person?
3: Who is
1: it? If you know some, or is it better to just go the anonymous route? But if you know, because the anonymous route you read, it's like, he's a PhD, he's 6'2", he's Caucasian with
3: this
1: some
3: is like their
1: German blood. Oh. Like you read some.
4: Okay.
3: You didn't know how that works?
1: In.
4: No.
3: It's like a binder, man, and then you just go through it.
1: Yeah, you're selecting wallpaper.
4: I was always a plasma guy because you got paid for donating plasma.
3: Right.
4: And you
1: but your plasma's not all that unique. Whereas your swimmers are
4: well,
1: carrying
4: so I never
1: your,
4: went that route because there's no, that makes sense.
1: Monica, just hang tight. Hang on right there. So the questions, do it or don't, donor or know somebody. And if it is, you know somebody. How do you, if anybody listening has gone to a friend or somebody and said, this is, I'm sure there has to be, I'll never sue you. I'll never go for paternity.
3: Right.
1: I'll never
4: go
1: for child support. You have to sign a bunch of stuff.
4: Is it almost better to not know them? Because then you're kind of like, they're,
3: then
1: it's just,
4: did the transaction in my life, your life,
1: but
4: we're
1: you don't
4: good.
1: Know.
3: Like the genetics. And then what if your kid wakes up one day and goes on to 23andMe and has 47 siblings?
4: Ooh.
3: Like,
1: and I think the final question, is she right or wrong on her selection on the show? Please, can we just have people text with that one?
3: Sure.
1: If you were asking for swimmers on the show.
3: Which man would you ask for?
1: Yeah. I mean, it was just so immediate. And you like immediately took, my kids are awesome.
3: Yeah, I actually do really like your kids, but.
1: But not that his kids are not. I do not mean to call them mango sauce.
4: Well, yours are more fleshed out. Mine are still young, you know, like, well, but I'm flattered. I don't know if I blushed that much.
1: You definitely made a face when it happened because I was staring right in your eyes when it happened. And I was like, we need to isolate that picture. Okay.
3: Sure.
1: So Monica wants to be a single mom. Should she? How does she go about it? And which one of us is going to be the father?
3: Oh my gosh. No, neither of you.
1: 222-5423.
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5: Alex Traffic from the Westera Credit Union Traffic Center. 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
6: I'll start with delays on northbound I-25. You're going to be sluggish from Arapahoe, getting past a crash that continues to block lanes just after Yale Avenue. Once you get through that, you're going to be slow and go from Broadway past 70. Southbound I-25, you're seeing brake lights from 70 past Mile High. You'll be on and off the brakes from Santa Fe, getting past the incident on the northbound side. And then that problem on the 225 northbound connector has cleared, but the center lane is now blocked in Centennial at County Line Road. So you're going to be on the brakes from Orchard. Eastbound 70, that's slow from Highway 6 to 76, then slow and go from Federal past the 225 exchange. Westbound 70, that's heavy before Pena, going to be on and off the brakes all the way to I-25. I'm John Yazel with Denver Traffic.
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0: We're in a little bit of a conundrum. It was Monica was on the phone with us a little bit ago. She's thinking about being a single mother. She just feels like she's getting older, and so she wants to go through the process. She says the men suck, and I can't blame her. Like,
1: the men
0: I've seen
1: out there, yeah.
0: Just on the dating apps, I have female friends who are on the dating apps, and they're just like, oh, they just show me. It's like, ugh. Just in your underwear or at the gym, just what
1: are you? Like doing the mirror selfies where you're like.
0: It's like, so she's like, I'm just going to forget it.
1: Right.
0: I want a kid, but I don't want a kid with one of them. So she's like, should I do this? Like, she's asking single moms, is this worth it? Is it doable? So many single moms get thrust into it because there's just deadbeat. She's talking about doing it voluntarily. She's got some friends who she thinks would make a good just surrogate, just the father, just whatever.
1: Just the DNA.
0: Just the DNA.
1: Yeah.
0: And she mentioned TIAC.
2: Okay.
1: She was interested in someone from the show maybe donating. She's throwing it out there.
0: I know we have to get to the phone calls. I know we do. And you know that I'm upset that she didn't ask me.
2: Yeah. Sorry.
0: Are you, after 8 o'clock tonight, when your children go to bed, are you going to snuggle up next to your wife and go, oh, yeah, somebody today asked me. Are you going to tell her what's been proposed?
2: Yeah, I think I have to, yeah. But it's kind of like maybe get a little more respect out of it. It's like other people are interested.
1: Right, and she'll go, no, that's nice, honey. That's cute.
2: You do it so perfect. You're right.
0: So good. It hurt me for you. That was awful. Okay, Katie?
3: Yay.
0: Should she do this, or what advice do you have?
3: Yes, she should. I have a 10-month-old daughter, and I accidentally got knocked up off a one-night stand, and I tried to make it work with her father, and he turned out to be a very selfish human being, so I walked away and decided to do it on my own. And, I mean, funny timing, even today I got an email that the reason he doesn't own a car seat is because I haven't given him information about her weight or anything, so it's my fault, you know.
1: It is your fault.
0: You're so better off.
1: No, you're so
3: exactly.
1: better off.
3: I cannot fathom trying to actually co-parent with a human like that right now. So, do it alone. I have a 10-month-old, and I am thriving. I feel like we are happy. She's in a great place. Like, we are so happy. So I say do it.
2: Katie, I asked this very delicately. Do you believe your 10-month-old is also thriving in this situation, having a single mom?
3: Yeah, I was a former nanny, and so I just quit what I was doing, and so now I'm nannying other kiddos, and so, like, literally her life is she's with me most of the time. We go to the zoo. We go to the gardens. Like, she is, like, I think if a 10-month-old could say, I'm thriving.
0: Yeah, but the drag for you is you didn't.

0: do it alone. Right. So you have this extra little appendage that Monica wouldn't. You do sometimes have to communicate with this moron and go.
1: I mean, I do, but I don't. I'm not taking child support or anything from him. So he's just finally kind of trying to have access to her, which yes, that is something. But no. Yeah, like he truly just like.
0: You never told me what she weighed. It's like,
2: he's
0: okay,
2: like
0: moron.
2: Nearly a swimmer donor.
0: Yeah.
1: Well, exactly. Like I almost wish I had done it. And I also do have a friend who did use a donor, and she has two little boys under the age of 5 on her own, and she is also thriving. So
2: wait, I love that.
0: This is great, Katie. How long have you listened to the show?
1: Forever. Like since I was in high school, I've listened to you.
0: Great. So would you take T-Hack swimmers or my swimmers?
1: Oh, that's rude.
0: You don't have to answer. You don't have to answer. It's pretty nutty.
1: Yeah, that's rude.
2: Dude, did you hear that? She said she listened to you in high school. She's taken T-Hack.
0: We don't do the act is the thing.
2: You're right.
0: Oh my God, I don't have to. Okay. Thank you, Katie. Thanks for listening.
1: You're
0: it's been
2: good
0: a pleasure.
2: Good luck with everything.
3: Yeah, good luck.
0: She doesn't need luck. She's thriving.
2: She doesn't need luck, but it's in your good thriving.
1: It's fine. We're great.
2: Okay.
0: Thank you, Katie.
2: I can't believe you put her on the spot like that, man. Yeah. And she was
0: Do you
2: not...
0: honestly believe I'm not going to keep asking everybody?
2: No, I know you
0: I'm
2: are.
0: I'm going to be at TX house tonight when they're having the combo.
2: You're on the other side of A-Hacks.
0: I'm like, hey,
2: looking
0: so
2: her down.
0: Whose swimmers would you want? I bet she answers in a way you don't. Claudia?
4: Yay.
0: You have advice for Monica, or do you want to choose between me and Hack?
4: No, I want to let her know that being a mom is the best thing ever. Okay. I was not by choice a single mom, and because my husband decided to divorce me and my daughter when she was 4.
0: Okay.
4: And then I was a single mom, and I love it, and she's my best friend now. And then, two, whoever you choose to have your baby or however you choose, my only advice is put it on paper, make it legal, because people would come to you asking for time with the baby, asking

0: We have an event coming up on Sunday.
1: Yes.
2: I'm very excited.
0: It
2: for
0: is.
2: This.
0: Oh, sister.
2: I know. And I'm not even.
0: Yeah, it's a big deal. Like, we're coming out to a bar downtown. Mm-hmm. Beautiful day.
1: Yeah.
0: Got the band Camino.
2: Hopefully a beautiful day.
0: If it's not a beautiful day, it's a beautiful day. The View House has a roof thing
2: exactly,
0: on their patio.
2: Yep.
1: Awesome.
0: Yeah. I'm like, it's going to be awesome. We have a list of prizes that will change your life.
2: Mm-hmm. Yeah, you want us to talk?
0: No, I don't.
1: But we're going to be there at 2. Two. It's earlier in the afternoon. You can have a nice, yeah, it's going to be awesome.
2: You can still go home and cook dinner after.
1: Oh, yeah.
0: 100%. But like, and you can meet the band Camino. Yeah. It's a, we make it.
2: There's a chance.
0: The
2: too.
0: Barrier to entry, yeah. You just got to.
1: Like, you got
0: to
1: fight me off is all.
2: Right.
0: You get to go no matter
1: I'm
0: what.
1: I'm meeting them.
0: Well, the other day it was mentioned that we might do this other thing. Like at the very end, we do a thing to give away Bruno Mars.
2: Yeah.
0: In Colorado Springs.
2: Yeah. Mm-hmm.
0: 4 tickets plus a $100 gift card.
2: For gas.
0: Mm-hmm. Plus a hotel stay.
2: Right.
1: So awesome.
0: But one of the things we often do for that is called chip faced.
2: Yes. And that's where you're trying to get an Oreo typically down your face and into
0: or
2: your mouth.
0: Or Chips Ahoy.
2: Without touching your hands.
0: Well, then,
2: with your hands.
1: Mm-hmm.
0: I took it upon myself to start driving to Targets to let people try gluten-free Oreos because we learned from Aaron that the gluten-free Oreos are better. They're exceptional.
2: Why do you have golden ones?
1: Oh, mint.
0: Would you prefer mint?
2: I would prefer regular.
0: Oh, regular? How about the double stuff regular?
2: Double stuff regular. Yeah.
1: Keep reaching in the bag.
0: Keep,
2: I think the bag.
0: But I'm not going to stop. This is what I need from the listeners of the Slacker Show. Tell me where the rest of the golden, like, this is King Supers right here. They didn't have any of the other flavors.
2: I don't know that they make the other flavors.
0: Some of the other flavors are in gluten-free, I think. Maybe.
2: Maybe the chocolate.
0: Maybe. But I can
1: That's an underrated one.
2: I've never really had it.
0: What were some of the other flavors? The chicken one?
2: Chicken and waffles. I don't think they make those specialty ones in gluten-free.
0: But it doesn't all have to be gluten-free. We can have just an Oreo. I don't know if it's legal, but we can just be like, they can be out there like baby harp seals going, and we just chucking Oreos into their mouth.
2: We're going to crack someone's tooth.
0: Sure.
2: We can hand them gently.
1: Well,
0: we love the folks at Big O.
1: Okay.
0: We can call it the Big O-rio.
1: Okay.

0: yeah.
1: We're they just, didn't approve of this yet.
2: No, of course not. We're just hucking Oreos at people's mouths. They could have a funnel that they have in their mouth so they don't chip their teeth.
1: Right.
2: You can make
1: a
2: little funnel, and then you're just like, oh, and it's like, oh, and we're throat. Guys, I'm just spitballing these ideas.
0: What I'm wondering, Erica, at your wedding, you had a t-shirt cannon.
1: Oh, a t-shirt taw.
0: T-shirt taw. Oh,
2: but she didn't have a cannon.
1: It was just hands. I know. But I have good practice chucking.
0: Okay.
2: But just chucking a single Oreo.
1: I need to confess something. You know, when you're younger or to this day where someone goes, can I have one of those?
2: Yeah.
1: And then the person chucks it into their mouth and they got to catch it.
2: Yeah.
1: Never in my life have I caught anything in my mouth. Like, never in my life have I succeeded. Yeah. I'm too afraid I'm going to choke and die.
2: I think we have what we're going to do. I think we have Oreos. We have a table set up with the Oreos. And people walk up and they go, may I try the whatever?
1: Right.
2: I'm just going to keep going. You text 303-222-5423. Target has the blank new banana pudding ones. Whatever. Mm. I'll drive there. I'll get them.
1: I want to try the cinnamon roll.
2: We'll have every single one. Cinnamon roll, whatever. We'll have them. I'm going to get. And then they walk up. May I try the cinnamon roll one? Sure. And then we hand them a grape and they got to get it in your mouth.
1: So now you have to go buy
2: Grape. That's the way to get an Oreo.
1: No, but then I'm going to choke.
2: You're just up there. You're just like, oh.
1: What if I die?
2: You're just up on stage. You're like, oh.
1: Literally, our company's legal is listening to this and they're like, no.
2: It's you. We can't do this to listeners. We cannot.
1: Yeah, but what if I don't want to do it?
0: Yeah, we can do whatever to each other.
1: Make it like a goldfish. Yeah. That seems less likely to kill me.
2: We'll have them throw whatever you want.
1: Grapes are like the number one way that babies get choked.
0: I like the idea of the band Camino throwing a grape too. You know, being like, hold on, we'll play in a minute.
2: Yes.
1: but
2: so we have Erica
1: ring toss.
2: She has to be restrained.
1: Guys, okay. What?
2: Dude, this is a dream come true for you.
1: No, it's
2: you
1: not.
2: You get to catch something in your mouth.
1: I never said it was my
2: you
1: dream.
2: You said you've never been able to do it, and you said it with a certain...
1: I said that I've never done it because I'm always afraid I'm going to choke.
2: We'll put we'll make a little screen, like a little dental dam, so it can catch in your mouth, but it can't go down your throat. A little net, if you will.
0: Okay.
2: Yeah, so it'd be like,
1: and a gag.
2: And like, you know the thing that game you call it?
1: Yeah.
2: We'll do that with like a net on it.
1: What is wrong with you?
2: I'm trying to make one of the best things we've ever done, which is this Sunday fun day.
1: It's going to be
2: the best thing ever. Yeah. What could make it better, you ask? Oreos, unlimited Oreos, and Erica realizing her dream. Of having something hucked into her mouth.
0: Dude, my
1: in-laws are going to be there watching this.
0: They're first in line.
1: They're going to be like, our son marry?
2: No, this is so good. Yeah. What's the drink sponsor?
0: Sun Cruiser.
2: Trying to work their logo. Like maybe she's got the R of Sun Cruiser. Like,
1: you know what I would do?
2: What?
1: I'd be down to funnel some Sun Cruiser into my mouth.
0: Okay. That's good.
2: Okay, well, we can do that.
0: Yeah, West Era Credit Union wants in, I think. They were giving out some gift cards, maybe in your mouth.
2: $100 gift cards.
1: In my mouth?
2: Okay, we're not going to do those in your mouth.
1: Yeah, but we will be giving those away.
2: Okay, just so you know, in addition to getting free Oreos and throwing food items at Erica's face...
1: Wait, so many people are going to miss on purpose.
2: Yeah, bring your own food that you want to throw in. Let's make it a canned good drive. And any cans she collects in her mouth.
1: My parents made a lot of money for braces on these teeth.
2: All right, let's just rattle through the prizes,
1: okay,
2: shall
1: the
2: we?
1: Other things you could win are Lily Allen tickets at Red Rocks.
0: Foster the People at Red Rocks.
1: Sarah Bareilles at Belco Theaters.
0: Dermot Kennedy is going to be at Red Rocks.
2: We can't give
1: Dan
2: all these prizes
1: Dan and Shay are going to be at Ball Arena.
0: Jack Harlow at Fillmore.
2: We don't have enough
1: Doja
2: time.
1: Doja Cat at Ball Arena.
0: Macklemore at Red Rocks.
1: That one's going to be amazing. The Jonas Brothers coming to Ball Arena.
2: Is that possible?
0: And Luke Combs at Empower Field at Mile High.
1: So cool.
2: Plus all the gift cards, plus the grand prize of Bruno Mars.
1: Right.
0: Mm-hmm. So, plus the band Camino, a free show.
1: Yeah,
0: free show. Sunday. You're not doing anything else anyway.
1: And
2: band.
1: Us.
0: Oh, and us. Yeah, we'll be there.
2: And us and Oreos. And
0: Oreos got to go before us.
2: Yeah. Oreos and Erica's mouth.
1: Okay, ew.
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10: What

0: continuing to keep an eye on a few different problems. You're slow rolling on northbound I-25, sluggish from Arapahoe, getting past a crash that now just has one left lane blocked just after Yale. It was three just a few minutes ago, but now we're down to one. So you are starting to move slowly, and once you get past that, you're going to be on and off the brakes from Broadway past 70. Southbound I-25, seeing brake lights as you come up on the 6th Avenue freeway here, and then you're going to be slow and go all the way past that scene on the northbound side, getting past a center lane that's blocked in Centennial outside County Line Road. Got a stall there, so you're very heavy getting past that. Eastbound 36-2, that's crawling. Got two right lanes blocked by a crash near Cherryvale Road. I'm John Yezel with Denver Traffic.
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0: bathrooms are unbelievable.
1: We definitely have to go number two.
2: Notoriously clean.
0: Oh, yeah.
2: The problem is the nearest Buc-ee's was more than 60 miles away.
0: That's the problem. That explains why he was driving 117 miles per hour.
3: He could have nearly gotten there in 30 minutes then.
0: Yeah, thanks for the math.
3: Yeah.
2: So he didn't, I don't think
0: that's
2: he had to go.
0: That's really good. Yeah, he could have. That's, no. Yeah.
3: Nearly.
0: Yeah.
2: Nearly.
0: Yeah. Almost.
2: Nearly.
0: Yeah.
2: Uh-huh. That's what he told the officers. But it turns out, no. He's too far. You're going to pass other, if you have to go to the bathroom, you got to go. You know, you got to go soon.
0: So they just.
2: They did, unfortunately.
3: Yeah, they actually took him to the Buc-ee's to do it.
0: Did you get some beaver nuggets? Oh, my God, those things.
3: Still haven't had them.
0: You haven't had beaver nuggets?
3: Or did you bring them to us?
0: I don't know if I brought them. I'll bring them.
3: Okay.
0: Okay.
3: Here he goes.
0: Beaver nuggets.
3: My story is out of, what? Why am I doing that? There was a man in Indiana.
0: Let's go!
3: Nope, not quite. I mean, so close, but not. He was at an Applebee's, as one is in Indiana.
0: Oh, yeah, that's about the nicest place.
3: He was getting pretty ticked off because his food was taking a really long time, and he was like, hello, what is Applebee's most like famous item?
0: They're little riblet things, and people, they used to have those, like, you could get a billion of them.
3: Okay.
0: Rib bites or something.
3: Well, perhaps that's what he was waiting for.
0: Yep.
3: He then decided he was going to post on his Instagram story about how long this was taking.
0: The problem is.
3: Instead of just saying, this Applebee's sucks, don't come here, he said, I'm gonna bomb the Applebee's, and he put the address on his Instagram story.
0: The
3: post was flagged by Meta, yeah, and police came to look into it, but they said there wasn't anything threatening in the restaurant. They just evacuated everyone as a precaution. They ended up finding, and they found the man back at his apartment on the University of Indiana campus.
0: Did they?
3: He said, yeah, I did that because I was hungry. But they did arrest him.
0: Yeah, it's going to happen.
3: They didn't kill him.
0: They didn't kill him.
3: This time.
2: This man's a college student?
3: I guess so.
0: Okay. Right.
3: Oh, those were all the stupid people we could find for today.
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0: We talk about food a lot in this room, but I don't know that we've drilled down on one of my favorite foods, ice cream. Where are we at in the room? Are we ice cream fans?
1: Don't even start.
0: No?
2: Are you?
0: Big time. More than anything.
2: No, are you about to like put them in an order?
1: No. He would have told me ahead of time.

0: I'm not sure that's true.
1: Would I have told? No, I am going to put them in an order. I'm going to rank them.
0: Oh, wait, like the flavors?
1: Well, let's get into it.
0: Okay.

0: So for me, ice cream is my favorite. There's nothing.
1: Are we going brands? Are we going flavors?
2: I'm so confused. And I did not answer the question. I am mid-level on ice cream.
0: Mid-level. Okay. That's better than cake you're like out on.
2: Right. So I would be like, I don't know how to help you here. Yeah.
1: I don't want to put words in his mouth because anything I'm about to say is probably untrue. But like when you have kids, ice cream moves up on the list because it's one of those things where you're like, do you guys want to go get ice cream?
2: Mm-hmm. Okay.
1: But mm-hmm. I think Tiak was probably like that before, and the kids right. just enabled him to say it more often.
2: Yeah.
0: That's why we had the kids.
1: Yes, it's like, right. honey, it's starting to get weird at the ice cream shop.
2: Yeah. Did you used to turn to AHAC and go, do you want to go get ice cream?
0: All the time. Yeah.
2: Oh, I don't know that conversation has happened more than 3 times with Dane in our entire relationship.
1: Like at the end of a salty meal or something.
0: Yeah.
1: Like, there's something about, like, look, I'm not plugging this ice cream company. But little, you know, I love Little Man.
2: Yes.
1: They have it's in an airplane, sort of. It's called Constellation. There's like an actual old airplane at Central Park, formerly known as Stapleton. Cattivella, great Italian restaurant. Okay. You eat all this salty, great Italian food, and you're walking out and you're like,
2: no, that's so crazy.
0: Yeah.
2: We'll finish dinner and walk right by the Little Man in Littleton.
1: Are you out of your mind?
2: And I do like Little Man, sorry, I said Littleton and then I got really confused.
1: You walk by an ice cream store after you've had a meal.
2: Yeah.
1: And you keep walking?
2: Yeah.
0: I can't imagine. I've skipped a meal before.
1: Get out of this room.
2: No.
1: What?
0: Well, that
1: I've been full to the point where I can barely move. And I'm like, I'll get a kid's cup.
0: Yeah. Yeah.
1: You get a kid's cup.
2: I used to eat it a lot more. Maybe I should bring it back.
1: Oh, for the love. Okay.
0: Well, so you're on to something. That's some of my favorite is the scoop ice cream. Or even at home, like my wife will make like a little sundae for me.
2: There's of course. She's perfect.
0: It's awesome. So you scoop something like a Bluebell or something
1: it?
0: Like... Well, she doesn't make the ice cream, but she'll scoop it
1: but
0: for
1: I mean,
0: me.
1: But I mean, she puts the sprinkles on it for you and the whole thing?
2: Yeah, you're not making your own sundae?
1: That's wild,
0: no,
1: bro.
0: She's got to do it. There's love in it. It's different. There's shame.
2: She's so put together. If I made a sundae, it would be like, I don't know, here. Yeah.
1: So what are you ranking?
0: So that's the best, but you're on to something with the kids. With the kids, it becomes a little more, well, we can't just do scooped ice cream all the time, as good as that is. It is my favorite in all the flavors. So these are the frozen novelty rankings.
2: Oh. Okay, so I'm a frozen yogurt girl. Before an ice cream
1: I think these are like things in a box or I think we're going to do different pops. Like there's going to be novelties. Mm-hmm.
0: Like we're going to maybe eat dinner. We're going to sit on the deck. Let's all grab a something.
2: Oh my gosh.
0: And we're going to rank those because flavors too
2: subjective.
0: I know
2: my number one.
0: You know, you're okay.
1: Okay.
2: I'm not going to say it yet.
0: I feel like I need to get ahead of something here because I've been a big proponent of Otter Pops.
1: And it's not on the list?
0: Not on the list.
1: Because they suck.
2: T-hack.
0: No, they're the
1: they
0: best.
1: They suck.
2: They are childhood in a pop.
1: I know, but it's just juice.
0: There was one factor that kept them off the rankings.
1: What is it?
2: They're not frozen when you buy them.
0: Boom. Boom. We need to hire you for the research team. You know more than those guys.
1: That's really the reason. How did you do that?
2: I just knew. I knew where his head was at. Sometimes we connect.
1: They can exist outside the freezer, so mm-hmm. they can't. Mm-hmm.
2: So in fact, they come out.
0: Yeah, it needs to be you're rushing them home and putting them right in the freezer. Like, you can't just, we found
2: wild,
0: these.
2: Wild, but okay.
1: Okay. All right. Good. I have a number one that's not going to be his number one, but it's okay.
2: Okay.
0: Okay. So, Otter Pop people don't come at me. I'm still on your team. We'll maybe have to do
1: that. Popsicles could be on there, but they
2: come frozen.
0: Yeah, these are the frozen novelty.
1: Frozen novelties.
0: Coming in at number 10. I'm not sure these still exist anymore, but the ice cream cup. I feel like we got them in school all the time.
2: Does it come with the wooden?
0: Yeah.
2: Yes.
0: It's either chocolate or strawberry were the two that
1: Recently, I brought ice cream to everyone who worked here. Remember, we had the little potluck and I brought ice cream. So then I knew we didn't have the right bowls for everybody. So I went into a grocery store and I was like, I need ice cream cups. And they're like, oh, no problem. And they walked me back and they took me to the ice cream and I'm like no.
2: Oh.
1: I need cups for ice cream, but I'm like, good to know that I could have done just that.
2: And the ice cream in those, a little bit artificial.
0: There's
2: something like,
1: are you
2: a
1: saying
2: little,
1: that
2: like,
1: as a positive?
2: No, well, I mean, it's just like nostalgic. There's something almost waxy to them.
0: I agree. It's like what we'd have them in class. I remember sitting at a desk and eating the little
1: you understand that I can't eat these, right? Because you get a wooden it's a wooden thing. I can't put wood in my mouth. There's so many men
2: in
1: discipline.
2: Wood in your mouth.
1: Yeah.
0: Number 9, I'm not sure if anyone actually eats these or not. I'd be interested to know the room. But number 9, the Klondike bar. Very famous.
2: Is that
0: but have
2: the cookies?
1: No.
2: Or like the
1: It's got the weird
2: like
1: chocolate on the outside.
2: Not quite cookie, not quite cake.
1: No, it's just hard chocolate.
0: I think just hard chocolate over a square ice cream. And it doesn't have the stick. So you would like it. There's no wood.
1: There's no wood, but I don't like it. It's just the same as like, and this can't be on your list, but it's like people are like, oh, do you like Magic Shell? No, I do not. I want my chocolate to remain chocolate, not to harden.
2: Oh, I kind of love
1: Magic
2: Shell.
1: Oh God, it's just like so it's
2: then
1: so
2: you can
1: artificial.
2: Crack it.
1: Ugh.
0: I remember getting Magic Shell for the first time when I was like 8, and I was like, I'm just going to make a chocolate cookie. I'm just going to put it on my plate. And my parents were like, no, it won't freeze.
1: It's got to be cold.
0: I'm like, it's magic. And I tried it, and they were.
1: Yeah, it doesn't.
0: Yeah, they were like, we're raising an idiot.
2: I do have a question. Klondike, you said no one eats these, but it's 9?
0: Well, out of respect.
1: That's pretty low, and people do eat them.
0: And
2: but what about the ice cream cups?
1: People still eat those, too. They're on school grounds.
0: Yeah, they're on school grounds. Okay. And the Klondike bar. What would you do
2: for a Klondike bar?
0: Out of respect,
1: you know what would be great?
0: Number 9.
1: If you just stopped interrupting him and let him get to this list.
2: Sure, Jan.
0: Coming in at number 8. The push pop. These are mostly orange.
2: Flintstones.
1: And you just keep pushing up on the bottom.
0: Yeah, up on the bottom.
2: And you get to the bottom and you're like, no!
0: Yeah. Very good. Very underrated.
1: Here's the thing. These all suck, bro.
0: What?
1: So you're saying there were 10 great ones?
2: The push pop was elite.
1: No, it was not elite.
0: It is. It is. You go so long without having it, and then you finally have kids, and you have an excuse to buy them.
1: No, I have a different thing, and it has wood in it, but it's better than the push pop.
0: It might be on the list.
1: It better be.
0: Okay. All right, out on the push pop.
1: It better be on the list.
0: It's a Sherbert thing.
2: Yeah.
0: Number 7.
1: Okay.
0: The Dilly Bar.
2: You're saying things
1: It's another one with magic shell on it. It's a Klondike bar. It's from Dairy Queen. It's got the shell. Did you do the cherry one?
0: No, I'm just chocolate. I'm straight a chocolate
1: the
0: guy.
1: The cherry one.
2: Of course he's not a cherry guy.
0: Yeah, it's like
1: no,
0: fruit,
1: but the cherry
0: man.
1: Is
0: the
1: so artificial cherry. It's just dipped in red is what it is.
0: Yeah, I feel like the Dilly Bar, like people are like, I brought Dilly Bars, and you're kind of like, all right.
1: See what I'm saying? Your bottom 5 are pretty
0: bad.
1: That's
0: why it's 7, but it's, I mean...
1: I know, but you would think
2: I've never seen these before.
1: It's like a star.
2: A star?
1: It should be, isn't it in the shape of a star?
2: It's a circle that I'm
0: supposed to
1: circle.
0: Yeah.
1: I thought it was a star.
2: How would they make a star-shaped ice cream?
1: How'd they make it a circle, Erica? They just have a mold. That's the stupidest thing. Ice cream just is good.
2: Hey, Slacker, please stop interrupting him. He needs to get through his list.
1: I knew for a fact that I set you up to say that. I know how this whole thing's going to end.
0: These are the frozen novelty rankings.
1: We're running out of time.
0: Coming in at number 6. This is kind of grouped together, but stay with me here. The candy bar ice cream. So they make like a Snickers.
1: Dude, the Twix. The Snickers.
2: Snickers ice cream is so... That's 6?
0: Yeah,
1: because that caramel stays so caramely.
2: Yeah, how does
1: so
2: it?
1: So damn good.
0: Mm-hmm. I think the strength of them all together puts them at number 6. They're too divided.
1: You are mistaken. Snickers is probably top 3.
0: Really?
1: That is
0: Twix?
1: A great one.
0: But then there's also like
1: Oreo
0: ones now too.
2: It appears that there's a Reese's one, but I really
1: just want
2: the Snickers.
1: It's the only one.
2: But Snickers should have gone.
0: I think there's a Milky Way one too.
1: No.
2: I've never seen that.
1: No peanuts? Probably for those.
0: Maybe. I feel like there's Okay.
1: All right. So we're halfway through this list. You haven't heard anything useful, so don't even go back and listen to this on the Odyssey app. What you're looking forward to is the top 5, which if they suck as bad as these, we're only going to let him get one in, and then we're going to beat him to death with a Dilly bar. Maybe it's a star bar? No, that's an actual bar.
0: I think
1: how would they make it star-shaped, duh?
2: Okay, so are we not friends again?
1: I don't know. I'm all over the map. What's it called?
0: The Frozen Novelty Rankings.
1: The top 5 are next.
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2: Alice Traffic from the WestEra Credit Union Traffic Center. 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
3: We're still seeing big delays on southbound I-25. You got brake lights from 70 getting past Mile High. Then you're going to be slow from Santa Fe getting past an incident that continues to clear on the northbound side of I-25. And then we got delays lingering from a stall that's finally just cleared from the center lane near County Line Road in Centennial. Now on I-25 northbound, that's still moving very sluggish from Arapahoe getting past a crash that is now just down to the left lane, having that blocked after Yale. Once you get past that, you're going to be moving pretty slow and go from Broadway all the way past 70. East and westbound 70, that's stacked up very heavy between I-25 and the 225 exchange. If you're westbound, you're going to be delayed before you ever get to Pena. I'm John Yazel with Denver Traffic.
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2: Afternoons.
5: Just turn it up.

0: The Otter Pops, no spot for them because you don't buy them frozen.
1: Right.
0: They just have to be in the freezer section. And it's mostly ice cream, but it's like when you're sitting, you've eaten dinner, you're going to sit outside for a little bit. You're not going to indulge in a full like sundae, but you want a little something.
2: A little something, something. Let's run through the bottom.
1: Some of these are more than a little something.
0: Yeah.
1: But okay.
0: Some of these, I'll eat three or four.
1: But. Yeah.
2: Bottom five.
0: Number 10 was the ice cream cup, either chocolate or the strawberry. We used to have them in class all the time is what
2: There's
0: I remember.
2: Vanilla also?
1: There just definitely is vanilla. Yeah, I think with like a chocolate fudge at the bottom.
2: I don't know. I just had the strange straight up vanilla.
0: Okay. Oh, okay.
2: Just a wooden spoon.
0: Number 9, the Klondike bar. If you have ever eaten a Klondike bar, please text in. I'm not sure I have or anyone.
2: Yes, I've had them. Yes.
0: You've had them?
2: Yes.
0: I feel like they're like $100 for...
2: Oh, okay. I'm not. Worried they do make like a Magnum. Like it's called Magnum, which feels like something else.
0: Yep. AHAC wanted it on the rankings. She has
2: the Magnum bar?
0: The Magnum bar.
2: Because it's like a Klondike bar, but it has a stick, I think.
0: It does.
1: And there's like some caramel inside or something.
0: Little caramel inside, But she doesn't influence. She has no influence over me.
1: I'm getting worried because I'm realizing there's more than 5 things that should be in the top 5.
2: I know. He's so dumb. He's put some of these things
1: on here.
2: I'm
1: worried. Okay.
2: Number 8.
0: Was the Push Pop. The orange, the Flintstones.
2: Should not have been on there.
0: So good. Number 7, a Dilly Bar. Classic. You're not stoked, but you'll eat it if someone brings a bag of them.
1: Never had one.
0: Like you go to.
2: Do they sell them at the grocery store or only at Dairy Queen?
0: I think you can get them.
2: No, it's a straight up Dilly Bar is Dairy Queen.
1: From my research during this, it looks like they do come in boxes at the grocery store.
0: Yeah. Okay. If you're going to Dairy Queen, get a Blizzard. But
2: get a Peanut Buster Parfait, idiot. So good. Peanuts,
0: and
2: hot fudge.
0: Number 6, all grouped together, the candy bar ice creams.
2: Which is another
0: Snickers,
2: misstep.
1: Yeah.
2: Another
1: huge misstep. I feel that Snickers itself should have been top 3.
2: It's like him doing Easter candies, and then it's like, lumped in together is the Snickers egg, the Reese's egg, and it's like, what are you doing?
1: Right, right.
2: You can't, those two things are their own. What?
0: I feel like they're always changing. Every time you go, you're like, oh, I didn't know they made one, and you'll try that one, and then the next time, I didn't know they made one.
2: They should each have their own spot.
1: Yeah.
0: Okay. All right.
2: Top 5.
0: Well, controversy arises. We are at the top 5.
2: Okay.
0: The frozen novelty rankings. Number 5, the creamsicle.
2: You have lost the plot.
1: That was in no way in my top five.
0: A creamsicle?
2: You know how you sometimes do the honorable mentions?
0: Yeah.
2: That doesn't even get in that.
1: Right.
0: You don't like a creamsicle?
2: No.
0: What do you mean?
2: I'm not 100.
1: It's where it's like creamy on the inside, but orange on the outside.
0: Yeah.
2: Ooh. It's disgusting. It screams sherbet.
1: I like sherbet.
2: Oh, God. Mm-hmm.
0: This is the same as a push pop. It's just like a more elevated version.
2: No, it's
0: got
2: not.
0: Ice cream and the push pop.
2: Oh, my God. You know what this is? This is from an Iowa perspective.
1: Oh, no.
2: We didn't realize
1: your
2: Iowa is showing.
1: I have 4 things that if they're not mentioned.
2: Yeah, it's over, right? We get to kill him.
1: Okay, well, hold on.
0: Okay. Let's do it. I have faith in the research. Number 4, the chocolate chip cookie sandwich.
1: Oh, my God. T-Hack.
0: What?
1: I don't know that you're going to survive this one. I do agree.
0: What's wrong with
1: that? The chocolate chip cookie sandwich is good. But maybe get rid of some of the ones on the bottom,
2: buddy. One of those got to go. Like, that's too...
0: What's wrong with the chocolate chip cookie sandwich?
2: There's nothing wrong with it, but it's not top 5. It's definitely not 4. And if it's got to be on the list,
1: it might be 4. I'm not even mad at the ranking. I'm just worried about all the other things that I need to be... I'm afraid you're not going to name my number 1, and you're psychotic if you don't.
2: I mean, he hasn't hit mine yet.
1: I'm not going to look at him when I say it.
2: Yeah.
1: Drumsticks.
2: Oh, yeah, dude. He's dead. If that wasn't on mine, but I'm gonna move mine down one for that. I think.
1: All right.
2: Because that dude, especially with now they have a core.
1: Yes.
2: My Lord, I'm just like, God. Yeah. Okay.
0: The top 3 frozen novelty rankings.
2: Bro, like, are you sure you want to continue?
0: Yes, I'm confident. Even more confident now. Number 3, the Bomb Pop.
2: It had to be there, but it should in no way be number 1.
0: What is a bomb pop?
2: The bomb pop is a red, white, and blue.
0: The red, white, and blue popsicle with the white.
2: It is a classic. That's why I did this earlier.
1: What do I call those? I call those something else.
2: It's you probably just call it a popsicle.
1: No.
2: Patriot pop.
1: I feel crazy. It's fine. Go ahead.
0: You know what I'm talking. You've had a bomb pop though, right?
2: Everyone's had a bomb pop. Red, white, and blue. In a rocket shape.
0: There's nothing else.
1: Rocket pop.
0: Rocket pop.
1: That's what I would call it.
0: Okay, there's nothing else like a bomb pop. Those 3 flavors together.
2: Buddy, you have 2 chances to get the 2 things in my head.
1: There's so many missing.
2: Okay.
1: I think I know what your other one is.
2: Okay.
1: If he says it, I'll tell you.
0: We're in the top 2, the frozen novelty rankings. Number 2, the drumstick.
1: Thank God, or else I was going to have to boycott.
2: It should have been number one.
1: Right, but to this other thing.
2: If the thing I have written here is number one.
1: Show me.
2: No, I'm not going to show you. Okay.
0: I can't see.
1: Oh my God. I forgot about that one. And there's one he's missing.
2: No, there's so many. Remember, this is the man who left biscuits off the bread list.
0: Enough.
2: He's an idiot.
0: I didn't do that.
1: Yes, you did.
2: Drumstick, without a doubt, is number one.
1: Yeah.
2: Unless you have something, unless you're WWE coming off the turnbuckle with something like that both of us have missed. Dude, you're dead.
0: A drumstick's very good.
2: Not very good.
1: It's elite. It is elite.
0: I also wanted to ask.
2: It's hitting.
0: Have you ever heard it called a champ cone before?
2: Never.
1: No.
2: And don't ever do that again. Okay.
0: That answers
2: Biscuit
0: my question.
2: Biscuit boy.
0: Number one.
2: Oh, dude.
0: The best frozen novelty of all time. Old Reliable. Mr. Unrecognized. The ice cream sandwich. Number one. I'm talking.
2: I have ice cream sandwich.
0: There we go.
1: He does.
0: Chocolate.
2: Yeah.
0: Cookie things.
2: And the chocolate gets stuck, just a layer of it gets stuck to your fingers.
1: Yeah, and then you gotta lick them off.
0: And every time you think, oh, that's all you got, and then you have one and you go, oh.
2: But you cannot eat it.

0: Here.
1: Double dip.
0: No. With me, I have a split personality.
2: Fudgesicles, complete garbage, no ice cream in the middle, terrible. Okay. Not even
1: they
2: honorable
1: are
2: mention.
1: Ice cream.
0: If you would like to
2: it's,
0: apply,
2: it's like a chocolate popsicle. It's
0: if you would like to
2: garbage.
0: Apply for T-Hack's job, 303
1: 222
0: 5423.

0: knew it.
1: Really wish that Aaron was here right now.
2: Okay. Mm-hmm.
1: Because I'm about to get beat up by the two of you. Not physically, but verbally. Mm. Yeah, or both,
2: don't
1: actually.
2: Rule it out.
1: He's not against hitting a woman.
2: Wait a second. What are you doing? Holy crap, woman. I am toe in the water of the single scene, and you just labeled me. Oh my God.
1: I just meant... If the woman was me...
2: Yes, for sure I would hit you with a bus. But
1: wow.
2: Like,
1: okay. Wow, sorry. You know when something just comes out of your mouth?
2: Yes, it happens
1: then you're
2: to
1: like,
2: you a lot.
1: Yeah, well, I don't like to think before I talk.
2: I was driving home the other day from... It was like on a Saturday.
1: Okay.
2: And I'm just driving and I'm bebopping along to Alice music. Sometimes on a weekend, this station is really fun.
1: Yeah.
3: Yeah.
2: It's like you get a little less... There's less talk sometimes, so you get like some of the wow records. So it was like... I heard like, oh, well, unbelievable. And I'm like, this is amazing. Oh,
1: what's a wow record?
2: Wow is like a record that makes you go, wow. Like, it's not one of the songs we play all the time. It's like a throwback. Like,
1: when you hear it, you're like, God, it's been a minute.
2: Yeah.
4: Oh, this.
2: And then the song ends and goes, the slacker show. And it's like, I've been thinking about not drinking. You're like, don't do that. I don't want to be the town drunk. And I'm like, I had forgotten.
3: Yeah.
2: That was one of the meanest things anybody's ever said to me.
1: That is one of the funniest things I've ever said on this show.
2: It's like, but you know that it was just like baseball. Sorry. And this was number two. This what you just did.
1: I'm so sorry. Mm-hmm. I don't think you would hit a woman unless they were me. But
2: anyway, sorry.
1: I am going to be emotionally beat up here because I got a text today. It's the end of a time.

0: I have to get my own phone plan. My mom said, what? I don't, actually, sorry, mom, if you're listening to this, you're going to be screaming, that's not what I said. Okay.
1: I just wanted everybody reaching for their phone. If you're reaching for your phone right now because you felt that little vibration and you've been paying your own phone bill forever, just realize Princess isn't. She currently...
0: Well, wait. For a time, I absolutely was paying it.
1: Oh, for a time.
0: And then I lost my job and I don't think I ever went back to paying it, and it's been like 2 years.
1: Mm. But you're in your early 20s.
0: Yeah. Yeah. Plus 10. I am in my early 30s. I'm actually probably in the mid-30s
1: now. You are.
0: But yet my mom sent a text and just said, you could tell she was nervous to send it because she included love you at the end. We don't text love you. Mm. And she just said, hi. I'm thinking about, she's like getting an iPad for her business stuff. So she's going to add it to her phone plan. And she said,
1: I need that line.
0: It's not about needing the line. She said, I would not like my phone bill to grow. And so you can either stay on mine and set up auto pay, or you can get your own line. And in all honesty, this has been, you know, when you have those things where in the back of your mind, you're like, I know I need to do it. And you put it off for whatever reason.
1: Yeah.
0: This has been one of those things. I'm fully prepared to take it over. Financially, I will survive the $90 a month.
1: You have a huge house. You are living a grown-up life, and you are... Do they pay your car insurance?
0: God, no.
1: Oh, God, no. I'm sorry to have offended you.
0: I'm 33 years old.
1: And you should be paying your own cell phone plan.
0: I know, and it just... I think that I don't know what... It's like a mental block. It's like, it's going to be too hard. I'm going to have to go into the Verizon store talk to them. I don't have to go in?
1: No.
0: But to keep my line.
1: Yes, you do.
0: And
1: you
0: remove me. I think it's easier to go in.
1: You just grab your phone and go, I need to peel my line off of. Yeah.
0: But then they're going
1: to
0: be like,
1: you can move from T-Mobile to Verizon without going into either of their stores, which I did. Mm. By the way, this is not a shameless plug for Verizon. What are you?
2: Xfinity.
1: There you go. See?
0: Okay.
1: We like other cell phone plans. I'm just saying, mm-hmm. You can do, but you're just doing the thing because you know what? You're doing this thing with your last name too. You're like, I'm gonna go do that, but you haven't done it.
0: Okay, hold on. I've hardly been married. Yeah. And it
1: no,
0: is,
1: but it's like
0: it's such a process. You're right.
1: You just gotta do it.
0: Yeah. You just have to begin the process.
1: Yes.
0: The problem with the name change. So here's an issue, Slacker.
1: Okay.
0: So I go and I change my phone bill, and then it goes to my maiden name.
1: See, look at see what then, she's doing.
0: Mm. No, and I'm going to do it. But it's like, so should I set it up in my married name?
1: Yes.
0: I can't do that because my license still says my maiden name.
1: They don't care.
0: Well, then maybe I'll get it set up because I'm like, oh my gosh, so you're telling me. That I'm gonna go to the Social Security, go to the DMV, go to wherever else you gotta go, which is a lot of places.
1: And then
0: I'm gonna one by one call my bank. And call my title company on the house.
1: Do you see how hard you're struggling to make this hard?
0: Okay.
1: You're struggling to make it hard.
0: Why don't you change your name right now? Okay, what are you going to change it to?
1: I don't know. I think I'm going to change it to lazy.
0: Dude, you will get one day into the process and be like, it's hard. So yeah, I'm dragging my feet.
1: I'm going to change my last name to Erica and then change it back.
0: Oh,
1: before you even start your paperwork, I'm going to change it to Buster. I'm going to change it three times now. Slacker Buster.
2: What? Your husband, wonderful husband, what's his phone plan situation?
0: Through work. So he doesn't.
1: Oh, you can't jump on his.
0: I can't get on his, and he does not want to be on. He's like, I'm not paying for my own phone. And I'm like, most people have a work phone and like a personal phone, and he's not interested in that.
1: She was going to be like, most people have their own phone.
0: No. That's actually not at all what I'm saying. Because I believe in consolidation, okay?
2: Do you still get the text from your family? Like, that's why I had to get off, because I would get the text at the end of every month from my dad saying,
1: your Verizon bill is due.
2: Well, he would say, our usage, we've like capped because we didn't have an unlimited data for a time. And it was like, we're at the peak, no more data. And finally, I'm like, I'm just getting my own. Have
0: at it. Luckily, no.
2: And I don't get those texts anymore. So you don't get those.
0: No, but it's just that weight on me. Every first of the month, I'm like, this month is going to be the month. And then now... This month is the month.
1: I would ask you to text in and tell Erica what you think of her, but our text line is now on your parents' phone.
0: Okay, shut up.
1: 303-222-5423.
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0: Sometimes it feels like the news is full of things that have never happened before. 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
3: Here's a harsh fact. 40% of women and nearly 20% of men suffer from varicose or spider veins. Left untreated, these veins can cause tired, heavy legs, swelling, burning, cramping, aching, even restless leg syndrome. 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
2: Alice Traffic from the Westera Credit Union Traffic Center. 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
3: Finally, some better news on both sides of I-25. Southbound still seeing brake lights from 76 to Spear, and then sluggish from Santa Fe past 470. The good news there is lanes have been cleared near County Line Road from an earlier stall. Northbound I-25 also moving again, but delays remain from Arapahoe. The crash after Yale that has been tying up the left lane for quite some time has cleared, so recovery continues, as do delays beyond that from Broadway past Mile High. Now we have a new crash being reported at the off-ramp to 6th Ave. Southbound 225 through Aurora, pretty heavy from 70 to 6th Ave. Northbound 225 is incident-free, so we're making that your cobblestone car wash cleanest route. And westbound, eastbound 70, sluggish between Federal and Pena. Also got a new crash in Broomfield. Right lane closed near Wadsworth Boulevard, so you're crawling past that. I'm John Yazel with Denver Traffic.
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0: It's very rare that I go against something I love so much, but Burger King?
1: Uh-oh.
2: What are you doing?
0: Burger King?
2: What are you doing?
0: You should have consulted me.
3: Oh, are you teed off?
0: I'm not quite there because okay. I'm
2: Are you enraged?
0: This is an olive branch. I'm extending that. I'm disappointed. So Burger King has a new, an ad campaign basically. I think they have a new president or something. Like they got rid of the king. You remember him? He's not in the commercials anymore.
4: He's not around?
0: Mm-mm. He's done.
3: Whoa. So the king creeps me out.
0: You do. I like when he would show up at like he'd just be behind home plate or something at a game.
3: He was a king. Yeah. Out of here.
0: Oh, really? Okay.
2: I didn't like the plastic face thing. It's a clown.
4: I like him more than Ronald.
2: Yeah, but Ronald's never around.
4: He's around.
2: Ronald.
4: He's a statue.
2: But they don't have the live Ronald anymore. You know what I mean?
4: Mm.
0: True. Yeah. Definitely not in a restaurant.
3: Yeah. Men are bad enough. We don't need them like big and plastic.
2: Yeah. Now they just have the dude from Bourne Identity going, I hate that guy.
3: What?
2: He's like the bad guy. Never mind. He's the bad guy in the Bourne movies. And like,
0: well, it's in one of the newer Burger King commercials where they send the king away and he's like kind of mad. But they're like, we're done with that because you're the new king. You are in charge. There's nothing to sneeze at, Erica.
3: I'm having a full-blown sneeze attack. That was wild. Okay. I think I'm allergic to the king.
2: It is happening in this room right now. Okay. Sorry. Okay.
0: So Burger King has this new thing where like we're going to be better. We're going to be fast food's going to be better. We're done with the mistakes. And we're like, we have a new dedication to making sure that you come and you're in charge and we make your Whopper, especially the Whopper.
2: Have it your way.
0: Exactly. That's their whole, they're doubling down on that concept, which is great.
3: My niece's favorite song.
2: Who's?
3: My niece. BK. Have it your way. You rule. Okay. Anyway.
0: Yeah. So they're doubling down on that. And they're starting off with, if they mess up your Whopper, they'll replace it and give you a free one for later. Because they're we're so committed to getting things right.
2: For real?
0: Mm-hmm. Which I've had. Look, I'm in the game heavy. I say this all the time. It comes with it. I've had a lot of Whoppers messed up where you got to go back. But they should have consulted me because I know what's wrong with the Whopper.
2: Don't do this.
0: When you order a Whopper, you say, I will take a Whopper. And then they say, with cheese? And you have to say, yes. And then you customize it. Why doesn't the Whopper just come with cheese on it? The Whopper should come with cheese. It's your signature burger. Put cheese on it.
3: Yeah, but it's your signature burger, not your signature cheese burger.
2: Yeah, you understand there's a difference.
0: What? Put cheese on it. Everyone wants a cheeseburger.
2: Oh, my God. Everyone? Everyone?
0: Okay. Everyone wants a cheeseburger.
2: Be careful.
0: They are starting every single Whopper order with a customization already. You're adding an extra customization. That's why it's getting screwed up. Because half the time I go and there's no cheese on it, even though I've asked for cheese. Why even... Just put cheese on it. It's much like I wrote a paper on this. Not the burger thing.
3: What are you doing? Oh, no.
0: In school about organ donation. I think you should be automatically an organ donor. You can opt out for if you have religious reasons, if you don't want, whatever your reason, if you don't want to become an organ donor, opt out.
2: It should be default.
0: But it should be default. You are an organ donor. That's how you get more organs.
3: You're equating, I just want to make this very clear, you are equating cheeseburgers and being organ donors.
0: I should be able to opt out of the cheese.
3: Great, I just want to make sure.
2: Oh my God. I think if anything else
0: for
2: comes out of
0: whatever
2: this,
0: reason.
2: I'm just hoping that people become organ donors. What are you, like, because this is the dumbest radio you've ever been a part of. Okay.
3: Does anyone here order a burger with no cheese?
4: No.
2: No, I'm not a communist.
3: I hardly ever order a burger. Like, oh no, this is going to be like pizza and cake. Unless I'm going to In-N-Out, I almost never order a hamburger or a cheeseburger.
0: Mm.
2: What?
3: So I was just, I don't know that I've ever had a Whopper. I have not ever had a Whopper.
2: I am turning this car around right now. What are you talking about? You don't know about...
3: That's why I can't understand this.
0: Are you an organ donor?
3: Yes, I am.